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0: Nor is Gretel Colleen.
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here on Nova. Have you seen the footage of him stacking it on stage in Mexico over the weekend? He slipped and fell into a position like he meant to do it. He's so suave, Harry. Honestly, I love him so much. So excited for when he comes down under. Let's get on some Stella Lefty, Boston, fresh hit.

Boston. It's a fresh hit here on Nova, a song that she wrote in 15 minutes and a song that sounds a lot like Noah Kahan's Sixth Season. On a train back to Boston and we're jumping the All right, so this is Boston from Stella Lefty and this is Noah Kahan's Sixth Season. I mean, you hear that, right? Very similar. Speaking of Noah Kahan, we're sending you to San Francisco to see him. Live in concert, flights, accommodation, spending money. I'm going to get you in the running after 9 minutes of the 90s, which includes Mariah Carey. Oh, my goodness. I'm so excited to sing all the Mariah Carey ad-libs.

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Rob Thomas Smooth. You're on Nova. I don't want to name drop, but I did meet Rob Thomas, and I'm telling you this because he is genuinely the nicest human, and his skin is fantastic. And I just wanted you to know that. Hey, 132410, let's send you to Noah Khan in San Francisco. Flights, accommodation, spending money. You and your bestie. 132410 is open as we play. Ooh, some Bruno Mars on my soul right after.

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1: My name is Noah Khan.
2: Noah Khan.
1: Oh, thank you.
2: You and a mate, San Francisco.
0: On 132410, hello, Fiona.
3: Hi.
0: Where are you? The phone line is so muffled.
3: Oh, sorry. I was just about to park. I've got an appointment.
0: appointments are never fun.
3: I know. There you go. Is that better?
0: Oh, that is better. Thank you, Fiona.
3: All right.
0: Shall we get you in the running for San Fran and Noah Khan?
3: I'll say, oh, gosh, my son is the same age. He would just absolutely have a great time.
0: Same age as Noah Khan?
3: Yep.
0: Same age.
3: He's always telling me something about some sapphire moon or something. Everything happens when you're 28 to 30. So this is perfect.
0: Oh, yeah, I have heard something like that.
3: Yeah.
0: Oh, my gosh, I love that your son's across it. Yeah. What is going on in your car, Fiona? Are you...
3: Sorry. I don't know. It's the light. I don't know.
0: Are you reversing?
3: No. Oh, it's a seatbelt. I've turned that back on. Oh, my God, how funny.
0: Oh, my gosh.
3: I can't believe it got through. That is so good.
0: Fiona, I don't think it's a seatbelt. I think there's a bomb in your car and it's about to go off.
3: There you go. Is that better? I'm so sorry.
0: Fiona, it sounds like there's a lot going on. I'm going to get you in the running. I hope you and your son can win this trip.
3: Oh, so do I. It would be absolutely amazing. Sea lion, fisherman's wharf.
0: Yeah.
3: Golden Gate Bridge and Noah Khan.
0: She's been Googling San Fran. I love this. We're going to get you in the running again after 11. I need to get us back into the fresh hits. Olivia Dean, Baby Steps. Tune.
4: Tim. Hey, Betty.
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0: Obsessed. Bet on Fire, G Flip on Nova 96.9, the home of Ricky Lee and Tim. Now, last week, Ricky Lee's crush, Peter Overton, was in the studio and feels like perhaps it's only one-sided because Peter Overton left Ricky off his list of celeb crushes. So he left a voice message, just to clarify.
1: I don't want you to start your week heartbroken. I've just had it on good authority. We have a little message here.
2: Oh, really?
1: Yeah.
2: Actually, stop.
3: Hey, Ricky Lee, Peter Overton here. Just to be clear, of course I have a crush on you. Bye.
0: Oh my gosh, I'm sure Ricky Lee is obsessed with that and has probably listened to that message about 10 times over. Tomorrow, the guys are back. They've got Gretel Colleen on the show and your chance to win $2,000 with their taxed tune. Join them when they're back from 6.

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1: The divorce rate has risen here in Australia. Our divorce rate is at 43%. 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Now, BJ's never had that with you. She's never expected anything.
2: I set that standard very early in the marriage.
1: Number two is communication breakdown, so you've ticked that one off as well. 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
18: 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Pitt Town bypass works continue with Pitt Town Road, Cat Eye Road, Bathurst Street and surrounds affected. There are daily lane closures and reduced speed limits in effect. Between St Clair and Erskine Park, ongoing works for Mamre Road with lane closures and speed limit reductions. That's between the M4 and Erskine Park Road. Some good news in the NorthConnex tunnel. An earlier southbound crash has been cleared and all lanes approaching Pennant Hills Road are back open. Want safer roads for all Aussies? 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Showers developing today, tops of 23. Right now it's 13 degrees. I'm Sydney's Nova 96.9.
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19: Hello, my beautiful friend. I'm going to play some Noah Kahan Stick Season in 45 minutes. And if you want to see him perform that live in San Francisco, that is when you pick up the phone and call 13 24 10 to get in the running. I've also heard rumours Olivia Rodrigo could be performing at Coachella next year. Let's get on some stupid song in 10 minutes.

0: O-Rod's stupid song, fresh hit here on Nova. About to press play on 9 minutes of Nova Boy Jams, and we're starting with some Justin Timberlake. I love the internet. I saw this reel of a guy pretending that you're on a date with Justin Timberlake in 2004.
1: You know, I've been dreaming about this since I was a little boy. I never thought it would turn out like this. Drums. Ain't nobody love like a touch. I just want y'all.
0: I mean, isolated, it does sound very sleazy. But when it's got a beat to it, we love some JT. Summer Love kicking off 9 minutes of Nova Boy.

Urban Boy Jams on Sydney's Nova 96.9, the home of Ricky Lee and Tim. Tomorrow on the show, TV queen Gretel Colleen is in, talking all things new season of Traders. And she's going to play Sing. Plus, they've got tickets for you to see Robbie Williams. Join

0: Tempest City Self-Aware, fresh hit here on Nova on the weekend. Lollapalooza was on. It was all over my socials. Happens in Chicago. Sienna Spiro, who sings Material Lover, performed. Her voice is incredible live. And they gave her a small stage and the crowd, packed out. Pretty amazing. And then, of course, Olivia Dean headlined and she brought out Sam Fender. I love watching Olivia Dean perform. She just looks like she's having the best time. And I'm still not over this song. I'm going to play it for us in minutes. And some Stick Season Noah Khan if you want to see him in San Francisco. Get ready to call 13 24 10.
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0: Hi, Deb.
4: Hey, how are you?
0: This is outrageous. You haven't had a holiday in 6 years?
4: I haven't. Last time, just around COVID, came back right on COVID and haven't been away since.
0: Deb, so you deserve this. You
4: need
0: this.
4: A holiday. I need it so
0: you
4: badly.
0: You need it.
4: Yes. I really do.
0: Pray for Deb that she can win or at least get a holiday if it's not this.
4: I know. That would be amazing. Absolutely.
0: Oh, well, good luck. I've got you in the running.
4: Fantastic. So excited. First time I've been able to get through on any competition.
0: Oh, really?
4: And this would be the best one.
0: Oh,
4: like, what a combination. Noah Khan and San Francisco. How good is that?
0: And Noah Khan, like, what a legend. And his
4: concerts
0: look fun. I've been watching a lot of stuff online. Have you seen it?
4: I have, actually. I've been watching a bit as well, thinking, I want to be there.
0: Oh, well, you're one step closer to it, my friend.
4: Thank you so much.
0: Welcome. And hello, Lee.
5: Hey, Mel. How are you?
0: I'm good, my friend. How are you?
5: Always feel better when I speak to you.
0: I know. I was going to say, we've spoken a lot. You got in the running for Olivia Rodrigo.
5: I know. I don't have a problem getting in. I just have a problem winning.
0: At what point do you go, you know what? It's me.
5: I mean, I keep trying to tell myself every time, but it just doesn't seem to work.
0: Well, Lee, this could be it. This could be your time to win.
5: Praying. Thanks so much.
0: Noah Khan in San Francisco. Flights, accommodation, spending money. I will tell you the next time to call me once we go check in your day headlines. Let's go.
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5: 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Emergency crews on site in Ultimo. Two northbound lanes are blocked. Wattle Street at Kelly Street. In Lilyfield, a crash involving a cyclist. The City West Link at Catherine Street. Ongoing roadworks affecting Mamre Road in both directions between St Clair and Erskine Park. And Pitt Town bypass works affecting traffic on Pitt Town Road, Cat Eye Road, Bathurst Street and surrounds. 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Cloudy today with showers developing, tops of 23. Right now it's 16 degrees on Sydney's Nova 96.9.
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6: G'day there, it's Mike Humphrey with you. The ACCC has been told to be on the lookout for price gouging at the petrol pump. With the government's fuel excise cut now expired, experts say the reversal of the 16 cent a litre discount should see prices rise over a matter of weeks. The clock is ticking for Meta and Microsoft to make a deal with Aussie media companies. A 2.5% tax on ad revenue set to be slapped on the tech giants if an agreement isn't found. News organisations wanting the likes of Facebook and LinkedIn to pay for sharing Aussie content on their sites. Former radio broadcaster Alan Jones is today in court defending allegations of indecent assault, the 85-year-old pleading not guilty. New gun laws have taken effect in Queensland following last year's Bondi massacre. From today, non-citizens will be denied licences unless granted exemptions for sport or work. The Tasmanian state government is zeroing in on a ban on greyhound racing. New laws now before the state's upper house, New Zealand banning the practice over the weekend. And Delta Goodrum has stolen the show at the closing ceremony of the Commonwealth Games. The 41-year-old delivering a medley of hits such as Born to Try and Warrior, along with a rendition of John Farnham's You're the Voice. Updating sport, 18-year-old Socceroo Lucas Harrington is set to become Australia's most expensive football player ever. Premier League side Hull City offering the Colorado Rapids around $32 million AUD to secure the central defender. The price tag far surpassing the $23 million Leicester City paid for fellow Aussie Harry Suter. And it's Australia finishing atop of the Comm Games medal tally with 171 gongs in Glasgow, 70 of those gold, including one claimed by 76-year-old lawn bowler Louise Hoskins, that one making her the oldest gold medal winner in Games history. And now you're up to date, Don Nova.
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10: All right, 13-24-10 has been blowing up. Everyone wanting to get the name in the running to go to San Francisco to see Nova Khan. So I will get you in the running in the next half hour. You've got time to get some lunch in you, all right? And for me to play some brand new music. Ariana Grande, she's dropped her new album, Petal, on Friday. There's a lot of fans that are a bit concerned about Ariana at the moment, but her team have come out, they've released a statement saying that she will be taking a break from public life once she finishes her tour. So good news for Ariana fans. Here she is, Hate That I Made You Love Me, fresh.

0: 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Hey, we're also going to get you in the running for Noah Kahan in San Francisco. Let's do that after Oasis Wonderwall. Throwback coming your way for a Monday.
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3: 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See you at the bar, you was hardly talking. That's when I knew that your heart was scarring. Friends to lovers need a part to star in. Like, wait, babe, let me

0: Tay-Tay Swift rumoured to be headlining Glastonbury next year. Watch this space.
1: My name is Noah Khan.
2: Noah Khan.
1: Oh, thank you.
2: You and a mate, San Francisco.
0: On 13, 24, 10, how are you, Danny?
3: Good, how are you?
0: Yeah, all right. You working?
3: Yes, I am.
0: Cruising?
3: Cruising, yes.
0: Living?
3: Definitely, yes.
0: I'm just saying words now. Hungry?
3: Yeah, I am actually.
0: Yeah, me too.
3: Lunchtime.
0: I've got leftovers and I'm really excited about it. I did a slow cooker.
3: Oh, yum.
0: Yeah. What are you?
3: Perfect weather for it.
0: I know. What have you got?
3: Oh, I think we're having Subway, so that's not too bad.
0: Eat fresh, Danny.
3: Yeah, it's a plug for them.
0: Well, if you love Subway, you'll be excited that San Francisco is known for their sourdough.
3: Oh, yum.
0: And you could be eating some when we send you there for Noah Khan.
3: Excellent. Thank you.
0: Welcome. Jenny, you've actually called me during your lunch break.
4: Yes, I'm in the mix.
0: Oh, yeah. What did you get? What do you have?
4: I will just say I just filled up at 7-Eleven.
0: I'm loving all these plugs. Subway got one. Now 7-Eleven.
4: Yep, so I got a bit of a snacky from there, a pie and a Coke Zero.
0: Pie, that lunch of champions, Jenny. Are you in construction?
4: No.
0: Wow.
4: I'm in community support.
0: Enjoy the rest of your pie, my friend, and good luck for the draw.
4: Oh, you are amazing. I was so excited to get through. It was awesome. Thanks so much.
0: And Bianca.
5: Hi, how are you?
0: Good. You're on your way to work?
5: Yeah.
0: Where's work?
5: Look at Starbucks.
0: Of course you do. Free plugs continue. What do you recommend as like the best drink at Starbucks?
5: My go-to is the salted caramel shake and espresso with 3 pumps of white mocha.
0: Oh, yum. Wow, yeah, that feels like that would get you like definitely high on sugar and caffeine.
5: Yeah, lots of sugar, lots of caffeine.
0: Which is what you want.
5: Yep.
0: Especially sure. On a Monday.
5: Yep.
0: I just Googled that there are approximately 37 Starbucks locations in San Francisco. So if you go there, you will be able to order heaps of those drinks. If you want to win Noah Khan, San Francisco, keep registering on the Nova Player or novafm.com.au. And, of course, keep it right here on Nova.
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0: Lady Gaga. Thank you very much. On Sydney's Nova 96.9, the home of Ricky Lee and Tim. Tomorrow morning when the guys are back, they're catching up with Gretel Colleen from Traders. I'm so excited for this to launch on 10 Tuesday night. She's going to be playing Sing with the guys. And they got your tickets to go see Robbie Williams tomorrow morning when they're back from 6, okay? Next, though, it's the Joel Creasy Show, and he's catching up with very funny man, Lawrence Mooney. Boy. Fresh hits.
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20: 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Ultimo, look out for a building collapse northbound on Bottle Street at Kelly Street, closing two lanes, causing some minor congestion. The M5 flowing freely westbound with around 15 minutes from the Kingsgrove Main Tunnel exit through to Preston's. The M7 all clear southbound through Horsley Park past the Horsley Drive. Here's a great tax tip. 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Shower or two today with tops of 23. Right now it's 18 degrees on Sydney's Nova 96.9.
21: 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I'm Stephen Bartlett, the host of The Diary of a CEO. Not every conversation stays with you, but this one will.
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21: What have you come to learn about the attributes of the ones that are successful? Is there anything one can take from that?
23: In the moment, when that entrepreneur comes out onto the carpet in the context of Shark Tank or Dragon's Den even, they need the setup shot of the product with the entrepreneur, and they have, in our case, a Steadicam or a jib that comes down and shoots it. So the stage director says to the entrepreneurs I've never met, usually it's a team or it's a family or it's whatever, hold, maybe for 2 minutes, and I'm right there in front of them. I'm 12 feet from them, and I just look at them. Not smiling, not blinking, not frowning, just looking at them. And before they say a single word, I know if they're winners or losers, just like that. Can you project your confidence? 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
29: Hello and welcome to Monday. Welcome to the Joel Creasy Show. I hope you had a great weekend. I've just gotten back from Perth. The sun was out. It was lovely, but we are back into it. Hey, are you following us on the socials? We are killing it. We're at the Joel Creasy Show. Very creative across all platforms, and it is popping. And today is going to do so as well, because I am catching up with one of my favorite comedians, the brilliant Lawrence Mooney. He's popping into the studio to have a chat. But before we do that, she just performed to a huge crowd at Lollapalooza over the weekend. It's Man I Need by Olivia Dean here on Nova.

0: start?
1: I've been doing stand-up 20 years this year.
0: 20 years?
1: Yeah, that's horrifying.
0: Yeah.
1: Mm.
0: Just seems like yesterday.
1: Well, thank you.
0: I am 32 years this year.
1: Wow.
0: Yeah.
1: Yeah, so I was quite early on in my
0: career. Yeah, I was a tribal elder giving you, guiding you with a firm hand.
1: I was talking to someone last night and we were talking about how funny you are and saying how thank we like you. It when you refer to yourself as like daddy to us. Like, oh, papa, comedy papa. I was like, oh, it gives me, always gives me such a thrill when Lawrence says that. Were you someone that always like, because I find it annoying when people get asked, do you think, you, like comics, and they go, oh, I don't think I'm funny. So, well, you clearly did at some stage because you're the one that chose to get up on stage and do stand-up. Was there a moment you were like, I know I've got this power?
0: Yeah. Really? I knew I had the power and I knew I was funny. I could turn a classroom my way.
1: Love that.
0: Yeah. So, and that's where it first came. The bug bites because you just all of a sudden have complete control. Mm-hmm. The attention and the adulation. It's like, oh, my God. And the laughter. Yeah. And then the teacher kicks you out. Because you've just been able to achieve what they can't.
1: Yeah, which is so to true. Get the
0: class to focus. As you know, you just do a one liner.
1: Yeah.
0: And so, yeah, I thought I was funny. And then you take it to the stage where you decide to become a comedian and you put it on stage.
1: Yeah.
0: And then it becomes all very different.
1: It really does.
0: Yeah, because some of my friends say, you're very funny, but whenever we've seen you do a show, you're nowhere near as funny as you are.
1: Really?
0: Off stage.
1: Oh, that's interesting.
0: So, well, not nowhere near, but you're just not, and you're different. And I think that that's because you go on stage and there's a heightened version of yourself. There's a different kind of character. You can't help that.
1: True. And you're also giving, like with your friends, you can kind of tailor that version to them. Yeah. You have to give quite a general version on stage to appeal to the masses.
0: Yeah. Mm. And I think that when you have been doing it for 20 years, you start working back towards yourself. You want to become more kind of genuine, more yourself. Yeah. You realise you've created this hyper form of Joel Creasy.
1: Oh, yeah.
0: And you know who that is. And I've got a very different kind of Lawrence Mooney on stage. And I just want to work back towards myself. So
1: I totally get that.
0: Yeah.
1: I wrote a book when I was 25, a memoir, got an advance and banked that. And then had to write the book. And you shouldn't write a memoir when you're 25. And it was called Thirsty, Confessions of a Fame Whore. And it's when people
0: that.
1: Yeah, but cringe. So I want to write a new one. I want to call it Parched and like rewrite it because all the things I thought I knew when I was 20, this person that I wanted to be, this cool, like, oh, yeah.
0: Right.
1: Look at
0: so
1: me.
0: So you're mellowing.
1: Yeah.
0: But it's great that you've got that there as a document that you can go back and read, and whether it's cringy or, you know, you'll probably also see some revelations in there.
1: Mm.
0: It's great that you've done it. Probably a letter to your future self, really.
1: Yeah, what not to do. Because yours was Embracing Your Limitations. When did that come out?
0: That came out in 23. I'd read a lot of self-help, and the idea of doing a self-help parody had been in my mind for probably 20 years.
1: Were you genuinely reading the self-help?
0: Yeah, I'm mad for self-help. I read Who Moved My Cheese back in the early 2000s. That was good. They all leave you with a little bit of inspiration and insight that you pick up and you change your life for a week and then you forget about it. Go back to your old self.
1: Oh, please stick around. What a treat, Lawrence Mooney. I've got to ask after this, how you feel about being back in a radio station? In the meantime, oh, he's, I'm sure, one of your favourites, Justin Bieber, Love Yourself on Nova.
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0: You're here on the Joel Creasy Show for your Monday lunchtime, and the front bar's Lawrence Mooney is here. Do you feel triggered being back in a radio station? Do you miss it, Lawrence?
1: No, I don't miss it.
0: Mm.
1: It's a great medium, and it was great fun, and had a crack, got a slice of the pie.
0: Yeah, been very successful at radio.
1: And thank you. And it was good, but yeah, I definitely breakfast would cruel me now.
0: Oh, yeah, see, I would have loved, I was in the city, I would have loved to have driven into work each day and listened to Comedy Daddy on the radio. I missed out.
1: The Moon Man in the Morning.
0: The Moon Man in the Morning. And, yeah, those hours, they're insane.
1: Yeah.
0: Especially for a stand-up comic. They're night animals.
1: Yeah, and I am a night animal. Every day would say, got to get to bed earlier and never do it because I just felt like I was being, you know, punished.
0: Yes.
1: So to get up at, you know, 4 or 8 in the morning, you should really be in bed by 8. And then you suffer from something called emotional slippage.
0: Oh, where what's that?
1: You're not able to cope with what should be a fairly ordinary situation.
0: Oh, okay. Yeah, you're really sensitive, like more sensitive.
1: Yeah, a bit more sensitive.
0: Strung
1: bit
0: out.
1: More, yeah, strung out. It's like, really? I mean, do you not know the difference between a paragraph and a bullet point? Why is she crying?
0: Not again. Stop crying.
2: That always helps.
1: Like Barnaby Joyce screaming at his dog.
2: Sit down.
1: Sit down.
0: Wow. Was there a dog there?
1: That was directed at Sarah Ferguson. That question had annoyed him and he just went, sit down.
0: Isn't he having someone there to mind the dog? Like, you're doing a big
1: interview. Doesn't he have someone there to say, don't go on television after lunch? But of course, you know, I'm going to be on the telly, reach for the biggest hat he's got.
0: It's nighttime, big hat.
1: Yeah, as they say in the country, all hat, no cattle. I've seen him in action. I was at the Beef Expo in Rockhampton.
0: You get the good
1: things. I do. They come from everywhere. And yeah, all of the politicians are there because they want to be on the side of the country folk.
0: Mm-hmm.
1: And a lot of big hats, a lot of cattle. And I was at the opening night event. I got punched in the spine by a cowboy.
0: What?
1: Yeah, a guy came up behind me and just really punched me hard.
0: Why?
1: Because I'd made some jokes about animal husbandry. that had upset him.
0: Oh, no, really? Yeah.
1: Anyway, it was the opening night party and Barnaby was drinking Coronas.
0: Beautiful.
1: And remember that ad for a toothbrush that goes, if you had a flip-top head,
0: yeah,
1: it'd be
0: yeah,
1: easy to clean all your mm-hmm, teeth. And the head goes, argh. Well, he's got a flip-top head. The head goes back and he just poured the beer in. And he goes, oh. And it's a massive font too. Big purple, ruddy thing. It's like, you know how you sometimes see showbiz people or celebrities, you go, oh my God, they've got the big head.
0: Yeah.
1: I've got the big head.
0: Mm-hmm.
1: Bert Pang's got the big head.
0: Yes.
1: Yeah. Barnaby's got the big head.
0: Barnaby's got the big head.
1: It looks like the magic pudding, you know.
0: He's like a Pez dispenser putting that drink back there.
1: Yeah.
0: Wow.
1: He loves a beer.
0: Yeah. Corona.
1: He's got a thirst. Yeah, Corona.
0: Lime? No lime?
1: I think lime was going to get in the way of emptying the
0: true
1: bottle.
0: Yeah. Yeah, you can't do that in
1: one. Yeah, what are you going to go fruit with your beer, are you?
0: More with Lawrence Mooney after this. Benson Boone, Beautiful Things, back in a moment. Whoa.

0: Oh, dance no more, Harry Styles. It's the Joel Creasy Show on Nova, and I'm here with my comedy papa, Lawrence Mooney, and we've been chatting about your many characters and impersonations, especially the crowd favourite, my favourite, Malcolm from Point Piper.
1: Somebody said to me, you realise that if you die in an airplane crash, that's going to be your second reference.
0: Yeah. What page do you reckon you're getting?
1: Oh,
0: I think about this all the time.
1: It's pushed back now.
0: I always say never get the 10 a.m. flight home after the Logies, because if that plane goes down, you're not getting a look in.
1: No.
0: It's going to be all Kruger and Denya.
1: But then they're going to have the 15 faces around the outside.
0: On the quiz page, you have to try and guess.
1: So I reckon page 7.
0: Okay.
1: I get some column inches
0: there. Yeah, yeah. Who's like sort of getting a quote, like, is it like, yeah, Scotty, is Fiona giving a quote? Probably
1: so,
0: not.
1: My most famous friend is Sam Pang.
0: And what do you reckon he's saying?
1: He calls me Larry Moon. he signified my name. He'd say, the funniest man I've ever met, and then he'd have to zing me.
0: Of course.
1: So he'd go, I'm not sad that he's gone, but I'll miss him.
0: and which of your mates is using it, is getting a plug in for their show in the same bit?
1: Oh, Hughesy will come out and say how close we were.
0: Yeah.
1: Like,
0: and who's got his gigs?
1: Yeah.
0: Yeah. I'll do them.
1: Yeah. He's so prolific still, isn't he?
0: Hughesy?
1: Yeah.
0: He doesn't stop.
1: Yeah. There's been all this scuttlebutt about Hughesy urinating backstage. I don't believe a word of it.
0: I do not believe it. Not one bit. Not our Hughesy.
1: I'm not going to truck with that kind of trash. I mean, if people start telling the world what comedians are doing backstage, we're all done.
0: We're all done.
1: Yeah.
0: And, nowadays, for the most part, it's pretty dull. Like, it's never the big gigs that you think are going to be rock and roll. Like, the galas, they're so dry. It's always, like, the more regional ones when you're with a few mates. They're the fun ones.
1: But everyone became very career-oriented, I don't know, probably 10, 15 years ago, with the advent of the phone.
0: And
1: everyone just became very sober straight away.
0: I know. Someone asked me about this the other day about comedians drinking. I was like, it's not so much a thing at the moment.
1: Yeah. You know, I've been on stage a couple of times where it's like, I'm having a better time than they are.
0: Oh, Lawrence, you are the best. LawrenceMooney.com. You have to go see Lawrence live. You're also one of those comics that amongst comedians. You're a good comic, but you're also a comics comic, and it's very hard to balance that.
1: Yeah, thank you. It's nice to be able to play for your contemporaries and know that they're at the back of the room having a look at you.
0: Yeah, that's never happened for me. thanks, Loz. You're the best.
1: Thank you very much,
0: Joel. 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We cover it all. Next up, we're going to get a scroll update and, oh my gosh, this is huge. Who did Madonna bring out on stage for a surprise performance? Ba-dum-ba-dum.
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1: Time to read up on all the hot goss in the world of showbiz from an actual scroll delivered straight to Joel's studio. It's Joel's Scroll Update.
0: Hello, Michelle Stevenson.
2: Hi, how are you?
0: I'm good. You're looking very fresh and fabulous today.
2: Well, I thought a pop of colour would just do the world a little bit better and brighter.
0: I know, as we wade through the deep, dark depths of winter. We're really in it right now.
2: We are.
0: This story is everywhere. People magazine are reporting that Ariana Grande plans to take a step back from public visibility after the end of her tour. The final show is September 1st, following intensified public scrutiny, and she's also announced she'll no longer be appearing in the 2027 musical production of Sunday in the Park with George in the West End with Jonathan Bailey from Wicked. That feels like that was never going to happen anyway.
2: Yeah, which is kind of sad because I feel like they worked really well together in Wicked.
0: Oh,
2: and
0: fantastic.
2: I mean, you spoke to Ariana when she was over here, so you would have a bit more of an idea of how she was in real life. But from my perspective, like, if you've seen the music video, which is what everyone's got concerns about, the one for Petal, it is actually physically disturbing to watch it. Like, she's so thin and her bones are really popping out. And I think Jamila Jamil was saying it's basically watching someone die before your eyes. So I think there are real concerns about her health. It's hard. It's a tough one because as a woman, you don't want to be commenting on other women and their weight, but also there needs to be accountability. How thin is too thin? You know, she's representing young women. There is a really important conversation that is to be had here. But when you spoke to her, how was she?
0: She was fantastic. I was the very first interview for the very first movie. Mm. I feel like maybe I broke those girls. You know, that was pre-holding space and all of that. But, you know, we forget she's struggled with this before, been very public about it, but also, you know, she went through things like the Manchester bombing and
2: 100%.
0: And we forget she's had such a huge career for such a young person.
2: Oh,
0: she's dealt with a lot.
2: 100%. She started in Disney. Like, she started from a really, really young age, and I think it's probably going to be pretty healthy for her to take a step back.
0: Yeah, the fans are always going to be there, and we love you, Ari. From Disney to Mattel, Warner Brothers are racing to secure a deal for a Barbie sequel before the film rights revert back to Mattel in December. Greta Gerwig, the director of the first film, who was bizarrely snubbed of a nomination for that, is in talks to return, while negotiations with Margot and Ryan Gosling have reportedly stalled over compensation.
2: Well, this makes absolute sense. And when you say she was snubbed for an Oscar, she was actually one of the first female directors to make over $1 billion in the box office. So she, you know, she broke some records there. I mean, this movie made over $1.4 billion worldwide. It was an absolute machine when it came out. Performances were insane. It had 8 Oscar nominations. Mm-hmm. I would love to see a sequel, but I do understand at the end of the day, you know, the stars are going to want to make sure that the movie's right. They want to make sure that there's fair compensation. Apparently, you know, Ryan Gosling's asking for $20 million and then some back-end stuff. I get that. Like, this was a juggernaut for the company. And, you know, when you're putting your hard-earned blood, sweat and tears into something, you should be fairly compensated for it. But I would love to see this again because this was such a vibe, this movie.
0: I agree. And finally, this is a big one for us.
2: I know.
0: Madonna brought up Kylie Minogue for a surprise performance of Love Sensation at World Pride Amsterdam over the weekend. Have a listen. Michelle, you'll be shocked to hear that I first caught wind of that on Friends social media because a lot of them were there.
2: I was going to say the gays would be losing their goddamn minds over this one. This is like absolutely what we've been waiting to see for years and years and years. I mean, they've performed together, of course, and, you know, they've always talked about it, but I feel like this is their first collab, so it's really exciting, and Madonna is just kicking all goals. I am so excited about this.
0: Yeah, I'm so sick of all the ages garbage when it comes to the Queen.
2: Can I just say, like, stop. I'm so sick of that. She is rocking it.
0: Yeah, I agree. The Princess and the Queen together, and it's always so nice to queen out with you. Michelle Stevenson, thank you.
2: Bye.
0: I'll be back tomorrow with former tennis pro, I love her, Alicia Molik. Up next, the Creasy's One Show. See ya.
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5: 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Ultimo, look out for a building collapse northbound on Water Street at Kelly Street. Closing two lanes, causing some slight congestion. Bankstown, look out for a truck breakdown northbound on Stacey Street approaching the Hume Highway. Closing one lane. The M5 moving slowly westbound through Moorbank past Heathcote Road and Moorbank Avenue. The M4 busy westbound through Prospect past the Prospect Highway. In breaking news for discount and enthusiasts, Belong is halving the price of selected internet plans for 2 months. 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Search Belong Deals. Shower or two today with tops of 23 degrees. Right now it's 19 degrees on Sydney's Nova 96.9.
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6: With your 2pm headlines, good afternoon, I'm Michelle Stevenson. One Nation leader Pauline Hanson has barred a number of media outlets from a press conference in Melbourne. The ABC, Guardian and The Age were not present at the announcement of One Nation's candidates for the upcoming Victorian state election. The party's new state leader, Warren Pickering, has accused several journalists of character assassination attempts. Well, there's confirmation of the first mass mortality event caused by H5 bird flu. A cluster of dead birds found in South Australia have tested positive for the strain. Aussies will pay more for spirits and packaged beer from today as the alcohol excise is lifted in line with inflation. The Spirits Council says the twice-yearly hike risks driving demand for black market alternatives, making parallels to illegal tobacco sales. The Consumer Watchdog will be monitoring petrol stations for price gouging now the fuel excise discount has expired. And Keith Urban is said to be heartbroken after learning former wife Nicole Kidman has moved on. The Aussie actress began a romance with private equity businessman, with Urban absolutely devastated by the news. And you're up to date on Nova.
7: South Australia brings you the simple pleasure of a winter creature. From glow-in-the-dark mushrooms emerging for a fairy tale moment, to majestic whales cruising ancient ocean highways. Some visitors wait all year to get here, and seeing them? Definitely worth coming out of your shell for. South Australia, celebrate the simple pleasures.
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8: Hey, Jack.
9: Hello, Swanee. How was your weekend?
8: It was really nice. It was really, really nice. My middle son turned 15. And, you know, I love a celebration.
9: Yeah.
8: I went all out as per. And it was just beautiful. We went to Yum Cha on Saturday. It was just gorgeous. A gorgeous, gorgeous weekend. How about you?
9: Mine was really fun. Friday night was chill. Saturday night I went out. I feel like I ate a lot.
8: Yes.
9: Upon reflection.
8: I ate a lot too.
9: Yeah.
8: I ate a lot. In fact, 132410, give us a call. Say g'day. Did you have a very special occasion on the weekend? What did you celebrate? Was it a birthday, a wedding, what? Did you eat too much? We want to hear it.
9: Mine was a hangover yesterday and I had hot chips from three different outlets.
8: We had hot chips too.
9: The best. Hey, Swanee, after 3 o'clock today in Chrissy's Quizzy, this is probably my favourite thing we've ever had in the bum bag.
8: Ooh.
9: We have aura rings to give away.
8: What, the ones that you wear on your index finger and
9: yes.
8: It counts your steps and sleep and...
9: Yeah.
8: Bingo, Dolly Gray.
9: All thanks to our mates at Harvey Norman. We've also got four more spots to put you in the running for that trip to Ibiza to see Fisher.
8: I thought I'm exhausted just thinking about all these amazing giveaways.
9: I know, right? If you've got Friday's Chaos Code, make sure you've registered it via the Nova Player app. But we'll say g'day to you right after Olivia Rodrigo.

0: How does that happen? Because I know that also you would have been hungover, because
1: yes,
0: hot chips are the universal sign of that.
1: Absolutely.
0: So you're not leaving the house.
1: No, they arrived via a beautiful Uber Eats delivery driver for lunch, Macca's, for dinner, fish and chips, and then my housemate got hungry and wanted a late night snack, and he was ordering popcorn chicken. I said, well, you got to get me some chips too.
0: That is a lot.
1: The trifecta.
0: I hope your personal trainer's not listening. We had Kit's birthday. We had Yum Cha. And, you know, you can't have Yum Cha unless you're eating far too much, like so much, so much. Then everyone came back to the house for cake. The cake was huge. I made it. It was amazing.
1: That's like a wedding cake.
0: Yeah, it was. Buttercream, everything, like amazing. We ate too much of that. And then we woke up on Sunday and we had fish and chips also delivered.
1: Beautiful.
0: Potato cakes. I introduced Kit to a Chico roll. Way to celebrate a 15th birthday. Changing your life. And we ate so much.
1: It's wild. I have been fasting all day today.
0: Yes, fair enough too. I've had a nougat honey log and five jelly snakes. Hello, Deanne. How are you?
2: Yeah, good. Thanks, Chrissy.
0: Cool. What were you celebrating on the weekend?
2: It was my friend's 50th birthday. We went to a wonderful Sardinian restaurant.
0: A Sardinian restaurant?
2: In their private dining room.
0: Can you tell me what sort of stuff Sardinia is famous for?
2: Oh, so a lot of seafood, but they also had lamb and kangaroo tartare and things that I probably would ordinarily never have ordered, but delicious.
0: Kangaroo tartare. I see. That's a little bit too roadkill for me. A little bit too much. We've got a prize for you. What is it anyway, Jack?
1: Deanne, we're going to send you a Baker's Delight voucher to go and get some yummy food for your Monday arvo.
0: You can take one of the French sticks, make it into little, you know, crostini and put on your roadkill. Hello, Rosa.
3: Hey, how are you?
0: Good. What did you do on the weekend? Did you celebrate something?
3: We celebrated my 21-year-old son who's moving to the UK for 13 months.
0: Oh, are you sad about this though, Rosa?
3: I'm very sad, but very excited for the opportunity it presents to him.
0: Oh, my God, I like that you're saying all the right words, but I can hear your heart is breaking.
3: Well, he's going to be sad too, so I have to be a little bit strong.
1: You do.
3: So he goes off in good spirits.
0: Give him 3 weeks and then say, come home, come home.
3: Oh, for sure.
1: Rosa, I'm going to send you a double pass to see One Night Only. It's in cinemas August 13. It'll distract you from your sadness for a couple of hours.
3: Oh, thank you so much. That's very kind.
0: Good on you, Rosa. Hello, Ali. Let's finish with you. What did you do on the weekend?
4: My daughter took her first step, so we bought some Woolies cake and we celebrated.
0: Oh, my God. Is there anything better than a Woolies cake?
1: There is not.

still love this song. You're listening to the Chrissy Swan Show on Nova. Actually, Jack, did you see Lollapalooza on the weekend where this that song that we all love so much, Rain Me In, was performed live? Sam Fender was pulled out.

0: It is, isn't it?
1: And it's sort of captured the hearts of everyone.
0: Yeah. Yeah.
1: I think because she brings such joy. He's amazing too, but she is incredibly joyous.
0: Yes, and he actually, did you see Lewis Capaldi actually sang her part?
1: Oh, cool.
0: About a month ago at Hyde Park. Have a listen.

0: He's been quiet, Lewis.
1: He has. I think he's coming out little by little.
2: Yeah,
1: you know,
2: okay.
1: Not to overwhelm himself. And I think I remember when I saw this performance, I think Sam Fender was just in the background. Just
2: cool.
1: Enjoying himself. Like, imagine how proud you'd be if you'd written that song.
2: And also, as an artist like Sam Fender, you'd be even prouder that other artists like it.
1: Yes.
2: Not just fans. Like, that's respect.
1: I could listen to a whole album of that song sung by different people.
2: Covers.
1: Yes.
2: A cover you'd actually like.
1: Exactly. Speaking of music, Phil Collins has, oh my God. What a drum ring. That is unbelievable, isn't it?
2: Epic.
1: Your dad would love Phil Collins.
2: He does.
1: I know.
2: He does.
1: Everyone should love Phil Collins. And if it's been a while since you've dipped into the whole Genesis Phil Collins thing, I wholeheartedly recommend it. He has sat down and done the BBC's That 10 Tracks That Soundtrack Your Life thing. And I love a list, you know I
2: yeah.
1: do. And there are the usual suspects on there, Beatles, Stevie Wonder, Beach Boys. Everybody loves the song God Only Knows. Everybody. But a little surprise in there was Taylor Swift. Taylor Swift's White Horse from Fearless. I'm not a princess, this ain't a fairy tale. And because I am a Swiftocrat, I just love it when, like, established, probably male also
2: yeah.
1: matters, recording artists, musicians, writers acknowledge that she's a genius. I love it because it makes me go, oh, see, I knew.
2: Yeah, you were right.
1: Yeah.
2: Also, interesting that he picked a song from Fearless because I don't love that album, but I actually really like that song.
1: It is a gorgeous song.
2: And
1: I wasn't that familiar with it either.
2: Often when I listen to old Taylor without the hint of shady, I feel like, oh, yeah, you can tell that's from 15 years ago. It's dates.
1: Yeah.
2: Whereas that song still sounds quite current.
1: And the sentiment in it is beautiful. I mean, she's a great lyricist. And Phil Collins agrees. This is why Taylor Swift's White Horse made his top 10.
3: I was at Songwriters Hall of Fame and Taylor Swift, I met her and I'd kind of known the name, but she wasn't anywhere near the star she is today. Then she got up on stage with the guitar and sang White Horse and it blew me away completely because not only was the sentiment of the song really got me, but she sang it beautifully and it was just so simple, her on a guitar. I'm so pleased that she's the hugest thing in the world now. Kind of feels like she deserves it, you know? I mean, it's easy to knock someone that's got so much success, but I think she really deserves it.
1: Good on you, Phil Collins.
2: Hey, Swatty, next, I want you to think of just two songs that would be sort of represent the soundtrack of your life.
1: Okay, you've got to as well then.
2: Okay, let's enjoy some Harry Styles.
1: Oh, how am I going to do this?
2: And we'll present them next. Happy Monday. We're happy to have you here on the Chrissy Swan Show.
1: Only two.

0: You're listening to the Chrissy Swan Show on Nova. Phil Collins is the latest to throw his support and approval behind the songwriting abilities of our very own Queen and Saviour, Taylor Swift. He's included her track White Horse off Fearless in the top 10 songs that soundtracked his life.
1: Pretty cool.
0: Very cool.
1: Also, Swanee, I've just realised, you know how we were talking before how my dad loves Phil Collins?
0: Yeah.
1: He also loves Emily in Paris, and it's only just now have I put the two together because of Lily.
0: What's this? I don't understand. Oh, my God, Lily Collins, of course. Phil's daughter.
1: Yeah, that's so, just as you were talking about, I'm like, oh, no wonder.
0: I've got to do a little update for people because everyone who ever loved Phil Collins or Genesis, which is most of us, have been very worried because we don't know too much about his health stuff. Mm. But it was sort of, you know, it came out that he was never going to tour again and he was very frail. The article I've got written in front of me here is that he's actually feeling better and he's contemplating another tour in the future. This is my favourite Genesis song, well, Phil Collins song. Follow you, follow me, get onto it.
1: Now, Swanee, I tasked you before the songs to pick just two songs that would soundtrack your life.
0: And please lift the curtain on the nervous breakdown that you nearly gave me. Two is like, how?
1: I know, it's so hard to do. I've done two as well. We could easily do, I mean, you could do 15.
0: I could do a billion.
1: Yeah.
0: But there is a song, One Hit Wonder, 1979. His name was Roger Vadouris, and the song is Get Used to It.
2: Get used to it.
1: This is so you.
0: There's something about it. Yeah. You better get used. I just love the sentiment. You better get used to it because I'll be around.
1: And that sounds like a phrase that you would say to people.
0: Absolutely.
1: Get used to it.
0: And it applies to me, you know, in my own family. It applies to me on television. It applies to me on radio. It's like, just get used to it, all right? You might not like it. But I'll be around. Turns out that's the way it's gone.
1: All righty, and song two.
0: I mean, one of the great odes to a bonkers woman on the verge of a nervous breakdown every day, the great Laura Branigan singing Gloria. What a song.
3: Gloria! Don't you think
0: I mean, Gloria is insane. And I think that's the hard relate
1: if the shoe
0: for me.
1: Fits.
0: Absolutely. What are yours?
1: Okay, mine are two very, like, different vibes. The first one, it's got to be Kylie. But a Kylie song that I probably don't talk about that I love, and it's Your Disco Needs You.
0: Yes. And Your Disco does need you,
1: yeah.
0: Jack.
1: And all I ever want to do is go out dancing and be with my friends and be at a disco. And I just think this song just sends a great message. Your disco needs you.
0: Doesn't matter if you're not feeling it.
1: No.
0: Go to the disco.
1: Go dance.
0: It needs you.
1: And then the other one is Kanye West, Flashing Lights, and it's all about being a show-off and him just being like, hey, yeah, I love Flashing Lights and I love being a show-off.
4: As without I recall, I know you love to show-off.
0: You love to show-off?
1: Yeah.
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3: Fisher and Tones and I's single, Favor, is out now. Fisher's Chaos Code.
0: Oh, yeah. We've got four more places to fill on the shortlist for this unbelievable prize. I am going to put...
4: You must.
0: I can't get the...
4: We have
0: on over my headphones.
4: We have Fisher props in the studio. We've got a white bucket hat and white speed dealer sunnies.
0: Jack, can you talk through the exact prize for people that, I don't know how, but might have missed it last week?
4: Okay, every day last week and this week, we have been giving away a Fisher Chaos code. All you've got to do is get that code, register it in the Nova Player app. And Swanee, on Friday, we are going to be calling someone and telling them that we are sending them and a mate to Ibiza. We're putting them up at a hotel for 5 nights. They're going to Universe, the number one club in the world, to watch Fisher close out his Euro summer. You look ridiculous. I'm obsessed.
0: I can't see without my actual glasses, but I want to be a good girl.
4: Hey, you don't want to be able to see.
0: Fisher glasses on.
4: In Ibiza, you are not going to be able to see either. You also get a VIP table on stage with Fisher and his crew. It's epic. We gave away a code word on Friday, and we're about to call someone and tell them that they are in the running.
0: Here go. Oh, my God, my nose is all squashed because I've got so much stuff on my face.
5: Hello.
0: Hello, what's your name?
5: Hello, this is Brittany. Who's this?
0: It's just, you know, it's Chrissy Swan. How are you?
5: Oh, my God, is it really?
0: Yes.
5: Hello, how are you?
0: Did you hear it change from, like, who's this?
4: Yeah.
0: Do you know why we're calling you, Brittany?
5: Well, I'd like to hope I know why.
0: Yes. Well, we want to put you on the shortlist for this incredible competition to go see Fisher in Ibiza, but you've got to give us a code word or it's all for naught.
5: Oh, my God, I can do that. I can give you the code word.
0: What is it, Britt?
5: The code word is sunglasses.
0: You are entry number 5. Keep your phone on. We'll be calling you Friday if you're the lucky girl.
5: Oh, my God. Thank you. You are the best.
4: Good luck, Britt. Hey, we are giving away our next chaos code word just before 4 o'clock. You're going to want to get that and pop it in on the Nova Player app. Next, we're talking about Kylie and Madonna. The

0: 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Let's talk Madonna and Kylie.
1: Chrissy's clickbait.
0: I mean, there seems to be a habit forming.
2: Yeah.
0: They were together a few months ago and I felt like my life had been worth living up until that point. Like, it was so good to see them together on stage.
2: Was that... Oh, I thought you were talking about when she appeared. Kylie appeared as, like, Madonna's bartender when she was being interviewed by Alan Carr.
0: They were on stage dancing at something and it made me very happy. And it has happened again in World Pride Amsterdam. And what a great location for Madonna and Kylie to be performing together. They've sent everybody into a frenzy. Frenzy. I mean, that sounds like it was recorded in the toilet.
2: It does.
0: They absolutely lit up the stage. I love that they are about the same size. They look so good together, these two little blonde bombshells.
2: They do, Swanee. I didn't realise Madonna was short.
0: Oh, yeah, she's tiny.
2: Yeah, right.
0: Tiny, tiny girl.
2: I love seeing them stand on stage as well together. It's literally like they're 19.
0: I know. And, I mean, there's some great work between them.
2: Yeah.
0: And have you seen, obviously, I can't even believe I'm saying this, and shoot me down if you have to. You've been to Kylie's Instagram account and seen the photographs that she's posted of them together.
2: Yeah. I sure have.
0: Okay, of course.
2: Of course I have. I love that one.
0: I'm ashamed of asking. at the end, I love this. Madonna said, I'm so happy to be here with you, Kylie. I love you. Same, Madonna, same. And it wasn't the only amazing reunion that we enjoyed because Kylie and Nick Cave also got together and did Wild Rose together.

0: because I was watching these two together, Nick Cave and Kylie, singing this song, Where the Wild Roses Grow.
1: Magic.
0: They look exactly like they did when they first recorded it.
2: They do. And because we've seen that footage so recently because it was heavily featured in the Kylie doco,
0: yeah.
2: Nick Cave, given the life he's led, really hasn't aged like he should have.
0: No, and I think the key is this. Settle on the colour that you're going to dye your hair and the way you're going to cut it and just do it and do it and do
2: Roll
0: it.
2: Roll with it, baby.
0: Yeah.
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23: Alto Gabby with a two-car crash southbound on Old Windsor Road at Oaks Road. While Ultimo, there's a building collapse on Wattle Street at Kelly Street. Two northbound lanes are closed there. Harley's Point, we've got a bus breakdown. It's eastbound on Victoria Road on the Glazeville Bridge. Parramatta Road, also very slow both ways through Clyde past James Roos Drive. Concord Road is slow northbound through roads approaching the Ryde Bridge. And Victoria Road is crawling westbound through Jermoyne past Lyons. 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Check the weather. Chance of showers overnight down to 8 degrees. Tomorrow, sunshine at tops of 19. Right now, it is 22 degrees in the city, 21 in the west.
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23: Hello, Michelle Stevenson. The federal opposition is urging the competition watchdog to do more to make sure service stations aren't price gouging as the fuel excise returns to normal. The discount put in place when the Iran war sent prices skyrocketing has now expired. Treasurer Jim Chalmers asking the ACCC to increase monitoring. Shadow Energy Minister Dan Tehan says the government needs to make sure that actually happens, though.
24: They're great at the headline. They're great saying, oh, we're going to fix this and solve this. But when push comes to shove, nothing actually happens. And that's what we need to see on the ground, the ACCC, making sure that where stations are gouging, that serious, serious action is taken.
23: One Nation has announced eight of its candidates to contest the Victorian state election. The minor party has listed crime and corruption as its number one priority, stopping short, though, of announcing its full policy platform. Newly announced Victorian leader Warren Pickering also adamant they're not looking to form a coalition. All authorities have conceded there will be further mass mortality events as a result of the H5 bird flu. CSIRO testing confirming a cluster of dead birds in South Australia tested positive for the strain. There are now 74 confirmed cases of the disease across the country. Donald Trump says talks with Iran will get underway tomorrow, just hours after a major attack on the country was called off. Officials in Tehran say a separate deal with Oman over the Strait of Hormuz is in its final stages. And Harry Styles has taken a break from his concert run to spend some time with fiancée Zoe Kravitz. The loved up couple enjoying a mini picnic together in Mexico City. Now let's see what's happening on Nine News.
25: Thanks, Michelle. I'm Peter Overton. In Nine News, tolls to be reduced on 4 Sydney motorways. Australia's first mass mortality event from bird flu. Shocking pictures from Ultimo, where a building has partially collapsed, seriously injuring 2 people. And Laurie Daly's likely replacement is revealed as he officially steps down as Blues coach. Nine News, your news nightly at 6 on 9 and 9 Now.

0: is the Chrissy Swan Show.
1: We're going to give you another Fisher code word within the hour. You're going to need it if you want to go to Ibiza to party with the Fisher.
2: I'm really upset that I wasn't considered as a chaperone on this trip, given how well I've been at this business for 11 years.
1: Is it too late? Is it too late for you to be the chaperone of our lucky winners? There's two people going.
2: Unless we change the T's and C's and make it that they have to go with me.
1: Well, look, there is still
2: time. Tom just spat his water.
1: There is still time. We're going to see what we can make happen there.
2: Swanee, before 4 o'clock, we're going to be talking about the Barbie sequel and why it hasn't happened.
1: I wonder, is it going to happen, though?
2: We will find out before four.
1: I feel like you can't, you can't, what is it, catch the light in a bottle or whatever. I feel like, a sequel's not going to be great, but we'll talk more about that.
2: Next, though, in Chrissy's Quizzy, we have an aura ring jammed inside the bum bag.
1: This is the best thing I reckon that's ever been inside the bum bag.
2: I think so too. It's the Aura Ring 5. It's the new version. It's slimmer and chicer, and it's all thanks to our mates at Harvey Norman. We're playing Quizzy next.

0: No, Mel B.
1: Wow.
0: No, who is she? Scary Spice? Yes.
1: Yeah.
0: She's scary, yeah. She had one, and I was like, that is the coolest thing I've ever seen in my life.
1: They're so cool, man. And my favorite thing that you can do with them, my best friend Christina had one, like, probably at the same time Mel B did. And you can add a widget to your lock screen, and it always tells you when you touch your lock screen how many steps you've done. And as someone that's step obsessed, I think that's so sick.
0: That is genius. Would you love one, Kelly?
2: Oh, my God. They sound amazing.
0: Yes. Yes. And would you like one, Gary?
3: I need one, Chris. It's not a matter of want. It's a matter of need.
0: It's a matter of need. I absolutely hear you. All right, guys, this is how it's going to work. It's the best of five, meaning the first one to get three answers correct wins the bum bag, which I know you're so excited about because inside it is an Aura Ring 5. Big ups to Harvey Norman. It's a need, not a want. Question number one. Your names are your buzzers, don't forget. Kylie Minogue joined which pop star at World Pride?
2: Kelly.
0: Yes, Kelly.
3: Gary.
2: Madonna.
0: Correct. Madonna. Question number two. What is the name of the toy spaceman in the toy?
2: Kelly.
0: Yes, Kelly.
2: Buzz Lightyear.
0: It is Buzz Lightyear.
1: Gary, you there? Kel's quick, man.
3: I know, she is. She's killing me. My aura ring would say I'm dead.
0: He's flatlined.
1: Alrighty, question three is an audio question, Kelly, and it's for the win.
0: Let's go back in time. 11 years ago, Camila Cabello released this song. Can you name it?
2: Havana, Kelly.
0: Yes, Gary. Kelly, for the win.
2: Havana?
0: It is Havana. Look at you.
1: Wow.
2: Yes. Thank you.
0: 3-4-3 and the Aura Ring 5 is yours. Thanks to Harvey Norman.
2: Amazing. Thank you so much.
1: Sorry, Gary.
3: I tried. Anyway, Kelly was very good. So
0: very good.
2: Thanks, Gary.
1: In good news for everyone listening, we have these all week to give away. So another chance tomorrow. Olivia Dean, baby steps for your Monday here on the Chrissy Swan Show.

0: right, Ed Sheeran. You're listening to the Chrissy Swan Show on Nova. I reckon Ed Sheeran knows his way around a conversation starter. I'm talking about those things in your house that everybody walks in and goes, oh, my God, what is that? And
1: yeah,
0: I wanna,
1: okay.
0: I'm going to talk to about this couple in America that have a proper full-on post-mix Diet Coke machine. I mean, envy of everyone, including me.
1: Do you know who has one of those?
0: Who?
1: Jean Smart's character in Hacks.
0: She does too.
1: In her Vegas mansion. And I, every time they shoot in that house, I'm like, show the post-mix setup.
0: It's
1: I want to
0: so
1: see it.
0: Imagine the joy if you walked into somebody's house and you saw that. I'd say, do you want a drink? And then you hear the sound of it.
1: Oh.
0: 13-24-10, by the way. Do you have something in your house that people take one look at and you have to tell the story behind it? I want to read you because I'm not sure you're across the whole idea of a conversation starter, Jack.
1: No, because I think it's more of a traditional sort of old ye sort
0: of
1: thing.
0: It is a ye old thing,
1: yeah.
0: Yes. So I'm reading you an extract from a book on interior design. It's
1: okay.
0: Called The Bedside Book of Interior Design by William Pullman, published in 1955. It says, every room needs a conversation piece, something that makes a guest drop their hat, stop short and say, where on earth did you get that? It might be an old ship's figurehead, a bizarre Victorian birdcage or a giant apothecary jar filled with colourful matchbooks. In this case, it's a Diet Coke dispenser. And do you, now that I've read you the extract and explained to you what a conversation starter is, do you have one in your very chic minimalist house? I don't think you would.
1: I think we recently got one. I live with Chris Kontos, who is a stylist and a fabulous gay man.
0: Yeah.
1: And literally 3 weeks ago, I walked in the door and there were a pair of heels on our kitchen bench.
0: And you thought, what? Nadia's had a big night. Left her shoes behind.
1: Legit. I was like, yeah. I said, oh, who are you dressing? Who are they for?
0: Yeah, or like which one of my fabulous friends has forgotten their shoes. Yeah.
1: And he's like, no, they're for me. And I was like, oh, wow, we're about to have a different kind of conversation. And I was like, what? And he's like, oh, you know, they're vintage Tom Ford and YSL. They did a collaboration. And as a kid, I grew up always seeing them in these magazines. And he went on to show me the magazines he'd seen them in. And then he said to me, do you mind if I place them? We've got like a couple
0: of cool
1: stools next to our TV. Do you mind if I clear the candles and place them there? And I was like, yeah, go for it. Like they're a beautiful shoe. And it did make me think.
0: A pair of shoes. When you say vintage, how old is vintage?
1: I reckon 40 or 50 years.
0: Wow. Okay.
1: And I think it's kind of cool because they do look like art.
0: Yeah.
1: And it is. That's a great, Kontos can, if someone asks, he can explain why he loves these shoes and how he grew up in Adelaide reading magazines, wanting to be a stylist.
0: A conversation starter.
1: I feel like the compound is filled with conversation starters.
0: I know so many. Probably the latest one is a neon sign with my favourite George Michael lyric.
1: Yeah.
0: Which is, I do believe we are practising the same religion. And I turn it on whenever I can. 13-24-10. If you've got a conversation starter in your house, like the shoes, like the George Michael lyric, like the proper post-mix soft drink dispenser.
1: $5,000 for that dispenser. That's wild.
0: Seems a lot.

0: listening to the Chrissy Swan Show on Nova. We're talking conversation pieces. And it used to be a thing that you must have a conversation piece in your living room so that when people come over, they can say, hey, what's that? And then the ice is broken and everyone can have fun.
1: I think we need to bring this back.
0: Yeah, well, you have inadvertently. Yeah. Your housemate's just installed a pair of heels on the credenza.
1: He has. He asked my permission to clear the candles and put a pair of vintage YSL and Tom Ford. They did a collaboration on a heel many years ago.
0: I feel like you need a little, like, Perspex plinth or something.
1: I suggested that.
0: Yeah, of course you did.
1: I suggested that we go and have, he has them put in a glass box.
0: Yes, and then it's clear what they are too.
1: It doesn't look like, as you said, someone's just had a big night
0: and left them behind.
1: You have several conversation starters in your house.
0: I've got so many, and the conversations generally go, are you okay? Look, I've got so many. I've got one of those, you know, the old ice cream, the Peter's ice cream that you had outside milk bars. I'm crazy. I've got lots of conversation starters.
1: 13, 24, 10. Do you have a conversation starter in your home?
0: Tanya, what is it in your place that people come in and go, what is that?
2: Hi, I just want to say I love you, Chrissy.
0: Oh, thanks, Tanya. You're sweet.
2: So we actually have this nut. So my mum is from the Seychelles.
0: Mm-hmm.
2: And the biggest nut in the world is called a coco de mer. So we have one in our house.
0: A nut.
2: The thing that, it's a nut.
0: How big is this nut?
2: It is like the size of a skinny lady. And it looks like a skinny lady. So it looks like a skinny lady's private bits with her front and her back.
1: That's kind of cool.
2: It is definitely a conversation starter because it has the lady's hairy bits and the right bit as well.
0: Oh, I need to look this up immediately. As soon as we're playing a song, you better believe that I'm going to do things that probably will get me banned from the work internet. Thank you so much, Tanya. Hi, George.
3: Hey, Chrissy. How are you going?
0: Yeah, great. What's your conversation piece at home?
3: Well, it's not such a piece. It's the whole hallway plus dining room.
0: What is it?
3: The Haunted Mansion from Disney.
0: What? From Disneyland?
3: Yes, like the ride in the movie.
0: I know it very well. How did you recreate the Haunted Mansion?
3: There's actually a fan group on YouTube and Facebook. So I've got the floating candle, I've got the Dueling Brothers, I've got the wallpaper.
0: Oh, my God. George, yeah. I need to see this. That's my favourite ride at Disneyland.
3: How can I send you photos?
0: I don't know, through Instagram maybe?
1: Yeah, slide into our DMs at the Chrissy Swan Show, George, and M, our digital producer, will show us. We
0: George,
1: want to see.
0: I've got to ask you, what is the reaction? Like when people come over to your place and they think that you're a normal person and then you open the door and that greets them, the first thing they see is a hallway. What is their reaction?
3: Mind-boggled, actually, yeah.
0: God, I cannot wait to see this. Do you know the ride, Jack, the Haunted Mansion ride?
1: I don't think so.
0: Oh, my God, it's so good.
1: I'll give it a Google. Hey, I love this from you, Kel. What is your conversation starter?
4: In my kitchen, I have a chopping board signed by Mark Chopper Reed.
1: Brilliant.
0: Oh, okay, how did this happen? What is the story behind it?
4: Oh, about 25 years ago, I think, I was working in hospitality and he was doing a tour, Australian tour, about his stories and everything, and I served him behind the bar and I thought, oh, what can I get him to sign? And I was chopping lemons at the time and I thought, I'll just get him to sign the chopping board. I've got a photo to prove it.
0: That is perfect. A chopping board by Chopper Reed.
1: What was he like, Kel? Yeah. Did you have a chat to him?
4: Yeah, it was quite nice. His drink of choice was a Strongbow Dry.
1: Oh.
4: I still remember, yeah, but no, he was very chatty and, yeah,
0: and
4: quiet.
0: How do you present this chopping board?
4: I've just got it in my kitchen up against the wall there.
0: And do people go, why has it got writing on it?
4: Yep, and then I explain to him, say to them who signed it. And,
0: that's cool.
4: Yeah.
1: That's really cool.
0: Okay, we'll finish with you, Georgia. Hi, Georgia.
5: Oh, hi.
0: What's in your house that sparks convos?
5: In my toilet, I actually inherited my late grandfather's love for train things. And when he passed, I grabbed a old station master's bell from Flinders Street Station, a big brass one, hangs above my toilet.
1: Wow.
5: And then next to it, there's actually two signs also from old vintage trains when they were decommissioned. One of them specifies to, like, do not flush the toilet while the train is standing at station, penalties apply, and then every other year he would increase the amount with inflation. So.
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9: It's Michelle Stevenson here at Macquarie Fields. We've got a three-car crash on Canterbury Road at Victoria Road, while Richmond, two-car crash, Blacktown Road at Campus Drive. The M1 in Warunga, there's reports of a breakdown southbound approaching the North Connects, while Ultimo, part of a building has collapsed, closing a northbound lane on Wattle Street, just at Kelly Street there. Minchin Bree, early two-car accident westbound, Great Western Highway at Georgia Street. And North Mead, we've got a crash, Bryans Road at Clines Road. It's time to complete your census. 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Checking your weather, chance of showers down to 8 degrees overnight. Tomorrow the sunshine is back. We're looking at tops of 19. Right now it is 22 degrees in the city, 21 in the west.
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0: There she is, Ariana, released a new album on Friday, and then a bit of a press release has come out since then. We will talk about that in moments. 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
1: Swanee, it's time to reveal today's Fisher Chaos Code. 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
0: Favour. That is favour. 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
2: Chrissy's Clickbait.
0: Yes, as I said, Ariana Grande released a new album on Friday. I did have a little listen to it on Saturday. It didn't grab me.
1: Right.
0: It didn't grab me like the others, but I think maybe I've got to get the others out of my system first and then start again. I did see the video, though. The video that accompanied the second single.
1: Petal.
0: Which is this one, Petal, title track. Fantastic creatively.
1: It was. It was cinematic. It told a story. It went dark, which I really liked.
0: Yeah.
1: But there was clearly something that stood out.
0: Yeah. I could almost not really appreciate the artistry of it because I was like, she's very, very skinny, very thin.
1: Yes.
0: And it wasn't only me, obviously. Everybody was like, uh-oh. Like, she's a small person, always has been. But it looks like it's a little bit serious, don't you think?
1: It is, Swanee. And I think it's hard because fans, especially her fans, have been talking about this for months on end and no one seems to address it. But after that video, her people have actually released a statement.
0: Yes, they have. And Ariana is going to be stepping back for a bit to, you know, I think the words were she was going to be less visible.
1: Yes.
0: And I think that's a really wise thing. Just disappear for a bit, sort out where you're at, physically, mentally, all of that.
1: Yeah, without everyone having to comment on it.
0: Yeah.
1: Because she was meant to be working after this tour. She was going to get back on stage with Jonathan Bailey.
0: Yeah, I think there was a Broadway thing.
1: Yeah, in the West End.
0: Yeah, and also obviously the publicity around the new album. I think it's really a good idea to take a break.
1: Yeah, I agree.
0: There are some elements of that video that we just looked at before that we were like, oh my God.
1: Yeah, it's quite shocking. And it also begs the question, why did no one clock that or bring that up before the video was released?
0: Well, yes.
1: You'd think someone in her team would say, guys.
0: It's alarming.
1: Yeah.
0: It's very, very alarming. The Barbie sequel may not be greenlit. The Warner Brothers CEO has been asked for more cash money for Ryan Gosling and for Margot Robbie.
1: How much does Gosling want?
0: He wants $20 million up from $12.5 million.
1: That feels fair.
0: $12.5 million's enough, surely.
1: But I think if he were a numbers guy, and I can imagine his management being like, look how well the first film did, you guys can afford to cough up a bit more.
0: Yeah, well, it made more than $1.4 billion.
1: Yeah.
0: But that doesn't mean that the second is going to either. Anyway, they've stalled, and they are probably kicking themselves that they didn't sign them up for multiple movies, which they normally do in a big franchise like that.
1: I don't think this film needs a second installment, Swanee.
0: Either do I.
1: I think
0: it's never stopped anyone from making one.
1: It's true. But what, like, there's nothing else that needs to be told. I think Greta did a beautiful job. Margot and Ryan did a great job. There's nothing more to be said.
0: I don't think there is any more either. And, you know, maybe, you know, Ryan needs to have $12.5 million in that hand and not the $20 million in the bush. Is that something about the bush in the hand?
1: I don't know, but I enjoyed the analogy. Hey, we're back tomorrow with more chances to go to Ibiza. And also, Swanee, we're burying the lead this week. Every day there is an Aura ring, the brand new one, the fifth gen, inside the bum bag in Chrissy's Quizzy. And I'm very excited to announce that there is a reunion happening on the show tomorrow. You and Gretel Colleen.
0: I am so excited. Make sure you get me to say it's time to go, Chrissy.
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19: At Casilla, we've got a two-car crash on the Hume Highway at Demerick Avenue, while Macquarie Fields. Three-car crash on Canterbury Road at Victoria Road. Kingswood, there's a crash northbound on the North Road at Bringelly Road, while Richmond, two-car crash Blacktown Road at Campers Drive. Ultimo, part of the building has collapsed, closing a northbound lane on Wattle Street at Kelly Street. Minchinbury, an earlier two-car accident westbound Great Western Highway at George Street to look out for. Hurry, it's your last chance to experience a winter wonderland. 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Check your weather. Chance of showers overnight down to 8 degrees. Tomorrow we're looking at sunshine at tops of 19. Right now it is 20 degrees in the city, same in the west on Sydney's Nova 96.9.
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3: This is Nova.
19: Good afternoon, I'm Michelle Stevenson. Petrol prices have increased by about 3 cents per litre overnight as the fuel excise discount was wound back. The 16 cents a litre tax cut ended at midnight, lifting the wholesale cost of petrol and diesel. The NRMA's Peter Currie says it'll take time for the full hit to flow through to the pump.
20: We're now starting to see a number of capital cities on average for unleaded hit $2 a litre. It's been a while since we've been there. It's been not since about May. So we were expecting to see those prices go back up over $2 a litre. They will continue to increase.
19: Pauline Hanson has declared crime and corruption is the party's number one priority ahead of the Victorian election. The One Nation leader has revealed 8 of her candidates, while policies are set to be unveiled in the coming weeks. Ms Hanson conceding it'll be tough campaigning in Victoria. The federal government warns we will likely see significant losses after Australia recorded its first mass mortality event from bird flu. There are now 74 confirmed cases of H5 across the country after dozens of dead or sick wild birds were picked up on the South Australian coast at the weekend. The Greens say they'll work with the opposition to block the federal government's gambling advertising legislation, adding that it doesn't go far enough. A Senate inquiry is examining Labor's bill to restrict the number of betting ads shown across TV, radio and digital platforms. And the Barbie sequel has been left in limbo over salary demands. Word is Margot Robbie and Ryan Gosling are seeking more cash to star in the second instalment of the popular movie. Now let's see what's happening on Nine News.
21: Thanks, Michelle. I'm Peter Overton. In Nine News, tolls to be reduced on 4 Sydney motorways. Australia's first mass mortality event from bird flu. Shocking pictures from Ultimo, where a building has partially collapsed, seriously injuring 2 people. And Laurie Daly's likely replacement is revealed as he officially steps down as Blues coach. Nine News, your news nightly at 6 on 9 and 9 Now.
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0: Kate.
1: You guys are crazy.
2: On Nova. Oh my God, are we ready to give this thing a spin?
3: Yes, we
2: are.
3: You
2: guys on board? Are we ready to go?
3: Present.
2: Start of the week. Welcome to the show. It is Fitzy Whipper, Kate. And we take this moment to say well done to all the Australians at the Commonwealth Games.
4: Can I just say how just inspiring it is to be a part of the Commonwealth and absolutely annihilate the mother country in England.
2: You've always been a royalist, so I can understand your passion for the Commonwealth. 70 gold medals, 45 silver, 56 bronze. One event over the weekend you might have seen the footage of is the walking. Can never quite get my head around the walk because I just
4: want
2: them. You
4: struggle to even walk, yeah.
2: I do. I just want them to break into a run.
3: Well, when they do, they're in very big trouble.
4: Do you know how hard it is? It's actually on your hips.
2: Yeah.
4: Professional walk people, they actually have major problems down the track.
3: And what about their knees? Because are they over? Is there like a hyperextension of the knee?
4: Well, no, you're not allowed to bend the knees, Kate. See how it's straight legs?
3: Yeah, but they bend. It feels like they bend back almost. Yeah.
2: But they're rushing for the shops or something without wanting to break into a run.
4: Do you know the highlight for me? The 4x100 meter men's sprint. Did you see that? Where the Aussies held on? Well, I don't think we've won a sprinting gold medal since the 60s.
2: Yeah, it was the 70s, I think. Is that right, Tommy? What are you laughing at?
5: No, you're spot on. Absolutely, since the 70s.
2: Well, we can't play the audio because that's Commonwealth game regulation. But Bruce McAvaney, I think it was. Is it Browning? Is that his name? Who brought him home?
5: Yep.
4: Yeah, Rowan Browning, yeah.
2: That was awesome. So good to see.
4: And Tasman and Manu as well with Bruce. That was.
3: Manu?
4: That was a,
3: Manu, what was yeah, Manu that was doing
2: the chef?
4: Well, no, she's, they were great commentators. They did a brilliant job.
3: Yeah,
4: so well done to the Aussies. 171 medals that we won, 70 gold. Like, we just absolutely just killed everybody else. And that's what it's all about. It's just annihilating other countries.
2: How do you get into walking? Like, how do you start as a walker?
3: When you're a toddler.
2: When you're
3: a tiny little baby.
2: you start
3: walking along the couch and then you take a first step.
4: Okay. I like to just grab the dog and
2: you could do that kind of walk. Yeah, all right. Very soon, you're going to find out how you can win $500. All thanks to Woolies, guys. But coming up next, Kate's going to confess her secret talent.

0: I knew it too. Taylor Swift. I knew it, I knew you. Toy Story. Still haven't seen it. Spider-Man's been added to the list in our place as well. Odyssey, of course. There's a lot to go and see at the cinema. And who am I to talk on this? Kate Ritchie with a movie review. What do you got?
1: Well, it's kind of
0: What did you see for the first time, Star Wars?
1: No, I'm a Star Wars fan from way back. Old school Star Wars.
0: Sure.
1: Didn't really get into the new things and not quite sure who all the Yoshis are. Because apparently there's some Star Wars characters that I'm like, I think that must be Star
0: Wars.
1: Right,
0: that's where you missed out.
1: A bit of a movie review, but also an acknowledgement that maybe I have special talents that I am unaware of.
0: Here we go.
1: Because when I told Tommy about this, he's like, do you know what a gift that is?
2: Yeah, I was very impressed.
1: Yeah, wait for it. So I went to the movies, and I know for the average person, maybe that's not a big deal. I don't get to go very much. And I went to see the film Obsession, right?
3: Yeah. Oh, the new horror movie. Yeah, I've heard about this.
1: Yeah.
0: Is it a horror film?
1: And I didn't know it was a horror film when I was going. I thought it was it was sold into me as a thriller.
0: Yeah.
1: Right? So I go along, and I'm not giving anything away. We will listen to a bit of the trailer, but basically it's a guy who's a bit geeky and the girl is in love with, doesn't really fancy him because he's been friend zoned, and he gets one wish, and so he wishes that she was just obsessed with him. Have a listen.
4: One wish, Willow. You only get one wish. I wish Nikki Freeman loved me more than anyone in the entire world.
5: I love you so much.
6: Jeez, what kind of spell did you put on her?
7: I love you!
1: Yeah, so be careful what you wish for, guys. I wish the girl was obsessed with me, and now she really is.
3: So this is how big this movie is, because Christopher Nolan's the biggest director in the world at the moment, obviously, with the Odyssey, and he has said to everyone that he wants to do a horror, and he said, I want to do a horror similar to The Obsession.
0: Really?
1: I didn't hear that.
3: He said it's such a great original idea for a movie, and I want to do something that nobody's done before.
0: Is it a jump scare?
1: Well, there's
0: I'm not
1: one.
0: Good with
1: and,
0: that
1: well,
0: stuff.
1: Look, what my special talent is that it's great.
0: So, what's your talent?
1: Scary movies do not scare me.
3: Yeah. Oh,
1: like,
3: see.
1: So this doesn't scare me, and I wonder if it's the topic. When I was growing up, I remember seeing a film called Dolls, and it was where the porcelain dolls came alive in the middle of the night and, you know, hit people's heads against the wall and stuff, and I couldn't sleep and the dolls were freaking me out.
3: Yeah.
1: Nightmare on Elm Street, I do remember one scene with Freddy Krueger. It was just, like, horrifying. But this film, which is basically about a guy wanting the girl to be obsessed, she becomes obsessed, and she just freaks him out because the person I went with was a fella, right?
3: Oh, right. So this was a date.
1: No, it wasn't a date. It wasn't a date. What I'm saying is, to me...
0: What's his name?
3: Popcorn?
1: That was kind of... It was kind of funny. There was a few things that were a bit scary about it. I got affected by the jump scare.
3: Where she
1: runs up to the car. Yeah. But her doing kind of kooky things and holding flowers and standing in dark corners in the middle
3: in
1: of the night.
3: I
1: don't know what this says about my life because that...
0: Oh, you thought you were watching a doco on you, did you?
3: No.
1: But he was so frightened.
0: Yeah, the guy you went with.
1: Because the girl... Like, it was just a girl obsessed. Like, get over it, guy.
0: That's you, mate.
1: No, it just wasn't scary at all. So send me your scary films. I'm quite happy to have a look at them, but they just don't do anything to me, which could be an indication of the life I live.
0: You're mad. You're mad.
3: So
0: in
3: how
0: your
3: many
0: head.
3: Ideas did you get to take into your next relationship?
1: Oh my God. Mate, I'm going to start gaffer taping the door up.

0: something just like this on a Monday afternoon. Hope you had a good day. My God, get Monday out of the way. It is Fitzy Whippercade, thanks to Chemist Warehouse as we drive you home.
1: Well said, mate. Let's talk a bit of B-ball. You may see I'm wearing a yellow hoodie today, a lemon hoodie, Kate.
0: That's
1: and
0: hot.
1: The reason I am wearing it is because I was inspired by an old bloke I saw over the weekend who was wearing a LA Lakers hoodie.
0: Yep.
1: And I went over to, and this is, I've been talking about the passion of sport quite a bit lately, and we spoke about Mayo beating Kerry in the All-Ireland final last weekend and the passion about that. They hadn't won in 75 years. I went over to the guy and I went, oh, Lakers fan, eh? How do you feel about, and before I even could say the word LeBron, because LeBron's left the Lakers, Kate, he said, I'll hold you up there. Don't even say his name. Traitor.
0: Oh,
1: right!
0: Really?
1: This is the passion of sport. So I had a bit of a laugh, and he goes, "Yeah, mate." So he's gone to the Philadelphia 76ers now as one of the oldest players of all time, and he's still going on a 2-year, $8 million contract. But this guy just said, "I don't even want to say his name. I don't even want to hear his name," and it's like.
2: In the wrong, you know.
1: The passion of sport. I don't know if you've seen this as well. I've held on to this for a couple of weeks, but there's been a couple of other big... Giannis is going to Miami. LaMelo Ball is going to Minnesota. It's been a huge basketball trade period for anyone that's into the NBA, right? But another big one is Jaylen Brown has been traded to Philadelphia. Now, he was with the Boston Celtics, Kate, and there's this young Boston Celtics fan whose favourite player was Jaylen Brown.
3: Oh,
1: he
3: had
1: his singlet. I love Jaylen Brown. I love him so much. Until his mum had to inform him that Jaylen's leaving the Boston Celtics and he's going to Philadelphia. This is the mum starts recording. Have a listen to the passion.
4: I'm going to be happy for him and celebrate him.

0: Yeah? What do you want to say to Jaylen Brown?
1: I love you so much, and you are, you mean a lot to me, and you are, and you are my favorite player in the whole NBA.
0: Oh, baby.
1: And thank you. Thank you for everything that you have done with the Celtics. Thank you.
2: Passion. At least he's saying thank you.
3: He's actually distraught.
2: And he's not saying get stuff.
4: Well, this is the thing. He wants to, but he knows he's being filmed, Whip, and he has to say thank you to Jaylen Brown. After that video was switched off, he obviously torched it. His mum went and got some unleaded and they torched
2: the jersey, yeah. Thank you for that sports update.
3: I mean, you've got to go where the money is, don't you? Is that what they're doing?
2: That's not what it's about. Why is LeBron moved? Why did he change clubs, Fitz?
4: He's done it numerous times. I think this is his fourth club.
3: What are we going on about then?
4: I think the other thing as well, his son now is playing for the LA Lakers.
2: Wow.
4: I think it's a distraction. Yeah. It's a distraction that dad's there as well. He wants his son to forge his own career.
2: Yeah,
3: not in his shadow. I think it deserves some credit.
2: That would be weird playing with your dad, wouldn't it?
4: Yeah, it would be really weird.
2: You're getting a lift into work together.
4: Thought about it though, right? You finally make it into the NBA at the LA Lakers, and your mum and dad say we're packing up and going to Philadelphia.
2: Yeah. See you later, mate. Fitzy, Whipper, and Kate on Nova.
5: 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Casula, two-car crash on the Hume Highway at Demerick Avenue to look out for, while the CBD, we've got a crash on Castlereagh Street. It's southbound at Campbell Street. Macquarie Fields, a three-car crash on Canterbury Road and Victoria Road, while Bringelly, there's a crash northbound on the Northern Road near Bringelly Road. 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Checking weather, chance of showers overnight getting down to 8 degrees. Tomorrow sunshine and tops of 19. Right now it is 20 degrees in the city, same in the west.
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12: Toy Story's in there, isn't there? You can get a Buzz or a
10: Jesse
12: Woody.
10: Well, we've got two Buzz at the moment.
11: Do
10: we're
11: you?
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11: So would you, would one of the clues be like, you're welcome?
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11: No, not for Buzz Lightyear.
13: Who's your welcome?
10: From Maui.
11: Maui.
13: Okay, gotcha. That's Disney. Yeah, you could be one.
11: You're welcome.
13: Actually, just on that, the swap meet, that's this Saturday, 1 till 2 at Woolworths and Big W, isn't it, Kate? So you can all go there and swap your duplicates and all that kind of stuff.
11: How much fun.
10: Yeah, we'll be there.
11: First person to guess the character, how good is this? $500 cash towards their weekly grocery shop.
10: Oh, that's handy.
11: And the winning starts tomorrow, Tom.
10: What are you going to do?
11: You'll be able to. 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We could be calling you back if you want to play and have a crack at that money tomorrow. Good luck, everyone.
10: Good luck, everyone. And also today, I love this game. If you know your brands and ads, you can play Brand Man with us at 5 o'clock.
11: Ready to go,
10: Fitzy
11: too.
10: Always accuses me of cheating. I will not be cheating today, I promise you.
11: The battle just after 5.
10: Tempest City, self-aware on Nova.

0: Tampa City, self-aware. Fitzy, Whipper, Kate. I'm going to put a warning out right now. If you don't like creepy crawlies, you never say this in radio, but I'm going to change the station.
1: Don't turn off. This could be some good exposure therapy.
0: Do you think
2: We're the most listened to show in Australia, mate. Well, and I don't want to lose that title just because you're just being a bit selfish.
0: Tune in to another show right now.
2: Tune in and tune out.
1: No, just go to our podcast.
0: So true. I'll just turn the volume down. This is a story which you never want to face. It's a mum of four.
1: What, having four kids?
0: Yeah, or three and a dog. Do you see the wee my dog did down the hallway on the weekend?
2: Yeah. No, that was me, mate. Oh, that was so you. Sorry. Okay. I quickly ducked in.
1: You had to start locking the kids'
0: door. You wrote your own name. It looked like you'd written a thesis that went on for so long. This mum of four, there was a great idea for her and her family. They'd wanted to go camping. The kids were like, "Mum, come on, let's go camping." Mum was like, "Oh, I don't know if I'm into the outdoors. Why don't we just get a hotel and we can still have an adventure and we'll do the outdoor stuff during the day and then we can at least sleep at the hotel." The kids went, "No, that's not camping, Mum. I want proper camping in a tent with blow-up mattresses." And so they did. Gee, have you got any scary music?
2: Oh, yeah.
0: All the kids were sleeping. It was the middle of the night. The moon was out. There were wolves howling.
1: How much of this story is written on the page?
0: I haven't read it.
2: It's not Halloween.
0: Anyway, she was lying there, and she was constantly checking on the kids to make sure they were okay. What was weird was she had the kids' mattresses were on, like, stretchers, fold-out stretchers. Her mattress, they'd run out of stretchers, and she was on the ground. She could feel the coldness through the blow-up mattress because it wasn't that thick.
2: Wow, that's scary. That's
0: in her sleeping bag, there was a small gap, right, in the zip around the toe area of her sleeping bag.
2: Gotcha, yep. I'm visualising, yep.
0: She woke up.
1: You're making all of this
0: No,
1: up.
0: I'm not.
1: I've read the story. It didn't go like this.
2: Yeah, you're
1: she was sitting there and they crawled up her legs.
0: Well, let me finish the story, okay, mate, because I haven't even said crawl, so you're giving it away. She woke up to find 15 huntsman-size spiders.
2: Were they huntsmen?
1: I don't think they were huntsmen.
0: They were the U.S. All over her legs. Can you imagine the panic in the bottom of the sleeping bag as she tries to kick the spiders off her legs, like wiping them down using her feet to try and clear the spiders from her legs as she rushes out of the sleeping bag? The spider's now panicking. Bite, bite, bite, bite,
2: bite. Kate's got a question.
1: I've got a question. If the spiders are in the sleeping bag, it's in the middle of the night, she's trying to kick them off.
0: Yeah.
1: How does she know what kind of spiders they were that there were 15 of them?
2: And they were huntsman size.
0: That's really interesting.
2: If they were American, they'd be Trumpsmen, wouldn't they?
0: Trumpsmen. They're tarantulas in the US, and their bite is even worse.
1: It doesn't even matter about the size of a spider. They could be like little white, you know, those white-tipped spiders. Yep. You get bitten by one of those, they come in on the laundry, and you get a scab, a recurring scab, for the rest of your life.
0: Unable to breathe, fluid on her lungs.
1: Oh, that's serious.
0: 15 open wounds on her legs, Kate Ritchie.
2: How do they leave fluid on her lungs?
0: Well, that was the reaction her body had to the spiders.
1: Yeah, part of the
0: the doctors said, "We've never seen what looked like a targeted attack."
1: Oh, okay.
0: So they're now referring to...
2: How many targeted attacks have they had, the doctors?
0: They're referring to what happened as an army of spiders, a collective now never given to spiders until now.
1: Targeted means they would have written her name down, got together and decided that they were going to get Jenny on Saturday night.
0: You don't know that they didn't because you weren't there.
1: They don't have hands to write. They only have legs.
2: Yeah. Dave, Steve and Alan, you go the left leg. We'll flank around the other side and we'll climb her right leg. I'll attack first and then you guys hit about a minute later.
1: Wait for my signal.
0: Severe pain in her right leg, which she said felt like being stabbed.
2: Hold.
1: Oh, I can imagine it was awful. But it's awful without all of this story.
0: On Fitz, at the end, there was one that just went, on my signal. Unleash hell.
2: Unleash hell.
0: And they all ran in, Kate.
2: Unleash hell on her legs.
1: She's not going to go camping again, is she?
0: No, she won't. No, it's a kid's fault. 13, 24, 10, if you want to add to a story like this, if you've been camping and all of a sudden it changed your life forever.
2: Very niche.
0: Not very niche at all.
3: Are we doing niche Mondays?
1: No, I wanted to just know if you got bitten by something and how painful it was.
0: Naughty niche.
3: We'll get one call.
0: What? We're getting... Oh, look at them go now, Tommy. So many calls.
2: Not one.
0: Huh? Here's Ray on Nova.

0: It's a great question, Ray. Fitzy Whipper Kate. Very, very scary time to tune into the show if you just have. Told a story about a lady went camping, bitten by 15 spiders in the middle of the night. Will she recover? We don't know.
1: Oh, my. Well, I told you the story of my uncle. We didn't learn about this story until he wrote his own eulogy when he passed away and his best mate read it out. When he was in the Vietnam War, he got sent home and we didn't know why. He then revealed to us because he was bitten by a Vietnamese giant centipede. They had to dig their own hole at night and sleep in it, Kate, so the Vietnamese couldn't see where they were, and he dug up a Vietnamese giant centipede nest.
2: And they had to sleep there.
1: And he slept and he woke up and he could feel it inside his shirt.
0: Oh, he would have felt like a human centipede, wouldn't he?
2: No, he had a centipede in...
0: Horrible. No. Lucy, welcome to the show. What happened to you camping?
3: Well, it's actually my son.
0: Yeah.
3: So he was in a tree in Janjuk and he got by a white-tail spider, which is what we think.
2: Yeah.
3: However, what happened is he said, oh, my arm's a bit sore. So he went to hospital onto the Alfred on Friday night and he ended up having to have it drained because it was so infected and full of pus.
0: Yeah.
3: Now he's got this bloody great hole underneath his arm, the size of almost like the size of a 20-cent piece.
0: I've heard about this,
1: Lucy.
3: It's disgusting.
1: White tips as well. Apparently, it goes away, right? But then it comes back down the track years later.
3: Yes. So what are they going to work tomorrow?
0: What are they saying now, Luce? It'll just recover and get better, and then we get on with things.
3: Well, he had to go back to the GP and they cleaned it out again and then they just put a patch on it and then they just said to him, see you later.
1: Oh, there's some critters around Janjuk, Lucy, and they're not just insects as well. There's a couple of locals down there.
0: See you for a surf. Thanks, Luce. Nicole, how's it?
4: Hi, guys. How are you?
0: Good. What's the story?
4: So... Let me just tell you, we were camping. It was a group of four of us, and I felt a tickle on my hand at some point during the evening. Flicked my hand, the tickle went away, looked down at my knee, don't know what caught my attention, but there was a lovely big huntsman sitting on my knee.
0: Yeah.
4: I jumped so hard, just about into the fire. I got my partner up dancing around too, and eventually got the thing killed, but I was not convinced it was gone until I saw a body.
0: Of course.
1: What is a huntsman bite? Like, there's not much venom in there, is there?
0: No.
1: But I think it's painful, isn't it?
0: Yeah.
2: They're harmless, aren't they?
0: No, they can bite you and leave a bit of a scar. Did it bite you, Nick?
4: No, it didn't bite me, but the size of the thing, I think that's what definitely set me off.
0: My God, you were scarped, yeah.
1: God. The old diplomatic spider community. Taylor, your attack was a little different.
5: Well, yeah, I don't know what's worse, being attacked by a spider or being attacked by a naked white lady.
0: Oh, go on. That's a dangerous type of spider.
2: Let us be the judge.
0: Yeah, that's happened to me before, Taylor.
5: We were at a wedding and it was a country wedding and they put us in tents for the guests and... Obviously, it was after the wedding. We had a few drinks, of course, a few Jack Daniels there.
0: Next minute,
5: I hear one of my girlfriends who was in the tent screaming. And we all got a torch out, got our phones out, and there's a naked white lady standing in our tent.
0: What?
5: She was from the wedding, she was one of the guests. She was so intoxicated, she went into the wrong tent.
0: Oh, wow. Trying to bite you in the middle of the night.
1: Oh,
0: with a couple of spiders crawling.
1: Oh, God, they're venomous too.
0: Oh, my God.
1: Drunk,
0: Kate Ritchie, can you relate?
1: Ladies, yeah.
2: Which wedding was this?
0: I don't remember that one.
1: What's the tent saying?
0: Oh, man who goes camping with woman has one in tent.
2: What is that?
0: Doesn't matter.
2: What is going on? We've had people calling up about naked people in tents when we want to talk about spiders.
0: Tommy, do you want to do that again? Do you want to keep going with this? When did you find a naked person in your tent? 2014.
1: Yeah. For all those critter stories that we just had, can we give all those callers a double pass to go see Spider-Man, the brand new day?
6: Yeah.
1: Lucy,
6: there you go.
1: Nicole, Taylor, stay on the line. We'll send you out those tickets. Anyone that gets on the show today, Tommy, can we pass those out?
7: I don't have that many, but I can have a look around.
0: Every caller gets one.
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10: Hey, it's Michelle Stevenson here at the M7 to Horsley Park. We had a truck breakdown southbound at the Horsley Drive. Also a truck breakdown southbound just past Saxony Road. While the CBD, there's a crash on Castlereagh Street southbound at Campbell Street. Macquarie Fields, three-car accident. Canterbury Road to Victoria Road. While Brinjelly, we've got a crash northbound on the Northern Road near Brinjelly Road. Richmond, two-car accident. Blacktown Road just at Campus Drive. And Old Toongabby, it's heavy both ways. Old Windsor Road towards the Prospect Highway. 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Checking weather, mostly clear overnight. We're getting down to 7 degrees. Tomorrow we're looking at sunshine at tops of 19. Right now it's 20 in the city, same in the west.
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9: Hi, I'm Emma Stone.
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10: Never.
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11: What about this one? NASA pulls you aside and says, "Emma, keep this quiet. We never landed on the moon. Don't tell anyone."
9: I would tell everybody that.
11: Would you?
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0: How good does it feel? You're on your way home, done and dusted for your Monday. Fitzy, Whipper, Kate, as we drive you home.
1: Let's talk about the national anthem, in particular the US national anthem. Like, it's... I think that's Hail to the Chief, isn't it?
0: But USA.
1: Well, you know what? It's a very hard song to sing. You've got to get up high. Even we've had Wes Carr sing ours, and he was freaking out that he was going to forget the lyrics. And like, it is. It's really tough. So this is baseball, Women's Pro Baseball League. It's between the Los Angeles Queens and the New York Heights, Kate. And they had legendary singer Martha Reeves singing it. Now, Martha was a part of a band, Martha and the Vandellas, an older band, 60s, 70s. They were quite big. You would know this song from 1964, Kate, Dancing in the Street.
0: Girls Just Want to Have Fun. It was huge in that movie.
1: Dancing in the Street. So that's Martha, magnificent voice. The thing is, Martha's a bit older now. And so when she was asked to... Oh, no. This has gone viral today.
2: So
1: there's a couple of girls backing her up. So you can hear some other girls. But Martha's trying to take over here. This is Martha singing the US National Anthem.
3: Who's brought stripes and bright stars through the perilous fight? Or the ramparts we watched were so and the rockets' red glare, the bombs bursting

0: Oh, man.
1: Okay. I've just checked. No one's dancing in the streets.
2: There she goes. She's finishing off. Go. Go, Martha.
0: Or the land.
2: What's the warble thing, the little that you have it on guitar? It's like a...
1: Yeah, sure. Okay.
3: Yeah, it's just sad, though, isn't it? Because for such a great track that we played first, this will be the thing that's floating around.
1: And she'll be remembered by. I don't think she'll get an invitation to do it again too soon.
2: Yeah, Martha. It's been a while since she's sort of warmed up the mic again, Martha, but she had a crack. You got to give it to her.
1: You know what?
2: On the video as well, when they cut to the baseball players and they're all sort of laughing at each other, it's a tough one for Martha.
1: Do that and you're organising someone significant for an event like that, do you just go, guys, you're not going to believe it, we got Martha. Remember she sang that song, Dancing in the Street? Or do you go, hey, Martha, would you like to audition? We'd like to hear your voice more recently.
3: Yeah, I don't think
1: recently.
3: They audition people like that
1: I think
3: anymore.
1: That happened with Meatloaf at the MCG. Should have auditioned. We move on, though, guys. Michelle's got your news next. And then, if you know your ads, your jingles, we're going to play Brand Man. Get ready to play along.
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15: M7 at Horsley Park. A couple of truck breakdowns at the Horsley Drive. While Normanhurst, we've got the North Connects breakdown southbound at Pendletills Road off-ramp. Yuguna, there's a car and motorbike crash. It's westbound on the Hume Highway at Edgar Street. While Macquarie Fields, three-car crash on Canterbury Road and Victoria Road. Bringelly, there's a crash northbound on the Northern Road near Bringelly Road in Richmond. We've got a two-car accident. That's Blacktown Road just at Campus Drive. 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Checking weather, mostly clear overnight. We are getting down to 7 degrees. Tomorrow we're looking at sunshine, tops of 19. Right now it is 19 degrees in the city, 20 in the west.
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15: Good afternoon, I'm Michelle Stevenson. Well, service stations and fuel suppliers are being put on notice for unexplainable hikes at the Bowser as the federal excise discount expires. Retailers are being warned they could face $100 million fines if they're found to be in breach of the law. Treasurer Jim Chalmers telling the ABC the ACCC will be monitoring for price gouging.
16: And so servos and suppliers are on notice. The regulator will be watching them like a hawk, and they can't use the return to normal settings with the excise as cover for treating motorists as mugs.
15: Pauline Hanson is defending a decision to exclude several news outlets from a press conference in Melbourne. Journalists from the ABC and The Guardian were denied entry to this morning's launch of candidates for the upcoming Victorian election. The One Nation leader claims the outlets do not cover her movement fairly.
17: I'm not putting up with the spin, gotcha moments, wanting to have a go at me or treat us totally different to what you do the other major political parties. Enough is enough.
15: Bird flu cases continue to rise with a mass mortality event confirmed in South Australia. There are now 78 cases of H5 bird flu nationwide amid warnings that the worst is yet to come in terms of impact on wildlife. The price of spirits and packaged beer will rise from today as the federal government lifts the alcohol excise. The Spirits Council says the twice-yearly hike risks driving demand for black market alternatives. And Keith Urban is said to be heartbroken after learning former wife Nicole Kidman has moved on. The Aussie actress has begun a romance with a private equity businessman, with Urban absolutely devastated by the news. Now let's see what's happening on Nine News.
18: Thanks, Michelle. I'm Peter Overton. In Nine News, tolls to be reduced on 4 Sydney motorways. Australia's first mass mortality event from bird flu. Shocking pictures from Ultimo, where a building has partially collapsed, seriously injuring 2 people. And Laurie Daly's likely replacement is revealed as he officially steps down as Blues coach. Nine News, your news nightly at 6 on 9 and 9 Now.
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26: Oh, just get in the car. You bet you can on a Monday afternoon. It is Fitzy, Whipper, Kate. Hope you've done all right on your Monday. It's out of the way, guys. Well done. Can we say a big congratulations to the Australian Commonwealth Games team? 171 medals, 70 gold, 45 silver and 56 bronze.
15: Wow.
27: England second with 29 gold, Canada 19 gold, India fourth with 30. Disappointing by India.
26: Why?
27: I mean, with the amount, the population that you have.
26: Over a billion.
27: For you only to win 13 gold at the Commonwealth Games.
26: Well.
27: How about getting your athletics together? I'm sorry.
26: India's never going to be strong in the pool, are they?
27: Well, it's.
26: They're not a beach side.
27: I suppose they're not, are they? It's an interesting one.
26: It's a way of life, you know.
27: Well, I love the start of any games because we always start in the pool, don't we? And Australia dominates.
15: Yeah,
27: and
15: they really do.
26: Catch us if you can. But the 4x100 we saw Fitz with Browning bringing it home. Australia wins gold.
27: Well, Scotland were there. Scotland was fifth with 13 gold as well. Yep. And that was their home games. I suppose we were supposed to host them, weren't they?
26: Well, yeah. Disaster. absolute financial disaster.
15: Oh, I forgot about that.
26: Yeah, we even onsold them. Like, how much did we pay Glasgow to take them?
28: I think it was $600 million.
26: To take them.
15: Please take that
28: from Victoria.
26: Money well spent.
27: It's not a bad deal, is it?
26: Yeah, at least we got Delta Goodrum at the end to sing. You know what I mean?
15: Yeah, and if people are complaining about that.
26: Yeah, she got paid, I think, $500 million to sing at the end there.
15: Did she take Delta, or just for her to sing?
27: She deserves it.
26: We're trying to get her back. Okay, very soon, Fitzy's going to introduce you to the world's most jealous woman. This is unbelievable. But coming up next, the ultimate test for anyone who knows their ads.
15: Oh, I love this.
26: It's called Brand Man. Okay, your slogans, your jingles, we're going to get into it. Always competitive on a Monday between Kate and Fitzy.

0: right, Brand Man, guys, are we ready to do this?
1: Gucci gang, Gucci gang, Gucci gang, Gucci gang.
2: Gucci and Gabbana. I think the apple's rotten right to the core.
3: The Brand Man.
0: All right, guys, Brand Man. Can I just ask?
4: Is it my favourite time of the week?
0: It's your favourite time of the week. But can I just ask that you and Fitzy remain calm, placid, and controlled throughout Brand Man today?
5: I am. I just, you know, there's...
4: Here we go.
5: There's a lot of cheating going on that needs to be investigated at some stage, but let's not do it now.
4: There's actually not cheating.
0: Okay, good start off. Fitzy, throw us the first punch.
4: Going on. I'm fine.
0: Okay, are you?
4: Yeah.
0: Okay. You're speaking very calmly, which also concerns me because you go from 0 to 100.
4: I just think Fitzy comes out swinging very early when he feels kind of... Yeah.
0: Okay.
5: Take a deep breath.
0: All right, guys. First question in Brand Man, and I would also add that there's a few targeted questions in Brand Man
4: well,
0: today.
4: Well, that's not fair when we do targeted.
0: Hang on a minute. One towards Ryan James, one towards you. I hope you win your question.
5: I like a fair playing field, to be honest with you, but that's okay.
0: What colour is a box of Kellogg's Just Right?
4: Orange. Red and white.
0: Orange is correct. You're thinking of Special K.
4: Oh, I am too.
5: Yeah.
0: Love a bit of Special K.
5: Okay. Hey, take another deep breath. It's okay.
4: I'm fine.
0: First one to Fitzy.
4: Sumi, I don't eat cereal in the morning.
0: Sumi.
5: She's
0: done a Sumi. She's what, legal in already? Prada Beauty has just signed which actress as their new brand global ambassador?
4: Pamela Anderson.
0: No.
4: Why are you laughing?
0: Because I'm just confused.
5: Cameron Diaz?
0: No.
5: Nicole Kidman?
0: No. One of the biggest names.
5: Margot Robbie?
0: One of the biggest names in movies right now.
4: Emily Blunt?
0: No.
5: Emma Stone?
0: No.
4: Charlize Theron?
0: No. Starts with a...
4: Zendaya.
0: Yep. Kate Ritchie.
5: Come
0: well done,
5: on.
4: Well, I just thought of Spider-Man.
0: Yeah.
4: Do I need to talk through every answer?
5: Where was the Spider-Man clue, though? That's...
0: This song...
4: Because I was running through films in my head.
0: Okay, you two are ready to continue?
4: I did Odyssey, Charlize Theron.
0: Order! This song currently features in which ad for which car?
5: Won't you fly? Kia?
0: No.
5: Honda?
0: No.
5: Ford?
0: No.
4: Mazda?
0: No.
5: Toyota?
4: Audi?
0: No.
5: Oh.
4: What are you blinking twice for?
5: You're giving her clues.
0: I'm not giving her any

0: Which popular website's logo is an unfinished jigsaw puzzle?
1: LinkedIn?
0: No. It's a round, looks like earth, and it's unfinished as a jigsaw puzzle.
1: I don't know.
2: Duolingo?
0: No. And I would suggest it's lost popularity since AI came in.
3: Is it like a travel?
0: No.
3: No.
0: A while ago, you made a change to mine, which was pretty funny because anyone can contribute to this.
3: Oh, it Wikipedia. Looks
0: like Ryan James. Yeah, it's the puzzle. It's the globe of
2: I know.
0: Yep. You can't be angry because you didn't get it.
2: I'm not angry. This is it. You want to say angry?
0: True. Name somewhere I could get a burger starting with B.
2: Hungry Jack's.
3: Burger King.
0: Hungry Jack's?
2: Yeah.
3: Burger King.
0: Burger King's correct. Starting with B.
2: Yeah, like a beef burger at Hungry Jack's.
0: No.
2: Oh, well, I didn't understand the question then. You should have said a burger chain starting with B.
0: Name somewhere I could get a burger starting with B.
2: Start a burger starting with B.
0: A beef burger from Hungry Jack's.
2: correct.
0: You're dancing.
3: What if I said Big Mac?
2: Exactly.
3: No, that's not the name
0: of the outlet.
3: You said Hungry Jack's.
2: Because I...
0: Got to be quick here. Cooper's, Farmer's Union...
2: Beer.
0: And
3: South Australian.
0: Correct.
3: Yes!
0: They're all brands from South Australia.
2: Well, which one is targeted towards me?
1: Yeah.
0: 4-2, Fitzy.
1: Come on.
0: Who was the face of jockey underwear
2: me?
0: From 2017, Kate Ritchie?
2: Mm-hmm.
3: Oh, I see. Well, that you can't get any more targeted than that.
0: What do Black Swan make?
2: Beer.
0: No.
3: Oh, Black Swan.
0: Remember?
2: Detergent.
0: No. There was an ad for it.
3: Soup, yogurt.
0: Nope.
3: Dessert, ice cream.
0: What did you say?
2: Dip.
0: Dip. Kate Ritchie. How did you say it, mate? Dip. From the southern part of the United States of America, Kate Ritchie would like to submit dip.
2: Where is Black Swan from? Is that South Australia?
0: I don't know. Which famous footwear brand was founded in Germany in 1774?
3: Adidas.
0: No.
2: Puma.
0: Oh. No.
3: Nike.
0: I have
2: Skechers.
3: Deodora.
0: No, I've never worn these because I think they're ugly.
2: They're not New Balance.
3: Lotto.
0: No, but my son just bought a pair with a closed toe, which surprised me.
2: Birkenstock.
0: Yes, Birkenstock. Shivers. Ryan James. You need
2: That's
0: next one.
2: That's what the chefs wear.
0: They do, don't they? Very comfortable. Yeah. Okay.
2: I have a pair too. And then Ollie has a pair and he's in his 20s, so I realised I needed to throw mine out.
0: Okay.
1: They start to stink after all.
0: Kate Ritchie gets this question. She wins. Ryan James, we go to a tie break if you're successful. What is Penelope Cruz promoting in this famous ad from 2012?
4: Coffee?
0: Nope.
4: Get the coins. Run.
3: Oh, Pokemon.
0: Nope.
3: It's a game.
2: Game Boy.
3: Candy Crush.
2: Nintendo.
0: Okay, Richie, she's got it. Ladies and gentlemen, there it is.
2: Well, I can't say it was a fun round, but I did win.
0: Maybe it was an attitude issue for this round. My God, firing up on your...

0: Get out. Evacuate the dance floor. It is Fitzy Whipper, Kate. Your Monday evening. Well done. Thanks to Chemist Warehouse. Love you tuning in, Australia.
1: Let's talk about jealousy.
0: Never been jealous, mate.
2: Great song.
1: The old Gin Blossoms. Actually, they were supposed to tour. Pulled out last minute. One of those, for unforeseen circumstances. Yeah, you didn't sell enough tickets, guys.
0: What are they? What scheduling issues they often say too? Make it sound like they was already booked out. Sorry, guys. The MCG was booked out.
1: Hey, do you think it'd be all right if we just cancel our tour tonight? Well,
0: you've got no option. No one's bought any tickets.
1: Have you guys heard of Othello syndrome?
0: Who?
2: No.
1: So it's named Othello syndrome after Shakespeare's Othello, in which Othello became convinced that his wife Desdemona was cheating on him the whole time. So Othello syndrome started from there.
2: Are you doing theatre chat?
1: Yeah. Just 13, 24, 10. What's your favourite theatre production?
2: I love this.
0: Starlight Express.
2: The Lion King.
1: There's a woman in the UK, Debbie Wood, who has Othello syndrome. She's married to Steve, Debbie Wood, and Debbie would rip his balls off if she knew that he was cheating on him. So what she's done, Kate, I feel sorry for Steve here. She is so jealous that Steve is looking women up and down wherever he goes. There's an app that you can get on your phone, a lie detector app.
0: Great idea.
1: What she does when he comes home from work or footy training, she'll go, okay, Steve, sit down in front of me, ask him questions, and he has to put his finger on the phone and it will tell her if he's lying or not. Now, there was a documentary done recently about it. This is Debbie talking about it. Have a listen.
3: Well, this is a lie detector app that I've installed on my phone basically to see if he's telling the truth to me about things obviously I want the truth and people do lie.
4: One of Debbie's many medical ailments is Othello syndrome, meaning she gets jealous and paranoid of Stephen cheating on her.
3: We went out to the shop and there were like two or three females around, so I'm going to ask you if you noticed them.
5: Can't say as I did, no.
3: I'm impressed. You're telling the truth. We were talking about Mel B in the shop. I want to know is, did you find her picture attractive?
5: No.
3: So you did find Mel B attractive then? Right.
2: No wonder he's losing his hair.
0: Yeah, but having a look at Steve, I would suggest the chances of him cheating... A Buckley's and none. Yeah, but no one is looking across the bar at Steve and thinking, how do I get a bit more of that?
1: The Mel B question, though, he can't win because even if he tells the truth and finds Mel B attractive, she's going to blow up anyway.
0: How ridiculous.
2: Well, you just can't keep ladies happy, can you?
0: You can't, mate.
2: Doesn't matter what you do.
0: Oh, can't live with him, can't live without him.
2: Stuck between a rock and a hard place.
0: And Stephen.
1: Othello syndrome.
2: Look, the thing is about lie detectors is they don't even work in the court of law, do they?
0: No, they don't.
2: They're not used on radio either.
0: No. Looking at Stephen's wife, does he want to cheat? Yes. Could he cheat? No.
1: You could lose your job if you do it on radio.
0: Yeah, you could.
1: Eventually.
0: You wouldn't, though. You wouldn't. We move on, guys, after the traffic.
2: Is that the whole reason why we did that?
1: I think we ended up going down that road at some stage.
0: Of course.
1: Took me a while to get there. Sorry about that, Tom.
0: No, well done, mate.
1: Four minutes, that chap. Probably could have got down
6: just under four. I'm very proud of you.
0: Stephen will never cheat. After the traffic, did you buy a lemon? We're doing car chat, are we?
2: No, lemonade.
6: Have you been to the supermarket lately?
0: Oh, no, yeah. So it is cars. Because they're bloody expensive.
2: Oh, they are.
0: You know what
2: but
0: I mean?
2: Always buy Australian. Sometimes they import them.
0: Yeah, if life hands you lemons, hold on to them. They're $7 a kilo. Car chat with Kate next.
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8: 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Auburn, we've got a crash eastbound on Parramatta Road at Rawson Street, while Kingswood, the M4, we've got a crash westbound just near Kingswood Road. Bringelly, there's a crash northbound on the Northern Road near Bringelly Road and Old Toongabby. Pretty heavy both ways. Old Windsor Road towards the Prospect Highway. 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Weather-wise, mostly clear, down to 7 degrees tonight. Tomorrow, there's going to be sunshine. We're looking at tops of 19. Right now, it is 19 degrees in the city, 20 in the west, on Sydney's Nova 96.9.
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0: 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Rain comes on steady, hot and strong. 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
2: Ian Whipper and Kate Ritchie. 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
3: 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How do two people get together like that and go, hey, we should be on stage in about 4 hours together?
4: Ed looks at the charts. 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

0: Alex Warren, Fever Dream for your Monday evening. It is Fitzy Whipper Kate, and finally we get our Monday car segment back with Kate Ritchie. 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
1: Rum, rum.
2: Top gear. We've tried it here in Australia, I think Kate, you would be not bad just getting behind a.
0: What are you road testing at the moment, mate? You've been road testing a few?
2: Driving across Australia in an old Kingswood, you know?
3: I'd quite like that. I wanted to grow up and marry a man that had a job.
0: Starting high.
3: No, that that drove a Statesman.
0: Oh, the Holden Statesman. You know the Holden Statesman? Top of the range Holden.
3: No, but not the modern, like the older version that looked more Kingswoody, I think. Anyway, that's not what we're talking about.
2: What was your first car, Kate? What was your first car?
3: I had a silver Ford Laser with the Venite, like the
0: blinds in it.
3: Like the thing on the back on the outside that were like blinds. The plastic, it had a spoiler. I mean, it was so hot parked outside Hurlston Agricultural High School.
0: Yeah, that is wild.
3: I want to know if you have bought a lemon, if you bought a car that was someone had done the dodgy on before you got it, so they tricked you into it.
0: It's amazing when you watch A Current Affair and sometimes they'll do a story and there's a car yard where they've actually welded two cars together and on-sold it. Like it's a different front and a different back, but they put it together.
3: And why would they do that? Because they've been bought at scrap metal or something? They've been separated?
2: I do love the ACA stories as well, when someone's wound back in an odometer.
3: Yes.
2: And they rock up to the car yard.
3: Well, this is...
2: I don't know what you're talking about, mate.
0: One lady driver.
2: You've got a dart in one hand and some cheap Lipton tea in the other. That wouldn't have been me. No way.
3: The thing about being ripped off when you're buying a car and getting something that you don't think, you know, that you paid for something else is that it's not just about the car. The car represents, like, you know, your first car or a moment of freedom, or it might be the payout you got and you've never had a new car or all of those kind of things. But they're saying that about one in three cars, if you're buying a used car, have had the odometer
0: wound back.
3: Oh, and there's no real... You're busted.
0: I don't think you could do it anymore.
3: Well, apparently you can. It says here there's usually little or no physical evidence to confirm a vehicle has been tampered with. There are online in the states and territories where you can put in your car license plate and work out the history of the vehicle. Yep. So I think some mechanics have to enter all of the details and all of that. But
2: it involves a magnet, doesn't it?
3: How do you do it?
0: I haven't done it for years.
2: It's quite easy to do. It is. There's a magnet involved in it. You just got to have it at a certain point and just keep winding it back and back. I mean, it's just, you see the dollar signs going up as the as the kilometres are going back, Kate.
3: And that's what they've said. It's like they don't wind them back just a few Ks. It's like usually around 25,000 kilometres or something.
0: Brand new car.
3: Which I guess it's taking it in under maybe the 100K mark where things drop.
2: Who would have thought that the oil industry would be a bit dodgy, you know, especially with used cars.
3: A bit dodgy. Let's go to Samantha. Samantha, what did you do when you got a lemon?
4: I bought a lemon off my brother. I bought his old car because it was hot.
2: Yep.
4: It had a spider as the gift.
0: Oh, yeah, one of those.
2: Oh, the red back. The red back.
0: The epoxy red back.
3: Do you mean hot as in he hadn't stolen it? You mean cool?
4: No.
3: Yeah, okay.
4: No, it was just looked hot when I was 18 wanted it. It was a Gemini.
0: Yeah, they were big ones.
4: I think it was a Holden Gemini, actually.
0: Holden Gemini.
2: How long before it stuffed up, Sam?
4: 6 months, blew the motor.
2: Did you go to him at all and say, look, this is not good enough, can you help me out here? Or he just went, nah, it's your problem,
4: He just said it was my problem. It was probably the way I was driving. But then the mechanic fixed it, and 6 months later it needed another new motor.
0: Oh, man.
4: Sam, it was a lemon.
0: You know what? I got a car from my dad once, and it was a Holden Berlina. No, it wasn't. It was a Berlina. A Holden Berlina. Is that right?
2: Yep.
3: There's a Berlina or a Berlina. Was it the one with the sports girl sticker on the side?
0: No, it wasn't that one. Tommy, it was the burgundy thing that I had. Remember that?
5: Yeah, beautiful. It was mid-range on the Commodore.
0: Yeah, the engine fell out of the car as I turned off a freeway, and I ended up...
2: You've got to screw it in, yeah.
0: Yeah, I ended up sort of on a traffic island while the mechanic came and picked the car up in pieces.
3: What does that mean, it happened to it?
0: I don't know. I have absolutely no idea. And I never saw that car again, Kate. We parted ways.
2: Do you know what's the most embarrassing thing at all? When you I took my Holden Kingswood into a Wreckers, Old Olden's, which is down the south of Adelaide, and they off... when you walk out of there with a crisp pineapple for your car...
0: That's
3: just the one.
2: They looked at it and went, oh, for the parts, probably $50, mate.
0: They felt sorry for you.
2: And I said, yeah, I'll take it.
0: I'll take it. We've had a win today, guys.
3: What'd you spend a 50 on?
0: Great question.
2: I think we're in the Victoria Hotel. Had a great night up there.
0: Oh, what a roller coaster. No, it's good car stuff. More car chat this time next week with Kate Ritchie.
3: Don't go anywhere.

0: It is your Monday. No, it's not. Yes, it is. It's your Monday evening.
1: It is Monday.
0: Could I just give you what's
1: almost
0: been,
1: Tuesday?
0: What's been going on in my world? For some reason, just been all over the place.
1: You've been very tired.
0: Believe it or not, all over the place. Like last week, I turned up to a doctor's appointment. The doctor wasn't even open on a Tuesday. I went, oh man, really?
1: What kind of doctor?
0: That's just a doctor.
1: Are you okay?
0: Yeah. Don't worry about
2: wasn't
0: that.
2: Wasn't Dr. Death. Was
0: no, it,
2: it
0: wasn't.
2: Stay away from him.
0: He's got a bad reputation.
2: Bad rep.
0: And then I had, there was a dinner booking that I'd organised as well. And then I'd realised that I'd done it for the wrong time. Just little detail skipping me. Little bits of detail. Whoa. And sometimes you start to question yourself and you go, oh my God, am I losing my mind? Like, am I not getting enough sleep and therefore there's an issue here in my head?
1: You might be hormonal.
0: It could be hormonal. It's not gout. Could be like a midlife crisis, Kate Ritchie.
1: I'm lack not, of care.
0: I'm not hormonal.
2: I think you've got scurvy, to be honest with you.
0: Lack of vitamin C. I have a bit of vitamin C. I've got
2: and
0: all the good meds, mate.
2: You've been hanging out with a lot of pirates lately.
0: Hey, me meaties.
3: Yeah, you sailed your way in here, didn't you?
0: You're losing your mind, me meaties.
3: Why you were late?
0: Here's what happened on the weekend. We were going around to some friends, a friend's place for lunch.
1: God, you go out a lot.
0: Anyway.
2: Loves it.
0: I said,
1: who goes out for lunch?
0: Who goes out for lunch? Who doesn't want to go out for lunch?
1: Okay, go.
0: I love going out for lunch. We were going around to their place and I said, okay, well, I'll do a cheese platter. I'll bring some cheese round so we can do dessert. At least that's covered. So I went. What's so funny?
1: Do you mean you'll order a cheese platter?
0: No.
1: Can you imagine Whip in the kitchen peeling back?
0: No, I wasn't doing that. I wasn't going to bring around the platter.
3: Those little.
0: No.
1: Yeah, the cheese. I don't the do that. Red
3: cheese fingers.
0: No. So I said, I'll bring around some things for dessert that we can cut up and share at the table. That kind of thing.
2: Cool, yeah.
0: So I went and I bought a kilo, right?
2: Yep.
0: I bought
2: a moose from KFC.
0: A kilo of. How do I say it, Tommy? Gruyere.
3: Yeah.
0: Oh,
1: Gruyere.
0: The Swiss cheese.
3: Oh, beautiful.
0: Right?
2: Who's going to eat a kilo of cheese?
0: Well, there were eight people for lunch and we can just cut it up. And then I bought some dips and a quince paste. I bought some grapes. I bought a bit of melon, Tommy.
2: Was there 100 beautiful. Mice there as well?
0: No. The cheese cost me $95.
1: Oh.
0: What are you doing? I got carried away.
1: When you look at the thing and it says $95 a kilo and you order a kilo, that's going to cost $95.
0: Yeah, that's what I put together when I got to the checkout. They said a kilo, so I don't know when, yeah. Anyway, I get home. We go to walk out the door to go to this dinner, this lunch, and Lisa says, where's the cheese? I said, well, the cheese is in the fridge. Grab the cheese. And she couldn't find the cheese. I said, no, the cheese is in there. She said, did you buy the cheese or did you not buy the cheese?
1: Did she? She said it like that, didn't she?
0: And I said, I bought the cheese. Look at all the other things. Look at the crackers and the grapes and the quince. The cheese wasn't there. So all of a sudden I'm going, did I buy the cheese?
1: Do you know what you
0: or
1: did?
0: In my mind, no. Did I not buy the cheese.
1: You actually ate it on the way home like you would a charcoal chicken.
2: You've eaten a kilo of cheese.
0: You think that I just
1: don't eat the chips on the way home.
0: You think I just eat a roast chicken on the way home in a car.
1: I can imagine you devouring it.
0: So I'm now looking around the kitchen. I've gone to the kids. Have you got the cheese? This is a joke. Have you got the cheese? Where's the kilo?
2: Why would they take the cheese?
0: I don't know,
1: they love
0: Gruyere. It could have been a funny game. I don't know what they were doing. So anyway, we can't find the cheese. We leave without the cheese.
1: Who's moved the cheese?
2: That's a lot of cheese. It's a kilo.
0: It's a kilo of Swiss cheese.
1: That's 125 grams per person.
2: Do you want a
0: really good breakdown?
2: So Lisa could have put her fist up to you and smell the cheese.
1: I found the cheese.
0: That's a classic. So we go. Bang. We go for lunch. And it's a mystery, and I had to apologise. Is your other things besides the cheese? Don't get me wrong, we've all had a great lunch.
2: Oh, so then it's turned into like a Cluedo lunch.
1: Yeah, I was going to say.
2: Where's the cheese?
0: I get home.
1: What are those things you have, like the murder mysteries where you invite everybody over?
0: Murder, what's it called again?
3: Is it the winking where you wink?
0: Murder mystery party.
3: A Cluedo kind of night.
2: Yeah.
3: Murder mystery.
0: Who's got the cheese in the end?
1: Was it the butler? Word differently.
0: So,
1: do you
0: anyway,
1: mean like Cluedo?
0: Hey, I found a really big clue when I got home. I found the cheese.
2: Where?
0: Spewed up by the dog on the rug. It had eaten a kilo of Swiss cheese.
2: Well, that's your fault,
0: mate. And then barfed everywhere.
2: Oh, that's... well. That
1: $95 worth of cheese.
0: Yeah, but with a bit of quince paste and a few grapes when you've had too much to drink, it was still really good.
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6: 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Auburn, we're going to crash eastbound Parramatta Road at Rawson Street, while Yagoona, it's still pretty heavy both directions on the Hume Highway at Edgar Street. That's after an earlier crash there. Bryngelly, there's a crash northbound on the Northern Road near Bryngelly Road, and the M2 pretty heavy westbound through North Ride. Got FBOS, so got to have massive fees, right? 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T's and C's apply. Checking weather, mostly clear, down to 7 degrees overnight. Tomorrow, sunshine is back. We're looking at tops of 19. Right now, it's 19 degrees in the city, 20 in the west on Sydney's Nova 96.9.
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3: Nicole Kidman, with everything that goes on in your life and, you know, your success, do you still have moments where you're blown away by the life that you're leading? And
4: Yeah, regularly. You know, sitting in Hyde Park the other day and it was freezing cold watching the sun go down. Mm. Just went, can you believe our life? You know, there's times when you're like, oh, I can't believe I have to. And then you go, hey, no complaining. Stop on the yacht.
3: Yeah.
5: No.

0: co-written by Ed Sheeran, Cat's Eye, Animal. Fun fact for you guys, if you're into your music. I hope you are. You're listening to the right station. Fritzy Whipper Kate, thanks to Chemist Warehouse.
1: Let's talk about fortune tellers.
2: What do the fortune tellers?
1: That's Rolling Stones.
0: Yeah.
1: It's 60s, so yeah.
0: You're buying into it?
1: Well, look.
0: Is a fortune teller a psychic?
3: Yeah, same thing. Yeah, or card, you know, the tarot.
0: Tarot.
3: They're all similar vein.
1: I've always been a cynic. And you know what?
3: Nah.
1: And this doesn't help. It doesn't help, Kate, because a psychic by the name of Babu, he's a psychic fortune teller and spiritual healer. He advertises through a business and he calls himself an Indian psychic and spiritual healer.
3: Okay.
1: So anyway, what he's been doing, exploiting his victims, and what he says, he gives them frightening claims to convince them that they and their loved ones would suffer death or serious harm unless they continue paying for spiritual protection from Babu.
3: Yeah. Okay.
1: If you do not pay for this spiritual protection, you may lose loved ones.
0: Oh,
1: so they freak out. And he's been pocketing over hundreds of thousands of dollars from his victims, Kate, until they've realised Babu might not be the one that we know. This is the thing, though, Kate. How good is Babu? Is he a shonk or not? He isn't, because the cops went to go get him. He knew that they were coming.
0: Yeah.
1: He's gone.
0: Yeah,
1: they can't find him.
0: He saw them coming. That's how clever he is. I mean, he kind of had a plan, knowing he'd been ripping off people for years. He knew this day might come.
1: There's a movie in this because he's always one step ahead.
0: Babu.
1: Actually, I'm watching Lucky at the moment on Apple. Have you anyone watching that?
0: That's no.
3: Yeah, my girlfriend is one of the directors on that.
0: Oh, really?
1: Oh, yeah, really good show.
3: Yeah.
1: And Lucky's always one step ahead. She knows she's in front of the cops.
0: Catch me if you can.
1: Yeah, and that's what Babu is, Kate. You know what I mean? He'll rip you off when you pay him money, but this is the thing. When the cops come after him...
0: Bang.
1: I know you're about to rock up to my hotel room. I'm out of here, guys.
0: I'm a psychic.
3: I love you, Vinti. I love you. I just wish people could see your face when you tell this.
0: Because you're excited about it.
3: Because you're just being really like.
1: Yeah. Well, after talking about Othello today, I feel like we'd hit the stage at some.
0: Yeah.
1: At some stage.
3: You have covered all bases today. You're a man of the people.
0: What was the stage show you did at school, mate?
1: Caucasian Chalk Circle, Bertolt Brecht.
0: Any lines from that you can remember?
1: Less is more. Yeah, less is more.
0: Yeah, that's beautiful theatre. We should do more.
1: Yeah, Samson and I, well, we were so good in that play that we got asked to go out for the Rock of Stedford.
0: Wow. How'd that go?
1: And we did the rush. We did, and it was the one and only we ever did, never asked to come back, but it was the Russian Revolution, and we did it to the Beatles back in the USSR.
0: Would have been so cool.
1: There's a 6'2" kid, skinny kid, just dancing out the front. Wow, that kid has got talent.
0: Remained a virgin for a very long time.
3: Yeah, keep an eye on that guy.
1: I was 28 at the time, which was
0: good. Ricky Lee and Tim there in next. Don't forget.
3: Oh, my God.
0: Still to come this week, Ali Langdon's going to be joining us.
3: Oh, it's only Monday.
0: Yeah. Dr. Chris Brown will be here in the studio.
3: Brownie.
0: And tomorrow, Woolies Cash. 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You need to register at the Nova Player, guys, and have a crack at it tomorrow on the show. Enjoy your Monday evening. We're out of here.
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3: It's time for our daily 100% pure New Zealand snow report. 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
22: 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Auburn, we're going to crash eastbound Parramatta Road at Rawson Street, while Yagoona, it's still pretty heavy both directions on the Hume Highway at Edgar Street. That's after an earlier crash there. Bryngelly, there's a crash northbound on the Northern Road near Bryngelly Road, and the M2 pretty heavy westbound through North Ride. Got FBOS, got to have massive fees right? Nope, not happening. 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Checking weather, mostly clear, down to 7 degrees overnight. Tomorrow, sunshine is back. We're looking at tops of 19. Right now, it's 19 degrees in the city, 20 in the west on Sydney's Nova 96.9.
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22: Hello, Michelle Stevenson. The federal opposition is urging the competition watchdog to do more to make sure service stations aren't price gouging as the fuel excise returns to normal. The discount put in place when the Iran war sent prices skyrocketing has now expired. Treasurer Jim Chalmers asking the ACCC to increase monitoring. Shadow Energy Minister Dan Tehan says the government needs to make sure that actually happens, though.
23: They're great at the headline. They're great saying, oh, we're going to fix this and solve this. But when push comes to shove, nothing actually happens. And that's what we need to see on the ground, the ACCC, making sure that where stations are gouging, that serious, serious action is taken.
22: One Nation has announced eight of its candidates to contest the Victorian state election. The minor party has listed crime and corruption as its number one priority, stopping short, though, of announcing its full policy platform. Newly announced Victorian leader Warren Pickering also adamant they're not looking to form a coalition. All authorities have conceded there will be further mass mortality events as a result of the H5 bird flu. CSIRO testing confirming a cluster of dead birds in South Australia tested positive for the strain. There are now 74 confirmed cases of the disease across the country. Donald Trump says talks with Iran will get underway tomorrow, just hours after a major attack on the country was called off. Officials in Tehran say a separate deal with Oman over the Strait of Hormuz is in its final stages. And Harry Styles has taken a break from his concert run to spend some time with fiancée Zoe Kravitz, the loved up couple enjoying a mini picnic together in Mexico City. Now let's see what's happening on Nine News.
24: Thanks, Michelle. I'm Peter Overton. In Nine News, tolls to be reduced on 4 Sydney motorways. Australia's first mass mortality event from bird flu. Shocking pictures from Ultimo, where a building has partially collapsed, seriously injuring 2 people. And Laurie Daly's likely replacement is revealed as he officially steps down as Blues coach. Don't worry, you haven't missed the news. Start over on 9 now, as soon as you're home.
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32: Yes.
33: Monday night, welcome to it. It is Ricky Lee and Tim. Good to see you fresh after a big weekend where we hit the pub Saturday night.
34: We went to a little place in Sydney, a little underground cool bar called Raz Room. Very fun if you're ever in Sydney.
33: Yeah.
34: And then
33: played your music at that
34: really
33: joint.
34: They really played your music. They were doing like Tevin Campbell, Can We Talk? And they were doing Beyonce. Like, it was amazing. You knew none of the songs.
33: No.
34: But they had good beverages. And then we went to a little pub and you bought some merch.
33: Irish pub.
34: Good
33: old fashioned sing along.
34: I know, it's so fun.
33: A couple of unnecessary pints of Guinness, you know, when you really should go home.
34: Yeah, but it's not unnecessary. We were wanting to go to another pub.
33: You were.
34: Well,
33: I was asleep in the cab.
34: I never want the night to end.
33: I normally don't, but I'm getting a bit tired in my old age.
34: I know, you get so sleepy. It's really cute.
33: I did get a second win, but I was happy to be in bed.
34: Yeah.
33: Anyway, nice big hour coming up. I will share a little story with you about how I had to deal with something after our night out, a decapitated possum.
34: I mean,
33: in my backyard, and I'm no man.
34: You are a man.
33: I am a man, but I'm not like just get out there and grab that possum and dispose of it. I really was trying to get
34: everything else. Any other animal in the area to take care of.
33: Magpies, random cats. Anyway, we'll go through that very soon. Plus, Guy Montgomery's here. Tickets to Guy Mont's Spelling Bee are on sale now around the country, livenation.com.au. He's here for a chat in a second. But next, Gilmore Girls. You and I have never really watched that show.
34: Never.
33: Never. It's very popular, though, and there's a name from the show all these years later that is really dominating baby names in this country.
34: Yeah, it's wild.
33: Details after this. Josh Fawaz. It's Like a Prayer Monday night with Ricky Lee and Tim.

0: smelly, hot in here on this chilly Monday night, you know? Because it's still winter.
1: It's winter, it's cold, it's chilly. And that's a good song.
0: It's a good
1: banger
0: song. What's Nelly up to these days? Is he doing anything?
1: He's got a reality show because he's married to Ashanti. You know, oh, my days are cool without
0: oh,
1: you.
0: Oh, yes, yeah,
1: I'm
0: yeah.
1: Hurt and while I'm with you. They're together and they have a reality show and it's fun. I don't know if it's old or new, but that's what they're up to. They're being married and having a good time in their life.
0: Is Ashanti having a good time with Nelly?
1: Yeah.
0: Okay.
1: Yeah, he doesn't wear the Band-Aid on his face anymore.
0: Does Ashanti ever
1: have healed.
0: Clean her undies?
1: What?
0: Just Ashanti just sounds like something else, you know, when you follow through and you don't mean to. Anyway,
1: maybe Ashanti.
0: Like, what's that smell? Oh, Ashanti.
1: It's old, mate.
0: I wonder if anyone's listening called Ashanti, because we want to talk about where you got your name from.
1: Well, we're talking about because, I mean, I've never watched the Gilmore Girls.
0: Same.
1: So I don't really get it.
0: I've never watched it either.
1: This story.
0: What's this?
1: It's about the Gilmore Girls.
0: Oh, yeah?
1: So one of the characters is Lorelai, apparently.
0: Okay.
1: And according to baby registry platform Baby List, Lorelai is one of the trendiest names for newborn girls. It's jumped 70% in
0: what,
1: the last
0: now?
1: 12 months. Yes.
0: Lorelai.
1: Lorelai.
0: Do we have a Lorelai listening? 13, 24, 10, if we do.
1: Lorelai is one of the most popular names at the moment. So I was just wondering if anyone has been named after anyone. I was named after my mum's favourite singer, Ricky Lee Jones.
0: Spider-Babe.
1: who actually wrote
0: Horses, right?
1: Which is the song we all know and love.
2: That's the way it's gonna be, little darling.
0: Oh, this is a nice version.
1: It's nice, right?
0: Yeah.
1: And so then, yeah, she named me after her, and then it's kind of amazing that I became a singer after that. I love that Jermaine was named after Jermaine Jackson.
0: Yeah, I named my daughter after my mate Dave's ex-girlfriend.
1: Oh, cool.
0: That is a cool name. I know you don't love her anymore.
1: But can I call
0: a very
1: her that?
0: Cool name. Rochelle, who are you named after?
3: Well, I've actually got a superhero husband who wanted to name our children after Deadpool and Wolverine. So I have a Logan and Wade.
1: Oh, my gosh. That's awesome. I like that. Were you into it, or was it a little bit of
3: Not so much me, but my husband definitely. So if we had any more children, I'm sure they would have a superhero name as well.
0: My dentist in Melbourne, she was married to a real rev head, loved cars. Yeah.

0: was. And no, her sons are Aston and Martin.
1: I kind of like that.
0: Do you?
1: Yeah. Okay. It's kind of cute. My sister wanted to call her son Bentley, which I thought was weird. I'm so glad she didn't. Yeah.
0: Okay.
1: So she called him Hudson instead.
0: That's okay. Well, that's good. Nice. Yeah. Oh, okay. We're going Chris. G'day, Chris.
1: Hi.
0: Who are you named after?
2: My mother went into labour on Christmas night, and so I'm named Christiane after Christmas.
1: Oh, that's cool.
0: That is lovely.
1: That's really cute.
0: Let's go to Lauren.
3: Hi.
0: Who are you named after?
3: Well, it's my son. His name's Maverick, after my husband's like of Top Gun.
0: Oh, my God. I love the new movie.
3: Yeah, it was around the new movie, around 2020. Yeah.
1: Maverick's
0: that was the most
1: a good
0: perfect
1: name.
0: Film, wasn't it?
3: Yeah. And it suits him so well. He's such a maverick.
1: Is he?
3: Yeah.
0: At least you didn't have a goose.
3: No, we don't have a goose, but we thought that of the middle name if we nicknamed him.
1: Love it.
0: Sarah, hello. Who are you named after?
4: I'm named after my dad's ex-girlfriend. So Sarah is actually my middle name. My first name is Catherine, which was the name of his ex-girlfriend.
0: And wow. how did that go with your mum? Like,
4: I didn't have a name for 2 weeks. And my mum picked a spelling that was the same as Catherine Hepburn's with an A-R rather than an E-R, which was
0: to make it a
4: K
0: different.
4: And an E-R. Yeah.
1: There we
4: rather
1: go.
4: Rather than a C and an yeah.
0: Okay.
1: We just really loved that name.
4: Yes, so.
1: Wow.
0: Wow. Hey, sweetheart, I really love Catherine.
1: Do you mind if we call our kid Catherine?
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8: 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In Greenacre, a van's on fire, causing delays eastbound on Boronia Road near Waterloo Road. Reasonably high. Look out for a truck breakdown. Banking travel in both directions on Henry Lawson Drive. In Bringelly, an earlier crash has delays northbound on the Northern Road approaching Greendale Road, and a 17-minute run on the M7 southbound from Richen Road to Preston's. It's time to complete your census. 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Sunny and a top of 19 tomorrow in the city and 19 in the west. Right now, it's 17 degrees on Sydney's Nova 96.9.
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3: 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On 9.

0: Stella Lefty tonight on Nova. It is Ricky Lee and Tim. Very soon, details of my day yesterday with a decapitated possum.
1: It's just the craziest sentence.
0: It was a crazy thing to have to look at and try and deal with yesterday. But right now, Guy Montgomery's Guymont Spelling Bee, they're on sale now. Tickets, he's going all around the joint. He's starting in Brisbane, then heading to Melbourne October 24, Sydney on November 7. Tickets are on sale now, livenation.com.au. How are you, mate?
2: Hello, Ricky Lee. Hello, Tim.
1: How are you?
2: Well, it would be fair to say I'm on top of the world, looking down on creation. And the only explanation I can find is I'm doing an interview with you guys.
1: There we go.
2: I'm home in New Zealand. I've got a sleeping baby in the room next door.
1: Oh.
2: I've timed the interview, I would hope, perfectly.
1: Okay. How old's the little one?
2: 11 months, going on 12 months.
0: Which is why you've decided to hit the road and tour nationally.
2: That's right, yeah. I've done my bit.
1: Doesn't hate me anyway.
0: See you guys. Daddy's off to work.
2: That's right.
1: How different is life? Is this your first?
2: I've been a step parent for 8 years. But I met my stepdaughter just before she turned three.
1: Oh.
2: So I've covered, you know, there's stuff coming up that I'm familiar with, but this, the sort of first stage is, it's all brand new to me.
1: Yeah, it's amazing. I mean, being a step parent, I have to say, because my dad came into my life when I was like 7 or 8, and it's the most amazing thing. Like, actually, you're choosing to be in someone's life, and like, he chose me and chose to be my dad. It's the most beautiful thing ever.
0: They're not as evil as the movies make out them to be.
2: I couldn't agree more. And there's no representation. Step mums are all evil. There are no step dads anywhere.
1: True.
2: And it's like, it's the only, I used to have a joke where I'd be like, it's the only noble form of parenting.
0: Now, the Guymont Spelling Bee is one of my favourite shows on the ABC, but how do you bring that to life on stage? What is happening? Or is it just the same without cameras?
2: there's a bit of that. I mean, it started on YouTube, but it's, when it first got the wind in its sails was actually as a live show. So it started on YouTube during COVID. And then when New Zealand were let out of lockdown, I started putting on live shows with sort of comedian friends. I mean, I think of this as a live show first. And the TV show kind of got commissioned on the back of its strength as a live experience. And it's honestly the most fun performing I have.
0: And did you ever think that you'd be performing at the TikTok Entertainment Center? I mean, talk to us about how you feel about that.
2: Far out, man. I mean, no, of course I didn't. That's crazy. That's crazy. This is spelling we're talking about. This is making people spell words.
0: Yeah.
2: And we've booked like the biggest indoor entertainment venue in the country.
1: Insane. Yeah.
2: I've never performed to that many people. I've not made that many people laugh at once.
1: Oh, it's going to be amazing.
0: We are going to all find out, and livenation.com.au is the place to go. The other thing I want to talk to you about is you won your first Logie last year, right?
2: Well, yeah, I appreciate you saying my first.
0: Was it your first?
2: Yeah, I mean, I won a Logie. I don't know if that's going to happen again.
0: Well, that's a big moment. Are you coming because Ricky's going?
1: Are you popping off to the Logies again this year?
2: I am, yeah. We're nominated for Best Entertainment Show. And last year I really was like, I campaigned and I was like, I can't believe this. So fun and exciting and novel to be nominated in it. It's embarrassing, but I really wanted to win. And then this year, it's like, we're going to lose to Hard Quiz like we do at every awards show. So it's nice to go in just sort of for the fun of it. You know, I'm really excited.
1: Oh, have you picked out your dress yet? What are you going to wear? My goodness.
2: I've been thinking about it. Last year I wore, the ABC costume department's so good. And this, my costume woman, Michelle Letters, that's her surname for spelling, but it's like,
1: that's
2: money.
1: Awesome.
2: She dressed me in like sort of, you know, clothes from the show. And far out, I copped it on social media. People who are seeing the image with no context for where it comes from, like, this guy's dressed like shit. What year does he think it is?
0: Lovely to speak to you, and we can't wait to see you November 7, livenation.com.au, the place to go for Guy Montgomery's Guymont Spelling Bee live.
2: Thank you so much. Thanks for having me.

0: Peking Duck here on Nova tonight. It is Ricky Lee and Tim. You know their debut album's coming out this month?
1: I can't believe it's a debut album.
0: Yeah.
1: That's crazy
0: talk.
1: We'll
0: have to get the boys on to say g'day.
1: We will.
0: And Ruben's birthday's on Monday, same as mine.
1: Oh, you little cuties. You're going to have a party with Ray Gun again?
0: If anyone's listening and working out what that is all about, Ray Gun came to my birthday last year, but Ricky didn't.
1: Anyway, let's talk. Ray Gun was at the place you guys had the party.
0: No. We had the whole venue. You wouldn't know because you weren't there.
1: You didn't invite Ray Gun.
0: Yeah, but Ruben did.
1: So Ray Gun is Ruben's friend.
0: So the sentence that Ray Gun was at my birthday and you weren't is still true.
1: I had a gig.
0: Anyway, let's talk about this because we went out on the weekend and then I had to deal with something yesterday that was very hard for me. So I went to the backyard on Saturday.
1: Yeah.
0: To put some washing out.
1: Okay.
0: And
1: look at you go, you domestic goddess.
0: I'm a goddess. And I saw this cat, not my cat, okay. A random cat in the backyard, and it was eating something on the grass. So okay. I went out a little bit further into the backyard, and it was honking into the head of a possum, okay? So there's a big possum, which I thought was a rat initially, but a huge possum, lots of flies around it. The possum had passed, and this cat has decided to really go in for it and start eating the possum's head.
1: Oh, my God.
0: So then I did what I normally do and I just pretend I didn't see it.
1: Yeah, of course.
0: And go back inside.
1: Because eventually it will go away, surely.
0: Right? So I go, okay, if I just pretend I didn't see this, maybe the cat will take care of the whole thing. Maybe other birds will fly in and take it. Not my problem. So I decided we'll go out for dinner and then I went out with you. Anyway, so then a little bit dusty yesterday morning,
1: Go
0: back out to check on the scene of the crime.
1: Yeah.
0: Completely still there, except no head, but just the full body of a possum. So many flies. The cat had eaten it.
1: It had eaten the whole head.
0: The whole head.
1: There wasn't even anything left.
0: There was the whole body and no head. So many flies. So I'm like, okay, I have to do this. This is what I'm talking about. I can't handle this stuff.
1: But wait, can I ask, do you reckon the cat, the rogue neighbourhood cat, killed it?
0: No, I don't think so. I think the possum would have died.
1: Oh, mate, so it just happened and then maybe it just started like chomping on its neck.
0: Two magpies came in and sat on the trampoline and I went, oh, well, maybe this is my saviour. I don't have to do it now. The magpies will do it for me. So I went back inside.
1: Well, you're on the trampoline.
0: And no, the magpies were on the trampoline, like looking down at the possum. I'm like, do your job.
1: Do the thing.
0: Up. Anyway, they didn't do it. So then I had to do it. And so my lady at home was going to film it for this. I'm like, please don't. I don't like myself.
1: Please
0: don't film this stuff.
1: 100% so she definitely secretly filmed it.
0: I got
1: it.
0: The green bin from the front, dragged the green bin through, then got the green bin bags, you know, the compostable bags, and I laid it over the top of the carcass of the possum.
1: Valet, obviously.
0: And then I got those tong things, those tong things.
1: Oh, like a picker-upper thing.
0: Yeah, that the kids have.
1: Yep.
0: And I tried to pick it up through that.
1: No, it's probably too heavy for that.
0: It was way too heavy for that. It kept falling through that.
1: Yeah, you would have had to use your hands.
0: So then I put it in the bin.
1: With your hands?
0: I picked it up underneath with the tong thing.
1: Okay.
0: And then flicked it like a lacrosse player, flicked it, and it landed into the bin like the heaviest dead animal that I had to take care of. That's not my jam.
1: Not your jam. But that's okay. You did it. I'm proud of you.
0: I did it. I had to do it.
1: You did it. Did you
0: I tried so hard not to do it. I tried for days not to do it.
1: Did it smell?
0: Oh, like reeked.
1: Is that still in your bin?
0: No, the green bin went the green bin went this morning. Oh, so it was good timing actually for the possum.
1: Okay, good.
0: Good timing. Yeah. Chris, mate, what can't you handle?
2: Snakes. I can't handle snakes. I was going outside in the dark, 6 p.m, putting the chickens away. It was raining. I had thongs on, and then right by my feet was a brown snake.
1: Chris!
2: I absolutely pooed my pants.
0: Yeah.
1: 100%.
0: I think that's fair. I think most people can sign off, unless you are Robert Irwin.
1: They're hostile animals.
0: I don't trust them.
1: I don't trust them at all.
2: In the wet, raining as well.
1: No. One time.
0: And thongs.
1: In thongs, Chris. One time when I was living out in Avalon Beach, I went to drive in my driveway and I have to drive down it. And there was a big snake that was just like kind of laying across my driveway, like the very top. So I just kind of waited. I was like, I'm just going to let this thing do its thing and slither away, but it didn't. We were having a standoff and I'm sitting in my car for like 10 minutes waiting for this snake to move, and I'm like revving the car and I'm like moving forward and I'm moving back, but I don't want to get too close to it because I've seen too many videos where the snake crawls up under
0: the
1: thing and it's in the car, so I was trying to stay away from it. And anyway, I thought it had slid away, and then I went to drive in my driveway and I just heard a big pop.
0: Oh no.
1: It was an accident. It was the snake.
0: Yeah.
1: It didn't slither away. I thought I waited long enough.
0: You popped the snake.
1: Pop!
0: So that makes more sense in Avalon. But where I'm living, I don't want to deal with wildlife.
1: You don't need to know. Absolutely. I can't handle it. Possum.
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5: 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In Revesby Eyes, a truck breakdown has delays both ways on Henry Lawson Drive. In Des Moines, look out for a breakdown closing a westbound lane on Victoria Road approaching the Glazeville Bridge. In Darlinghurst, looking pretty good. Southbound now on the Eastern Distributor. The M2 steady westbound through Lane Cove Tunnel. It's a 20-minute run on the M4 westbound from Chert Street, Parramatta to Mulgoa Road at Jamison Town. Think you might be missing out on money at tax time? 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Sunny, top of 19 tomorrow in the city and 19 in the west. Right now, it's 17 degrees on Sydney's Nova 96.9.
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23: 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TGIF.

0: Ricky Lee and Tim, we are almost done for this Monday night. Nova Boy Jams coming up, the Matty Rowe Show too. But parents, I'm wishing you all the best. I'm sending you all the good vibes for book week.
1: What have you got planned?
0: Well, luckily, my youngest is just going in Spider-Man costume, so that's easy. And we can just go, oh, yeah, that was based on a comic book. That's
1: yep,
0: a book.
1: Done.
0: And then I don't know what my middle son is doing. My 11-year-old goes, oh, he was Bruce Willis from Die Hard last year.
1: That's amazing.
0: With the sandwich board around
1: so
0: his...
1: So good. I missed that book.
0: Same.
1: Did he go as The Shining?
0: He went as the door. That's right. That was last year. Die Hard was the year before. He went as Jack Nicholson's character in The Shining. We got a wooden box thing and his head came through the door.
2: That is awesome.
1: Right.
2: That's clever.
0: Yeah. I mean, no one at this primary school really
1: got it.
0: Knew it because there was a lot of Where's Wally's.
1: Can you
0: going,
1: just,
0: who's the guy in
1: my
0: the door?
1: My kids have been Where's Wally a lot.
0: Yes.
1: Can you explain for those of us that don't really get it, what is book week?
2: It's a really bloody stressful time for
1: okay.
2: parents
1: okay.
2: Because it comes out of nowhere, it seems. Like I enjoy it because I've got the time at the moment, you know.
0: Yeah.
2: Because
0: well, what are you working on?
2: I'm quite crafty.
1: You are very crafty.
2: What am
1: crafty.
2: I working on?
0: Yeah, because there's pumpkins in the pictures, right?
2: Yeah,
0: you have pumpkins
2: well,
0: in your bathroom.
2: I am.
1: Paper mache situation?
2: Look, yes, I am doing for my big boy, the Headless Horseman.
1: Amazing.
2: I've ordered the costume. Like I got it from some I think it was like Shein or something. But I'm making the paper mache pumpkin head that the Headless Horseman carries. But last year I actually did the Invisible Man.
1: You showed us photos
0: of that. That was amazing.
2: Constructed that. Like that thing was
1: that was incredible.
2: A nightmare. I'm not very good at engineering. I just showed you the birdhouse I tried to make.
1: The birdhouse that had all the nails through it.
2: Yeah, like if they don't want to go inside the birdhouse,
1: no, just
2: it's
1: if
2: spiky.
1: They just hang out on the yeah. outside is cool. Yeah.
0: Crystal, how stressful is book week for you this year?
3: I did not even know it was here.
1: Oh,
3: we just moved to houses and then my daughters had like dance performances on, so it was, you know, the back of my mind. I know we got the notification last term. That was last term. This
1: yeah.
3: is a new term. This is a new. This is a whole new year for me.
1: A whole life has happened since last term.
0: So what's exactly. happening? What are you doing for it?
3: I have no idea yet.
1: Oh, you need some inspo, Sarah. What do you
3: I
1: think?
3: Do.
1: What's an easy? What are you? Are your kids girls or boys?
3: I have a girl.
1: Okay.
2: All right. Send her to school. No shoes. She's the barefoot investor.
0: Oh, Scott
1: Pate.
0: Perfect.
3: I love that.
0: Thank you. I was thinking The Odyssey is very popular at the moment. I mean, that started out as a book. Bloody big poem.
2: Or you could wear just a name badge.

0: that says Paige Turner.
1: That's good as well.
2: That's good. Go easy. No stress involved there.
1: What's happening?
3: Hello. Look, I've got my son. He's three. He's in daycare. And because they're in daycare, they do it every day that they go to school. And he goes to school 3 days.
1: Yeah. Mm-hmm.
3: So I've asked him, what do you want to dress up as? And he loves the We're Going on a Bear Hunt book.
1: Yeah.
3: So he goes, I want to dress up as the bear. I said, okay, what about the next day? The mummy. Okay, what about the next day? The daddy.
1: Oh.
3: So all three characters from the one book.
1: We can't go over it. We can't go under it. We've got to go through it.
0: Scrub.
1: Well, I've got the audio book in the car of that still.
0: So good.
2: Do you still listen to it every day on your way to work?
1: It just gets caught sometimes when I'm trying to flick on Spotify. Finally, Anu. Hello.
4: Hi, how are you?
1: Well, you've got kids 5 and 8. What are they going as?
4: The 5-year-old wants to go as the witch on the room on the broom.
1: Perfect.
4: And I keep burning my fingers trying to hot glue these stuffed toys onto a broom, which is just killing me.
0: Hot glue gun. It's a disaster.
1: Well, good luck, parents. Good luck, kids. I'm sure you're all going to look great when the parade comes around. Mine's this week, so.
2: Do you have yours sorted?
1: The kids do.
2: The kids do.
1: Yeah, I'm not doing what Sarah does, though. Spider-Man's fine.
2: Spider-Man is done.
1: I'll report back tomorrow on what my 11-year-old's going as.
2: Okay.
0: All right.
1: Okay.
0: Can't wait to hear. What about Harry wanted to go as a plague doctor for a minute
2: oh
0: there.
2: Oh, my gosh.
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9: In Revesby Heights, a truck breakdown is causing delays both ways on Henry Lawson Drive, just past the River Road. In Roseville, look out for a breakdown that's northbound on Babbage Road, just past Malvern Avenue. In Des Moines, still seeing delays both ways on Victoria Road. On the M4 and Greystanes, we've got a broken down B double eastbound, just past the Beresford Road overpass. The M7 motorway looking pretty good southbound now through Lighthorse Interchange. A 14-minute run on the M5 westbound from Kingsgrove main tunnel exit to Preston's. 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Sunny, top of 19 tomorrow in the city and 19 in the west. Right now, it's 16 degrees on Sydney's Nova 96.9.
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1: We have a medical emergency westbound closing the M5 between Arncliffe and Bardwell Park from Marsh Street through to Bexley Road. You best to allow for some extra travel time and avoid the area if you can. On the M4 in Greystanes, a V-Delta breakdown eastbound just past the Beresford Road overpass, bringing the speed limit down to 40 kilometres an hour. All clear though for the M7 southbound through Horsley Park past the Horsley Drive. 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Possible showers tomorrow with tops of 19. Tonight we'll get down to 8 degrees. Right now it's 16 degrees on Sydney's Nova 96.9.
0: Did you hear?
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2: 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What? Ooh. What? 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And do you want to be on the Spilt Milk lineup? Are you an emerging artist? Oh, I've got your details after 9 o'clock tonight. Catch you then.
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2: 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My name is Maddie Rowe. This is the Maddie Rowe Oz Music Show, where we celebrate the very best in Australian music. 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
10: Hello.
2: You love Australian music. We love Australian music together. And tonight we celebrate. I love talking about the queen of Australian music, Kylie Minogue. She has popped up pretty much everywhere across the weekend. So we're going to get you across that before she hits the AFL Grand Final stage in under 2 months we're away.
10: Ooh,
2: coming up. Plus, the ARIA charts have released their number one and number two albums. And as predicted, I was correct. I'm always right. I am always right.
10: Always.
2: This is the Maddie Rowe Oz Music Show. Let's start the show tonight with Troye Sivan. Why? Because I had a top secret mission that definitely didn't involve Troye Sivan. It's the Oz Music Show at Nova.

Mitch Fahim doing the best in Australian country music. That is Deep End on the Matty Rowe Oz Music Show tonight at Nova. Coming up, Delta Goodrum has taken up a good chunk of the Commonwealth Games across the weekend. This morning, I was up at the crack of dawn watching Delta Goodrum on the television, and she has done a great ode to an Australian classic. If you're not across the Commonwealth Games in Delta Goodrum, we'll get you across that before 9:30 tonight. And up next, Kylie Minogue is doing the rounds. The two queens of Australian music, Delta Goodrum and Kylie Minogue. Kylie's up to stuff. We'll get you across it next on the Oz Music Show. But first, the Hilltop Hoods at Nova. For

0: say that Monday night from Australian artist Rule on Nova. His retina had some issues last week. Retina ripped off from his eye. If you want to know all the details, head to our Instagram page or our podcast at the Nova Player, where we do Maddie's Music Minute, the biggest in Australian music news now.
1: Maddie's Music Minute.
0: Wow, what a huge weekend for Australian music. My God, I was kept on my toes, producer Alicia.
2: The whole time.
0: We had the Comm Games with Delta. We had Lollapalooza Music Festival. But let's start with this. Good friends of the show, Amy Shark and Budgera, have both come in number one and number two on the Australian album chart.
2: Woo!
0: As I predicted, did I not say soft pop Amy Shark would be number one? Russell Crowe loves that album, by the way. You should all get around it. And the incredible Budgera in at number two. We are so proud of our friends on the show.
2: So good.
0: And Kylie Minogue. Kylie Minogue has been doing the rounds across
2: Europe. She's had a massive weekend.
0: My God. First up, she popped up on stage with Nick Cave and the Bad Seeds. They performed Where the Wild Roses Grow. We're going to play a bit of it. So that was in Brighton in the UK on Saturday. And then Kylie Minogue flew to Amsterdam for Amsterdam Pride. Madonna was playing. And who better to make a cameo than Miss Kylie Minogue with Madonna at Amsterdam Pride? We need to check in on all of our homosexual friends because they are not they are unwell.
2: How are you doing?
0: I am slightly unwell because this potentially means a collaboration.
2: Oh, is that not a... I think she's doing a remix, is she not? Is that confirmed?
0: Yes. So, it's not been confirmed, but they did perform Love Sensation, which was on Confessions Part 2. And this has been a thing for so many months, rumoured to be happening. Kylie Minogue denied the rumours. Then Madonna and Kylie were on Graham Norton. They sort of confirmed the rumours. And then, boom, Amsterdam Pride. Madonna, Kylie Minogue, Love Sensation, the remix should be out. I'm going to say this week or next.
2: Surely.
0: My God.
2: We're dying for it.
0: Dying. Kylie is doing the big promo tour before the AFL Grand Final. A Madonna collaboration coming out. I'm predicting a Dom Dolla collaboration because Dom Dolla's playing AFL Grand Final week. The woman is stacked. Can't get you out of my head now. It is the Oz Music Show with Kylie.

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2: 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Hey, it's Chrissy, and fear not, your chance at an epic Euro summer this year is not over yet.

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0: The Veronicas on the Matty Rollers Music Show. Beyond the Valley Music Festival is looking good with the Veronicas later this year. This is the Matty Row Oz Music Show. This morning I was up at the crack of dawn, yes, to catch a flight, but sunrise was on the television in the Virgin Lounge, not to brag.
1: Oh, jeez.
0: They serve you up, not to rag on the Virgin Lounge, but I've seen better days with the scrambled eggs. Anyway, I saw Delta Goodrum, the ethereal as ever Delta Goodrum, on the telly. She was doing the Commonwealth Games closing ceremony in Glasgow. And there's been a big hype about this because she was going to do an ode to Scotland. And I thought, what the hell? An ode to Scotland? Delta Goodrum, she's not Scottish. She's definitely Australian. But then it made sense when I saw Delta Goodrum firstly do her big melody full of all the hits, Born to Try, Wings, Eclipse. Her Eurovision classic was also in her medley. The woman had like 10 minutes on stage to do all the Delta Goodrum hits. And
1: she's
0: then
1: so much.
0: She re-entered the stage to do an incredible version of You're the Voice, featuring the Scottish instrument of the bagpipes. And that was the Scottish ode, and I thought tonight we could play You're the Voice live from the Commonwealth Games, because Delta Goodrum absolutely smashed it, and she just sounded so amazing doing an Australian classic. So shall we do it?
1: Let's do it.
0: You're the Voice, Delta Goodrum, live from the Commonwealth Games this morning. Iconic.
2: 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I'd like to introduce the incredible Scottish, your own artist, Kelmy Barnes.

0: incredible Delta Goodrum live from the Comm Games this morning in Glasgow. You're the voice on the Oz Music Show tonight at Nova. If you missed the full performance, Delta Goodrum did 10 minutes of her own medley songs and then she did John Farnham's You're the Voice. If you missed any of it, it is up now. Full performance on 7 Plus. Tonight on the show, coming up, we have Peking Duck hanging out and the hits continue next.
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Kid Laroi is correct. Girls do just want to have fun. They are words I live by. It is the Maddie Rowe Oz Music Show tonight at Nova. My name's Maddie Rowe. Producer Alicia is here. Hello. Girls just want to have fun tonight. We have the incredible Peking Duck on the show next to celebrate their album, which drops next Friday, their debut album. The boys have been doing this music thing for over 10 years, and yet no Peking Duck album, but finally the day has come. It is called Paradise. We talk about that, plus how they've just become icons in the Australian music scene. Why? All the details next with Peking Duck as we get on one of my favourite songs, one of my favourite Australian releases of the year. The song is Tunnel Vision by an R&B artist by the name of Larissa Lambert. Justin Bieber follows her. Justin Bieber. SZA. Craig David's a fan, and you should be too. Larissa Lambert is next in Australian R&B music. This is Tunnel Vision on the Oz Music Show tonight at Nova.

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15: Thank you for being here and supporting Australian music. Tonight on the show, I get to hang out with two of my favourite boys. Two of my favourites are Adam and Ruben from Peking Duck are hanging out on the show to celebrate their brand new album, Paradise, which is out next Friday. The boys are on in 15. Dom Dollar now. Daddy Dom at Nova.

0: and Bernard Fanning. This is the Maddie Rowe Oz Music Show on Nova. Thanks for being here. Thanks for hanging out. We play the very best in Australian music Monday to Thursday from 9 p.m. My name is Maddie Rowe. I wave the Australian music flag every single night. Producer Alicia is here as well.
1: Hello.
0: We have Peking Duck, two of our favourite boys, hanging out with us next to talk about their debut album, which drops next Friday. It is called Paradise, and the boys are on to chat about it next. Now, Lara Buchanan, this is Gold, Australian music to the front at Nova.

0: the Music On Tour across Australia at the end of this year with Nina Jirachi on support. Pretty sure those shows are sold out, but I'm just putting this out into the atmosphere for any person at Nova listening who can hook me up with some free tickets to give out on this show. Tame Impala tickets, please, and thank you. I would love to do that. This is the Maddie Rowe Oz Music Show on Nova. We have a debut album from Peking Duck dropping next Friday. Lock it in. I'm manifesting a number one for the boys. It is their debut album. It is called Paradise. We had the incredible Ruben and Adam from Peking Duck in to chat recently about the album and how the blending of their two minds create the best music.
1: Well, Duck's never really changed. We've just always been those two silly billies making beats on a laptop. And that's, you know, more than anything, that's what we are again. And it's so, so fun. Like, going into the studio again, we felt like not chasing singles, like working on the album. It felt like we were just like working out the back of Adam's backyard again in his gazebo, like when we were 19 years old, having no idea what we were doing. And it was the funnest experience ever. So I think this whole album adventure, this is what Peking Duck is now.
0: Yeah. What's the most exciting thing you think you have both achieved together over the last 16 years? I mean, aside from the album, which is coming.
2: Most exciting thing we've achieved.
1: I'm going to say, this is one out of 100, but playing at Electric Forest, that was a fun event to go see. And I guess it's an achievement because we got there without having to buy tickets.
2: I'm really proud that Peking Duck has found its way into the fabric or the DNA of what Australia is. And it's really celebrated as such. And it has been like that for over a decade now. And I think that's something that both Ruben and I are really proud of, because we love this country and we love the people in it. And like, I don't know, when there's a Peking Duck party around the corner, the kids seem to come. And like, it's not the old heads.

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1: From TikTok to the playlist Masked Wolf on the Matty Rowe Oz Music Show tonight at Nova. Coming up, some incredible Aussie artists took to the Lollapalooza stage across the weekend. We'll get you all the highlights next. And how you can join the Spilt Milk lineup. Are you an emerging Australian artist listening tonight? Do you have a little cousin, an auntie, an uncle who makes music? Well, guess what? They can be on the lineup. All the details coming up. G Flip now. This is Bed on Fire.

0: We love that song on this show, Be the Diva. They are some of my favorite words to live by.
1: And you do live by them.
0: I am always the diva. And I also live by the words, girls just want to have fun, the Kid Laroi. I've said that a couple of times. That so many Australian artists pen lyrics that I just live by every single day. This is the Maddie Rowe Oz Music Show on Nova. What are you laughing at?
1: I don't think the Kid Laroi originally penned those lyrics, but anyway.
0: Thank you, Cyndi Lauper, for your service to my brain. 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
0: All right, so much on in Australian music. Producer Alicia, we have to get you across it. We've had Delta Goodrum news at the Comm Games. We've had Kylie Minogue at Amsterdam Pride with Madonna. What the hell? But let's do this. One Electric Day Festival returns with a star-studded lineup this year, headlined by Jimmy Barnes. Icon. Whoa. Icon. He's going to join fellow rock icons, including The Living End, Ian Moss, Baby Animals, Chocolate Starfish, and Bachelor Girl, who we love on this show.
1: Massive.
0: They are all taking over Werribee Park, Victoria, on Saturday, the 21st of November. Tickets are on sale this Wednesday, so get amongst it. It's all via Ticketmaster. Up next, American Apparel have announced the Startup Fund, where if you're an emerging artist, you can win $10,000 of American Apparel merch with your logo on it, and you also get an opportunity to potentially be on the Spilt Milk lineup.
1: Woo!
0: Crazy. So Lewis Capaldi and Ray headlining Spilt Milk this year. Tickets go on sale this week. And yes, if you are an emerging artist, you can win this amazing prize where you get to be on the lineup and you can win 10K worth of merch. If you want to be a part of it, startup applications start now until Friday the 28th of August. So you've got all month to do this. And yes, you could be playing at Spilt Milk on the Gold Coast, which is the one that I will personally be at. So I would love to see you seeing me seeing you.
1: Perform for Muddy Row.
0: Woo. What's up? And finally, Lollapalooza. What a wrap. I saw Nina Jirachi doing a massive stage. Spacey Jane, Empire of the Sun, Eka Vandal all performing. But the highlight for me for Australian music was when Somba brought out the 5 Seconds of Summer Boys and they performed She Looks So Perfect together. Also did their own set on main stage and they played Teenage Dream by Katy Perry, which was just a massive moment as well. Five Sauce have an album out called Everyone's a Star. They are touring at the end of this year across Australia and tickets are on sale now. And that is the Music Minute.

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0: tune. Melbourne producer DJ Tobias, stay with me through the night, is fresh to the Matty Rollers Music Show. He has been doing pop-ups at bakeries. Young people aren't drinking anymore. They're going to bakeries, though, to get their croissants. A1 Bakery, shout out. They do the best spinach cheese pies. Oh my God. Oh. Anyway, I'm hungry, clearly.
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0: We have Australian music to attend to tonight. Producer Alicia, I'm obsessed with Pinyao. Of course, you know them from Cold Heart, the Elton John remix with Dua Lipa. Huge hit. Chameleon. Go Bang. Huge hits. The boys are back with a brand new album. It dropped Friday. It is called Arcade. And it's throwing back to their favourite places, children. They love to go to the arcades. And they have written a whole album inspired by that. New song, Serotonin. Ooh. I heard Ricky Lee and Tim getting around this the other day, so great taste,
2: bit of
0: firstly.
2: Dirty drop, isn't it?
0: So dirty. Serotonin, Pinyao, from the brand new album Arcade, which is out now. Get it in your ears. Great dance music on this show tonight.

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14: Monday night, let's start the week with the best fresh hits and throwbacks. Harry Styles coming up, plus Miley Cyrus, who is teasing a new album slated to drop this year. And to start tonight, Alex Warren here in the country later this month on tour. I'm pretty sure we still have Nova player tickets to give away, so you go there and I'll play Fever Dream.

Shout out to my ex, Little Mix on Nova. Shout out, Little Mix. Apparently, they are. There's going to be a Little Mix reunion sometime in the near future. Perry Edwards from the group said there will be a Little Mix reunion, however, with three members. There's going to be a Little Mix reunion sometime in the near future. Perry Edwards from the group said there will be a Little Mix reunion, however, with three members. Three? Only three? There was originally four. Who's dropped out? Jesse's dropped out for sure.

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10: 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It takes a little W.

to 12 as heard on the main stage of Lollapalooza across the weekend. That is Somba here on Nova. He brought out Aussie Boys 5 Seconds of Summer. And that was cool to see because we love Australian music. My name is Maddie Rowe, host of the Maddie Rowe Oz Music Show, weeknights from 9 p.m. We'll catch you back then, but Fresh Hits and Throwbacks continue. Bruno Mars and Avril Lavigne.

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5: Hello, midnight friends. That was a very high-pitched way to start, wasn't it? Hello, midnight friends.
0: Hello. You were very Mrs. Doubtfire just then.
5: Hello. They're his goddamn kids, too. All right. Welcome to the Midnight Hour. You can text us if you want. Say g'day, 0497 969 969. Whatever it is you're doing at this time of the day, it's lovely that you've chosen to have us in the background.
0: Yes. Thanks for being with us.
5: Very funny, Guy Montgomery from Guy Mont Spelling Bee is on the show very soon because he's touring the country with Spelling Bee Live at livenation.com.au. I also had a little interaction with a decapitated possum on the weekend. It's not a euphemism. There's a proper decapitated possum in the backyard.
0: I am
5: no man. That's all I know.
0: I'm also upset that you didn't take any photos. And there were no videos of this.
5: I was too distraught. I was like, don't.
0: Your girl definitely took some secret videos. Well, I'm going to ask her for them.
5: Ask her. But up next, who are you named after? I know you were named after the horses, girl.
0: Okay. The woman, Ricky Lee Jones, who wrote Horses, yeah, that we all know from Darryl Braithwaite.
5: Yeah.
0: I was named after her.
5: But there's a new name that's really rocketing up the charts based on a really old TV show. We'll go through it next. It's Josh Farwas. Named after the other Farwas.
0: Oh, mate. Farwas.
5: Like a prayer.
0: Josh.
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1: You want to talk about where you got your name from?
2: Well, we're talking about because, I mean, I've never watched the Gilmore Girls.
1: Same.
2: So I don't really get it.
1: I've never watched it either.
2: This is a story. It's about the Gilmore Girls.
1: Oh, yeah.
2: So one of the characters is Lorelai, apparently. Okay. And according to baby registry platform Baby List, Lorelai is one of the trendiest names for newborn girls. It's jumped 70% in
1: what,
2: the last
1: now?
2: 12 months.
1: Yes. Lorelai.
2: Lorelai.
1: Do we have a Lorelai listening? 13, 24, 10, if we do.
2: Lorelai is one of the most popular names at the moment. So I was just wondering if anyone has been named after anyone. I was named after my mum's favourite singer, Ricky Lee Jones.
1: Spider-Bait.
2: who actually wrote
1: Horses, right?
2: Which is the song we all know and love.
3: That's the way it's gonna be, little darling.
1: Oh, this is a nice version.
2: It's nice, right?
1: Yeah.
2: And so then, yeah, she named me after her, and then it's kind of amazing that I became a singer after that. I love that Jermaine was named after Jermaine Jackson.
1: Yeah, I named my daughter after my mate Dave's ex-girlfriend.
2: Oh, cool.
1: That is a cool name. I know you don't love her anymore.
2: But can I call her that?
1: Cool name. Rochelle, who are you named after?
4: Well, I've actually got a superhero husband who wanted to name our children after Deadpool and Wolverine. So I have a Logan and Wade.
2: Oh, my gosh. That's awesome. I like that. Were you into it, or was it a little bit of
4: Not so much me, but my husband definitely. So if we had any more children, I'm sure they would have a superhero name as well.
1: My dentist in Melbourne was married to a real rev head, loved cars, yeah. And no, her sons are Aston and Martin.
2: I kind of like that.
1: Do you?
2: Yeah. Okay. It's kind of cute. My sister wanted to call her son Bentley, which I thought was weird. I'm so glad she didn't. Yeah.
1: Okay.
2: So she called him Hudson instead.
1: Okay, well, that's nice. Yeah. Oh, okay. We're going Chris. G'day, Chris.
2: Hi.
1: Who are you named after?
5: My mother went into labour on Christmas night, and so I'm named Christiane after Christmas.
2: Oh, that's cool.
1: That is lovely.
2: That's really cute.
1: Let's go to Lauren.
6: Hi.
1: Who are you named after?
6: Well, it's my son. His name's Maverick, after my husband's like of Top Gun.
1: Oh, my God. I love the new movie.
6: Yeah, it was around the new movie, around 2020. Yeah.
2: Maverick's
1: that was the most
2: a good
1: perfect
2: name.
1: Film, wasn't it?
6: Yeah. And it suits him so well. He's such a maverick.
2: Is he?
6: Yeah.
1: At least you didn't have a goose.
6: Yeah. No, we don't have a goose, but we thought that of the middle name if we nicknamed him.
2: Love it.
1: Sarah, hello. Who are you named after?
7: I'm named after my dad's ex-girlfriend. So Sarah is actually my middle name. My first name is Catherine, which is the name of his ex-girlfriend.
1: And how did that go with your mum? Like,
7: I didn't have a name for 2 weeks. And my mum picked a spelling that was the same as Catherine Hepburn's, with an A-R rather than an E-R, which was
1: to make it a
7: K
1: different.
7: And an E-R. Yeah.
2: There we
7: rather
2: go.
7: Rather than a C and an yeah.
1: Okay.
2: We just really loved that name.
7: Guess so.
2: Wow.
1: Wow. Hey, sweetheart, I really love Catherine.
2: Do you mind if we call our kid Catherine?
8: Ricky Lee and Tim.
9: Ricky Lee and Tim.
8: On Nova. Ricky Lee and Tim.
1: What are you called at home? 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
10: I get Mama, but very embarrassingly, my big boy, when he was two, when he'd like lose me at the park, he would just scream at the top of his lungs, Sarah Harris! Where are you, Sarah Harris?
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0: You are on Nova. This is Ricky Lee and Tim. But right now, Guy Montgomery's Guymont Spelling Bee. They're on sale now. Tickets, he's going all around the joint. He's starting in Brisbane, then heading to Melbourne October 24, Sydney on November 7. Tickets are on sale now, livenation.com.au. How are you, mate?
1: Hello, Ricky Lee. Hello, Tim.
2: How are you?
1: Well, it would be fair to say I'm on top of the world, looking down on creation. And the only explanation I can find is I'm doing an interview with you guys.
2: There we go.
1: I'm home in New Zealand. I've got a sleeping baby in the room next door.
2: Oh.
1: I've timed the interview, I would hope, perfectly.
2: Okay. How old's the little one?
1: 11 months, going on 12 months.
0: Which is why you've decided to hit the road and tour nationally.
1: That's right, yeah. I've done my bit.
2: Doesn't need me anyway.
0: See you guys. Daddy's off to work.
1: That's right.
2: How different is life? Is this your first?
1: I've been a step parent for 8 years. But I met my stepdaughter just before she turned three.
2: Oh.
1: So I've covered, you know, there's stuff coming up that I'm familiar with, but this, the sort of first stages, it's all brand new to me.
2: Yeah, it's amazing. I mean, being a step parent, I have to say, because my dad came into my life when I was like seven or eight, and it's the most

0: most amazing thing. Like, actually, you're choosing to be in someone's life, and like, he chose me and chose to be my dad. It's the most beautiful thing ever.
1: They're not as evil as the movies make out them to be.
2: I couldn't agree more. And there's no representation. Step mums are all evil. There are no step dads anywhere.
0: True.
2: And it's like, it's the only, I used to have a joke where I'd be like, it's the only noble form of parenting.
1: Now, the guy I'm on Spelling Bee is one of my favourite shows on the ABC, but how do you bring that to life on stage? What is happening? Or is it just the same without cameras?
2: there's a bit of that. I mean, it started on YouTube, but it's, when it first got the wind in its sails was actually as a live show. So it started on YouTube during COVID. And then when New Zealand were let out of lockdown, I started putting on live shows with sort of comedian friends. I mean, I think of this as a live show first. And the TV show kind of got commissioned on the back of its strength as a live experience. And it's honestly the most fun performing I have.
1: And did you ever think that you'd be performing at the TikTok Entertainment Centre? I mean, talk to us about how you feel about that.
2: Far out, man. I mean, no, of course I didn't. That's crazy. That's crazy. This is spelling we're talking about. This is making people spell words. Yeah. And we've booked, like, the biggest indoor entertainment venue in the country.
0: Insane.
2: I've never performed to that many people. I've not made that many people laugh at once.
0: Oh, it's going to be amazing.
1: We are going to all find out, and livenation.com.au is the place to go. The other thing I want to talk to you about is you won your first Logie last year, right?
2: Well, yeah, I appreciate you saying my first.
1: Was it your first?
2: I won a Logie. I don't know if this is going to happen again.
1: Well, that's a big moment. Are you coming because Ricky's going?
0: Are you popping off to the Logies again this year?
2: I am, yeah. We're nominated for Best Entertainment Show. And last year I really was like, I campaigned and I was like, I can't believe this. So fun and exciting and novel to be nominated. And it's embarrassing, but I really wanted to win. And then this year, it's like, we're going to lose to Hard Quiz like we do at every awards show. So it's nice to go in just sort of for the fun of it. You know, I'm really excited.
0: Oh, have you picked out your dress yet? What are you going to wear? My goodness.
2: I've been thinking about it. Last year, I wore the ABC costume department's so good. And this my costume woman, Michelle Letters, that's her surname for spelling bee. It's like,
0: that's
2: money.
0: That's awesome.
2: She dressed me in like sort of, you know, clothes from the show. And far out, I copped it on social media. People who are seeing the image with no context for where it comes from, like, this guy's dressed like shit. What year does he think it is?
1: Lovely to speak to you, and we can't wait to see you November 7th, livenation.com.au, the place to go for Guy Montgomery's Guy Mont Spelling Bee live.
2: Thank you so much. Thanks for having me. Ricky Lee.

0: Ricky Lee and Tim here on Nova.
1: Anyway, let's talk about this because we went out on the weekend and then I had to deal with something yesterday that was very hard for me. So I went to into the backyard on Saturday.
2: Yeah.
1: To put some washing out.
2: Okay.
1: And
2: look at you go, you domestic goddess.
1: I'm a goddess. And I saw this cat, not my cat, okay. A random cat in the backyard. And it was eating something on the grass. So okay. I went out a little bit further into the backyard and it was honking into the head of a possum, okay? So there's a big possum, which I thought was a rat initially, but a huge possum, lots of flies around it. The possum had passed. And this cat has decided to really go in for it and start eating the possum's head.
2: Oh, my God.
1: So then I did what I normally do. And I just pretend I didn't see it.
2: Yeah, of course.
1: And go back inside.
2: Because eventually it will go away, surely.
1: Right? So I go, okay, if I just pretend I didn't see this, maybe the cat will take care of the whole thing. Maybe other birds will fly in and take it. Not my problem. So I decided we'll go out for dinner and then I went out with you. Anyway, so then a little bit dusty yesterday morning,
2: yeah.
1: Go back out to check on the scene of the crime.
2: Yeah.
1: Completely still there, except no head, but just the full body of a possum. So many flies. So the cat had eaten it.
2: It had eaten the whole head.
1: The whole head.
2: There wasn't even anything left.
1: There was the whole body and no head. So many flies. So I'm like, okay, I have to do this. This is what I'm talking about. I can't handle this stuff.
2: But wait, can I ask? Do you reckon the cat, the rogue neighbourhood cat, killed it?
1: No, I don't think so. I think the possum would have died.
2: Oh, mate, so it just happened and then maybe it just started like chomping on its neck.
1: Two magpies came in and sat on the trampoline and I went, oh, well, maybe this is my saviour. I don't have to do it now. The magpies will do it for me. So I went back inside.
2: Well, you're on the trampoline.
1: And no, the magpies were on the trampoline, like looking down at the possum. I'm like, do your job.
2: Do the thing.
1: Up. Anyway, they didn't do it. So then I had to do it. And so my lady at home was going to film it for this. I'm like, please don't. I don't like myself.
2: Please
1: don't film this stuff.
2: 100% so do. She definitely secretly filmed it.
1: I got the green bin from the front, dragged the green bin through, then got the green bin bags, you know, the compostable bags,
2: yeah.
1: And I laid it over the top of the carcass of the possum.
2: Valet, obviously.
1: And then I got those tong things, those tong things.
2: Oh, like a picker-upper thing.
1: Yeah, that the kids have.
2: Yep.
1: And I tried to pick it up through that.
2: No, it's probably too heavy for that.
1: It was way too heavy for that. It kept falling through that.
2: Yeah, you would have had to use your hands.
1: So then I put it in the bin.
2: With your hands? Green.
1: I picked it up underneath with the tong thing.
2: Okay.
1: And then flicked it like a lacrosse player, flicked it, and it landed into the bin like the heaviest dead animal that I had to take care of. That's not my jam.
2: Not your jam. But that's okay. You did it. I'm proud of you.
1: I did it. I had to do it.
2: You did it. Did you
1: I tried so hard not to do it. I tried for days not to do it.
2: Did it smell?
1: Oh, like reeked.
2: Is that still in your bin?
1: No, the green bin went the green bin went this morning.
2: Oh,
1: so it was good timing actually for the possum.
2: Okay, good.
1: Valet,
2: good
1: obviously.
2: Time
1: yeah. Chris, mate, what can't you handle?
3: Snakes. I can't handle snakes. I was going outside in the dark, 6 p.m., putting the chickens away. It was raining. I had thongs on. And then right by my feet was a brown snake.
2: Chris!
3: I absolutely pooed my pants.
1: Yeah.
2: 100%.
1: I think that's fair. I think most people can sign off, unless you are Robert Irwin.
2: They're hostile animals.
1: I don't trust them.
2: I don't trust them at all.
3: In the wet, raining as well.
2: No. One time.
1: And thongs.
2: In thongs, Chris. One time when I was living out in Avalon Beach, I went to drive in my driveway and I have to drive down it. And there was a big snake that was just like kind of laying across my driveway, like the very top. So I just kind of waited. I was like, I'm just going to let this thing do its thing and slither away. But it didn't. We were having a standoff and I'm sitting in my car for like 10 minutes waiting for this snake to move. And I'm like revving the car and I'm like moving forward and I'm moving back. But I don't want to get too close to it because I've seen too many videos where the snake crawls up under
1: the
2: thing and it's in the car. So I was trying to stay away from it. And anyway, I thought it had slid away. And then I went to drive in my driveway and I just heard a big pop.
1: Oh no.
2: It was an accident. It was the snake.
1: Yeah.
2: It didn't slither away. I thought I waited long enough.
1: You popped the snake.
2: Pop!
1: So that makes more sense in Avalon, but where I'm living, I don't want to deal with
2: wildlife.
1: You don't
2: need to know, absolutely.
1: I can't handle it.
2: Possum.
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It's the 305 checking in for the remix. You know they had that 75 Street Brazil. Well, this year's gonna be called Calle Ocho. Que hola, gata, que hola, omega. And this how we gonna do it. Dale!

0: 1, 2, 3, 4. Right around the country, this is Ricky Lee and Tim. Parents, I'm wishing you all the best. I'm sending you all the good vibes for book week.
1: What have you got planned?
0: Well, luckily, my youngest is just going in a Spider-Man costume, so that's easy. And we can just go, oh, yeah, that was based on a comic book. That's
1: yep,
0: a book.
1: Done.
0: And then I don't know what my middle son is doing. My 11-year-old goes, oh, he was Bruce Willis from Die Hard last year.
1: That's amazing.
0: With the sandwich board around
1: so
0: his.
1: So good. I missed that book.
0: Same.
1: Did he go as The Shining?
0: He went as the door. That's right. That was last year. Die Hard was the year before. He went as Jack Nicholson's character in The Shining. We got a wooden box thing and his head came through the door.
1: That is awesome.
2: Right.
1: That's clever.
0: Yeah. I mean, no one at this primary school really...
1: Really got it?
0: ...knew it because there was a lot of Where's Wally's.
1: Can you
0: going,
1: just...
0: Who's the guy in
1: my
0: the door?
1: My kids have been Where's Wally a lot.
0: Yes.
1: Can you explain for those of us that don't really get it, what is book week?
2: It's a really bloody stressful time for
1: okay.
2: parents
1: okay.
2: Because it comes out of nowhere, it seems. Like I enjoy it because I've got the time at the moment, you know?
0: Yeah.
2: And
0: because what are you working on?
2: I'm quite crafty.
1: You are very crafty.
2: What am
1: crafty.
2: I working on?
0: Yeah, because there's pumpkins in the pictures, right?
2: Yeah,
0: you got pumpkins
2: well,
0: in your bathroom.
2: I am.
1: Paper mache situation?
2: Look, yes, I am doing for my big boy, the Headless Horseman.
1: Amazing.
2: I've ordered the costume. Like I got it from some I think it was like Shein or something. But I'm making the paper mache pumpkin head that the Headless Horseman carries. But last year I actually did the Invisible Man.
1: You showed us photos of
0: that. That was amazing.
2: Constructed that. Like that thing was
1: That was incredible.
2: A nightmare. I'm not very good at engineering. I just showed you the birdhouse I tried to
1: yeah,
2: make.
1: The birdhouse that had all the nails through it.
2: Yeah, like if they don't want to go inside the birdhouse,
1: no, just
2: it's
1: if
2: spiky.
1: They just hang out on the yeah. outside is cool. Yeah.
0: Crystal, how stressful is book week for you this year?
3: I did not even know it was here.
1: Oh,
3: we've
1: really?
3: Just moved to houses and then my daughter's had like dance performances on, so it was, you know, the back of my mind. I know we got the notification last term. That was last term. This
1: yeah.
3: is a new term. This is a new. This is a whole new year for me.
1: A whole life has happened since last term.
0: So what's
3: exactly.
0: happening? What are you doing for it?
3: I have no idea yet.
1: Oh, you need some inspo, Sarah. What do you
3: I
1: think?
3: Do.
1: What's an easy? What are you? Are your kids girls or boys?
3: I have a girl.
2: Okay. All right. Send her to school. No shoes. She's the barefoot investor.
0: Oscar Pate. Perfect.
3: I love
0: that. Thank you. I was thinking the Odyssey is very popular at the moment. I mean, that started out as a book. Bloody big poem.
2: Or you could wear just a name badge that says Paige Turner.
0: That's good as well.
1: That's good. And easy. No stress involved there.
0: Claudia,
2: yeah.
0: What's happening?
4: Hello. Look, I've got my son, he's 3, he's in daycare. And because they're in daycare, they do it every day that they go to school and he goes to school 3 days.
0: Yeah. Mm-hmm.
4: So I've asked him, what do you want to dress up as? And he loves the We're Going on a Bear Hunt book.
0: Yeah.
4: So he goes, I want to dress up as the bear. I said, okay, what about the next day? The mummy. Okay, what about the next day? The daddy.
0: Oh.
4: So all 3 characters from the one book.
0: We can't go under it. We've got to go through it.
2: Scrub.
0: I've got the audio book in the car of that still.
1: So good. Do you still listen to it every day on your way to work?
0: It just gets caught sometimes when I'm trying to flick on Spotify. Finally, Anu, hello.
5: Hi, how are you?
0: Well, you got kids 5 and 8. What are they going as?
5: The 5-year-old wants to go as the witch on the room on the broom.
0: Perfect.
5: And I keep burning my fingers trying to hot glue these stuffed toys onto a broom, which is just killing me.
2: Hot glue gun. It's a disaster.
0: Well, good luck, parents. Good luck, kids. I'm sure you're all going to look great when the parade comes around. Mine's this week, so.
1: Do you have yours sorted?
0: The kids do.
1: The kids do.
0: Yeah, I'm not doing what Sarah does though. Spider-Man's fine.
1: Spider-Man is done.
0: I'll report back tomorrow on what my 11-year-old's going as.
1: Okay.
2: All right.
0: Okay.
2: I can't wait to
0: hear.
2: What about Harry wanted to go as a plague doctor for a minute
1: oh
2: there.
1: Oh my gosh.
6: Ricky Lee and Tim.
7: Ricky Lee and Tim.
6: On Nova. Hey, it's Chrissy, and fear not, your chance at an epic Euro summer this year is not over yet.
8: That's right, Swanee. 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

0: you know what? Doesn't matter how big or small it is.
1: Mm-hmm.
0: And perhaps the smaller the better.
1: Yeah.
0: Because if they're significant enough to change your life or change your day,
1: uh-huh.
0: then that's a huge win. And they're the little wins we want to celebrate.
1: That's all you want.
0: Yeah.
1: Did you have a little win over the weekend?
0: I did have a little win. So what happened was I took my son to soccer.
1: Yep.
0: And we were scrambling. We were late.
1: Oh, no.
0: 8:30 start of the game. Yeah. And I got him there at like 8:26.
1: Whoa.
0: Which is not a good look because automatically he probably starts on the bench and everyone's like, oh, where's Henry, et cetera.
1: Yeah.
0: Anyway, we got there and I was like, geez, where is everyone? It was a bloody 9 o'clock game.
1: Oh, no.
0: So
2: we
0: went from being super late
1: yes.
0: to aggressively early. And his coach came around the corner and yeah. he said something along the lines of, good stuff, Henry, you're here nice and early.
1: Oh.
0: And Henry was like, he goes, well, actually, and I was like, no, he's here. He just wants to get a nice big strong warm up in. Well done, Henry.
1: Well done. That's yeah. good. That's a good little win.
0: Producer Maggie, you got one?
3: Yes, I had a great little win over the weekend.
0: Oh, yeah.
3: So
0: yeah.
3: went to wash my car, mm-hmm. which I rarely ever do. And you know the self-wash bays where yeah. you put the money in and the little squirt gun and the bubbles come out of the brush? The guy before me was already finished and he was like, have my extra minutes. So I got an extra 3 minutes.
1: Stop it.
0: That's good. I like doing that with a car meter as well.
1: Mm-hmm.
0: That's cool for parking space.
1: Yeah.
0: It's cool. It just makes you trust humanity again.
1: Yeah.
0: People are doing stuff like that.
1: Yeah, I love that.
0: Yeah. Producer Lisa, what do you got?
2: Yeah, went to Harbour Town on a real whim and went to the ASICS shop.
0: Oh.
2: And I was like, if they've got a good pair of runners on spec, maybe I'll get some.
0: They the ASICS shop.
2: They had, okay, Mr. Hoker.
1: ASICS are awesome now.
0: I know.
2: Wanted to get myself some new gel Kayanos, which would rival your Hokers.
0: Yep.
2: Anyway, they had two pairs left of the colour that I love.
1: Mm.
2: One in my size, one in my mum's size. So I bought us matching mother-daughter gel Kayanos.
0: That's what it's all about.
2: Well done.
0: All
2: I do is win,
0: no matter what. All right, Jodes.
2: On a ridiculous saving too, mind you.
0: Mm-hmm. There you go.
2: Made money.
1: Mm.
0: Round us out, Jodes. What do you got?
1: Okay, so on the weekend, two girls... 6-year-old and the 14-year-old both had dance rehearsal at Golden Grove.
0: Oh, yeah.
1: Had to be there, all full face of makeup, full hair done by 8:30. Got there, got the job done, left Golden Grove. Then I had no less than two other parents say, hey, would you like us to drop the kids home? Hell yes!
0: Bang!
1: Woo!
0: Didn't your day free up? All I do is win, win, win, no matter what. No doubt you would have used that time extremely wisely. Well done, Jodes.
1: I went to a 50th, so that was a bit of fun.
0: Oh, yeah. Extra time for the 50th.
1: Yeah.
0: Great stuff.
1: Yeah. What was your little win, Mater?
4: So over the weekend, Mum came over just for a coffee, just randomly. And then she was like, half an hour into our coffee, she's just like, maybe I'll take the girls to my house today. And I'm like, you know what? No worries. You take them.
0: Oh, kid free night. All I do is win, win,
1: win, no matter what. Take it.
0: Oh, jeez. And then all of a sudden you've got this spare time, mate, and you're like, well, now what we do with our lives, this is amazing.
4: Yes, it was very quiet and peaceful. I loved it.
0: Yeah.
1: Oh, good on you, mate. I love that for you. Narelle, what was your little win?
5: My little win was on behalf of my daughter. She went op shopping, was looking for some denim shorts, came home, found a $30 gift voucher in her pocket.
0: Yeah! All I do is win, win, win, no matter what. Yes, that's as good as cash.
1: So in the op shop shorts that she purchased, there was a $30. Yes. That is so good.
5: Yeah, for like $4, and she came away with $30. She's pretty happy.
0: That's good.
1: That's what you need.
0: That's what it's all about.
1: Mm-hmm.
0: There's the little wins.
1: Well done, Narelle. Imogen, your little win on the weekend, what happened?
6: Hi, it actually just happened this morning on my way to take my brother to work.
1: Yeah.
6: We put in some petrol at the petrol station, and the person in front of me paid for it.
0: No! All I do is hang on. Win, no matter what. So, Imogen, so this is a genuine... Is it pay it forward? Is that the whole concept?
6: Yeah, I think so, but it's paid by start of the week amazing. Like, $15 is $15.
1: That's so lovely.
0: That's awesome.
1: Doesn't that restore your faith in humanity? Because just sometimes it can be really disillusioning where you think, oh, God, everyone can be really mean and nasty. And then someone does that and you go, oh, God.
0: Yeah, good.
1: I mean, not all people are bad.
0: Now I'm back on the human race.
1: Yeah.
0: Good on you, humans.
1: I was off it for a while, but now I'm back on. Nova's

0: This is Jodie and Hazy on Nova.
1: Could we please talk about death by coconuts?
2: Oh, coconuts. I thought you'd never bring it up.
3: I've got a lovely bunch of coconuts. Diddly-diddly, there they are, standing in a row. Big one, small one, some as big as your head. No, I would never have had to do this for Mufasa.
2: What? One of the great scenes from The Lion King. Thank you very much. Appreciate it.
1: Okay, so my sister-in-law, Nat, just went on a holiday, as a lot of people in Adelaide are doing at the moment, just to get out of the cold. She went to the Philippines.
2: Oh.
1: And when she arrived at her little island resort, they'd said to her, just be careful of the coconuts, okay? Because
2: yeah.
1: They sometimes fall from the trees, and that can be a little bit dangerous. And was that a falling coconut?
2: That's a falling coconut for you, Dad.
1: Okay. So then she decided to go down the coconut rabbit hole, right? And she really did some research about it. And she worked out that coconuts weigh about 4 kilos. And if they were to fall from a tree that was up to 35 metres, by the time that succulent little sucker hits you on the head, it is the equivalent with the velocity of 2 tons.
2: Whoa. Right on the noggin. That would hurt.
1: 2 tons cracking your skull.
2: It's
1: and then
2: kill
1: she
2: you.
1: Thought, well, it can.
2: Yeah.
1: And that's the thing. And then she was like, well, gosh, I wonder what the chances are of a coconut falling on my head. So she spent the whole week walking around the resort just being like that, like avoiding all the trees,
2: yeah.
1: Dodging them all. Okay. So. Your chances of dying from just falling over are 1 in 246.
2: One in 246 chance when you fall over?
1: Yes. Just from
2: really?
1: Dying, especially for older people, once you break your hip.
2: Oh, yeah, okay,
1: all sorts
2: I suppose.
1: Your chances of dying in an aeroplane accident, 1 in 355,000.
2: Okay.
1: Okay. Yeah. Dying from a lightning strike, 1 in 576,000.
2: Mm, I like those odds.
1: Dying from a falling coconut... One in 250 million, but still 150 people die a year from falling coconuts.
2: Wow! So in these tropical countries, have I not seen that in a lot of these countries as well that the coconut trees have nets?
1: Yes,
2: underneath them,
1: yeah.
2: To stop them from dropping these coconuts, because obviously the coconut trees are hunting the humans.
1: Yes, exactly right. Your chances of dying from a shark attack. 1 in 300 million. So you're more likely to die from a coconut hitting your noggin than dying from a shark attack.
2: Yeah.
1: Isn't that amazing?
2: That's unbelievable. Hey, what about as well, Producer Lucy, when you're like, hey, here's the stuff we need to know for this week, blah, blah, blah, blah, blah, blah.
1: Yeah.
2: And you just know that Jodie's not listening because her brain has been taken up with useless shit like this.
1: Can I give you one more fact?
2: Oh, yes, please.
1: You've got better odds of being killed by a falling coconut than winning the Powerball. So
2: okay.
1: There you go.
2: There you go. Good to know.
1: Mm-hmm. Is it? I don't think you give a rat's.
0: Jodie and Hazy.
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6: Yes. Ooh. Straight into it. 13-24-10. Call us immediately, please.
7: Yes.
6: Where is Adelaide's best pizza? Where's Adelaide's most awesome pizza?
7: Okay, so
6: this is off the back, Jodes. Yeah. I mean, we did Adelaide's most awesome coffee, which of course was won by Soul Brew Cafe in Anglevale. We went out to the crew out there, absolute legends. And then only just a few days ago, Brown's Barossa Gourmet Donuts cleaned up Adelaide's most awesome donut.
7: Yes, so now it is time for the most awesome pizza in Adelaide. Last time we ran this, it was Pizza Bite in Redwood Park.
6: Yep.
7: There were top five finalists, one Sneaky Cheetah in Ridleyton, Pizza Bite in Redwood Park obviously won it, and Caesar's Pizzeria in Aberfoyle Park, Pizza Peppers in Woodcroft, Brasco's Pizzeria in Hectorville. I think I nailed all of that.
6: No, because that actually brings back memories. So Brasco's Pizzeria in Hectorville.
7: Oh, Pizzeria.
6: My goodness. Has there ever been an instance of a human having more trouble with a single word?
7: Yeah. Okay.
6: I think at one stage you were calling it a pezzeria.
7: Not like you to hold on to something like that from 2 years ago.
6: I just remember we were like, remember we took that course? It was in international. We had to go overseas and we both had to attend this course, which was how to say pizzeria.
7: Yeah.
6: Yeah.
7: Yeah. Yeah.
6: I graduated, Jones, didn't
7: you? I'm going to repeat. All right, call in now, 13-24-10. Nominate your favourite pizza place. We're going to take your calls. Also, you can text us 0400-919-919.
6: All right. We would love to hear from you. Adelaide's most awesome pizza. You can also jump onto social media right now, Jodie and Hazy and Nova919, and punch in your nomination there. Mm-hmm. Where is the best pizza in Adelaide? Let's go to William.
7: Which pizza shop?
8: Sylvester's Pizza Bar. Yeah. On Torrens Road.
6: Beautiful. Okay.
7: We got there, Will.
6: Nice.
7: Well done.
6: Great nomination. Thank you, Will, from Ferreton Park.
7: Good stuff. Shane from Parafield Gardens. Most awesome pizza. Where is it?
9: Capricious Land in Salisbury. Capricious Land.
6: Okay, so take us through that. I haven't heard of Capricious Land. What's their specialty? Why is it so good?
9: They've only opened up in Salisbury in the last month, but the variety that they have, ooh, it's really good, and the prices and their sales and their pizza base is the best.
6: Good sell, Shane. Have you got some sort of ownership in this joint? You're just an avid fan. That's a good sell.
9: No, I don't. Yeah, when I have some good food, I like to sort of get it out there.
7: Spread the word. Very nice, Shane.
6: Excellent.
7: Okay, Sigalette from Hallett Cove. Hello, most awesome pizza. Where is it?
10: Hi, Carrara Pizza in Hallett Cove in Barramundi Drive.
6: Oh,
10: an
6: nice.
10: Amazing family-owned run pizza shop, and just they put their whole heart into it, and fresh produce, and it's delicious.
6: That's the thing, isn't it? Hey, Sigalette, you know it's a good pizza shop when you get a seafood pizza and it's delicious.
7: Yes.
10: There we go. Mm. And a barbecue chicken pizza.
7: Oh,
10: amazing.
7: Pineapple. Oh, controversial,
6: sure.
7: I know.
6: No, I'm for you guys. Yeah. I'm all aboard the pineapple train. I love it.
7: Excellent. Carter from Air. Hello. How are you?
11: I'm good, thanks. How are you?
7: Oh, you sound about 11, Carter. Is that right?
11: Yes, I am.
6: Oh, incredible, Jodes. Well done.
7: Okay. Okay, where's the most awesome pizza?
11: Coco's Pizza in Air.
6: Oh, okay. What's the specialty there? Carter, what are you getting every time?
7: What do you like?
11: I always get Euros pizza.
6: Yeah. Oh, I love Euros pizza. Gosh, that's nice. Yeah. Say, hey, Carter. Carter, really embrace the days as an 11-year-old where all you need to worry about is filling up your tummy. Because when you get a little bit older and you start smacking down Euros pizza, you've really got to understand that there could be some ramifications. But not as an 11-year-old.
7: No. Michelle from North Haven, your most awesome pizza nomination, please.
12: Pizza's for you at Taparoo.
6: Oh, very good.
7: And it rhymes.
6: Pizza's for you at Taparoo. Oh,
7: very nice. Yeah. What makes it special?
12: Oh, just everything about it. So we moved away for a few years and, come back. Got to have the pizzas from Pizzas for You.
6: Hey, Michelle, are you saying that you moved away but then you strictly came back to Taparoo purely because of the pizzas?
12: Well, husband was in the army, so I had to move away, but then I came back.
6: Yeah, that's it.
7: Gotcha. Well done, Michelle. Yeah. Thank you.
6: Very good. Okay, this is good. All right, keep the text coming through. 0400-919-919. Social media, Facebook, Instagram, Nova919 and Jodie and Hazy. We've got a couple of things up there. So what we're going to do is we need to compile a top five.
7: Yes, we do.
6: From all this. So nominate your favourite pizza. If you get multiple votes and all of a sudden we will compile a top five, yes. We'll get it going from there.
7: Okay.
6: This is good.
7: Sounds good. Jodie and Hazy on Nova.

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0: 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Your 60-second starts.
1: Gone in 50 seconds.
0: Now.
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2: What a beautiful opportunity just to really kick off the week nicely. $500. Mm. And all you have to do is beat Fitzy by Gone in 50 seconds. He has these giant form spurts, but perhaps at the moment he's somewhat vulnerable. Is that fair, Fitzy?
3: No, I won the last one. I beat Anthony yesterday. Yeah. Oh, on Friday. Yeah. So I'm doing all right. Okay, I'm up to $500.
2: Yep.
3: Saskia, are you there?
4: Yes, I am.
3: Oh, okay. So I think I've got you already. I can hear the trembling in your voice, Saskia.
2: Don't cop that, Saskia. Yeah. Hit back.
5: Yeah. All right, Saskia, this is how it rolls. 60 seconds, you just have to be in control at the end of the 60 seconds. We're going to start with you. You good to go?
4: Okay, I'm good to go, yeah.
2: Here we go.
5: Saskia, beginning with a Z, what is the term for the outer rind of citrus fruit?
4: Zest.
5: Yes, Clark Kent is the alter ego of which superhero?
4: Superman.
5: Which basketball team just won its first NBA championship series since 1973?
4: I don't know.
5: That was the New York Knicks. Over to you. Fitz, what relation is Jafar Jackson to Michael Jackson, whom he plays in the 2026 biopic Michael?
3: Brother.
5: Incorrect, nephew. Oh. Okay. Oh. Saskia, maths time. What is 111 minus 12?
4: 99.
5: Yep. If you're going to the races, what do women traditionally wear on their heads? Fascinating.
4: Oh.
5: Name a colour on the IKEA logo, Fitz.
3: Blue.
5: Yes. Which mobile phone company makes the Galaxy?
3: Samsung.
5: Yes. Oh. What's the name of Homer Simpson's annoying name?
2: Oh, that's right. King.
4: No.
3: Yeah, Saskia, that's a... I know, it's the Fascinator is races, isn't it?
4: Oh,
3: only for the races.
5: Yeah.
2: Trick question.
5: Yeah.
3: Well, you are... Next time you go to the races and you wear a Fascinator, Saskia, you are going to be so upset.
4: Why? I am. I'm going to be devastated.
5: Oh, dear. Oh, thank you so much for playing, though. Well done.
4: Thank you.
2: All right. Well, that means it jackpots the $750.
5: Yes.
2: Thanks to Watermasters. Let's have another crack. Go on in 50 seconds when it returns.
0: Jodie and Hazy.
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19: Nathan, Nat and Sean. This is Nova.
20: Come on, boys, let's have a ball.
21: Good morning, friends. Hello.
22: Hello, Tuesday, you sexy thing.
21: Oh, you've got your early morning voice on, Joel. Hello.
22: Well, you know, I went out for lunch yesterday. Long one with the girls.
23: Yeah. What did you discuss?
22: Oh, you too.
23: Any
22: mostly.
23: Salacious stuff?
22: Yeah, of course, I was out with comedians.
21: Yeah, can you imagine?
23: Yeah.
21: Can you imagine the sort of jockeying for comedic position in that conversation?
22: Yeah, like, my voice is feeling very rested, actually. I couldn't get a word in.
21: On the show today, we talk about adulting badly, inspired by when Caitlin Bassett was joining us here in the studio, and there was a reason she was late that shocked me. I didn't think you could have this reason for being late if you're over, say, 14.
22: No, but we've got some content out of it, and we appreciate that.
23: Hey, by the way, Allens have brought in some... Well, they brought back some absolute classics in the lolly range. Yes.
21: We have to rank our lollies, basically.
23: I think we all agree with the last one, didn't we?
22: Yeah.
21: Oh, yeah.
22: Yuck.
21: Gross.
22: Who wanted them back?
21: And then somebody did a number two in a mosh pit.
22: Yeah, New Zealand at a metal gig.
23: And become a squash pit.
21: Squelch, I think, is the word you're looking for.

0: Nathan, Nat and Sean.
1: So great news, everybody. Lolly lovers.
2: Yeah.
1: You know, lolly bananas.
2: Yes.
1: You can now, that Allens are now selling them in, you can just buy a bag of bananas. Because for the last 8 years, you could only get them in the mixed bag of lollies. So they're still making them.
2: I didn't know that.
1: But they're saying due to, and I quote, overwhelming consumer demand.
2: Now, come on.
1: Who are the people who have been lobbying Allens lollies to get bananas
2: back and, as an individual bag? No one.
1: So they've. It's not just bananas. Great news, Sean. Also, green frogs, black cats, mad about teeth, and spearmint leaves. Which I the pick of the bunch for me is the spearmint leaf. Love a spearmint leaf.
2: Look, I'm not going to knock it back, Nat. Let's. Can we all agree that black cats should not have their own bag? Because no. If you've got a variety pack, they are the ones
1: the last.
2: Left.
1: They're the last.
2: No one wants them.
1: Nobody wants them. You eat them at the end because that's all that's left.
2: And oh, begrudgingly.
1: Yeah, that's right. But nobody goes, oh, give me some of those black cats.
2: No way, Sam, you'd never eat a black cat.
3: I've made a career out of them because we're a big family. Everything else would go and there'd be like half a dozen black cats at the bottom.
1: That is the saddest story I ever heard.
3: If you were brave
1: you're
3: enough.
1: You're the oldest.
3: I know, but if you're brave enough, you'd get another half dozen at the bottom of the barrel.
2: Okay, so have you accepted it in a good way that it's exciting and you like a black cat or you just accept it because I'm going to get more, I'm going to actually get something?
3: Maybe it's a bit of conditioning over time.
1: But Sam, if you're going to the shop and you can buy any bag of lollies, you're not going to buy a bag of black cats.
3: No one. First choice.
1: You're literally eating them because they're the dregs and that's all that's left.
3: There's a few good few at the bottom.
2: I want to see the numbers here from Allens. Who the hell is writing in and asking for black cats?
1: I know.
2: And the
1: overwhelming consumer demand.
2: No way. Green frogs, no worries. To give them a tick.
1: I don't know. I've never thought about a green frog.
2: Oh, you've thought about the red frog because they normally take you home after you had a big schoolies night.
1: last year at schoolies. They were great. Spearmint leaves, love. And I understand that that is a bit controversial. Not everybody's into the spearmint flavour, but I think the spearmint leaf is a great lolly.
2: I'd never go against it.
1: I don't
2: have to see me top couple, but the teeth.
1: The teeth, because of the company value. You've got to put them all over 100%. Your own teeth and then smile at people in a super creepy fashion. It's great. Bananas, take or leave. I know that's a controversial take, but
2: I don't think it's controversial. They're
1: just ahead of the black cat in that list. I would say out of that list of the five, I'd take the spearmint leaves, then the teeth, then the green frogs, then the bananas, then the black cats.
2: Yeah, I reckon I'm around the
1: that's the ranking, isn't it?
2: If there's anybody out there who thinks bananas deserve their own bag, let us know. They're one of your favourites.
1: If there's anybody out there who wrote to Allens asking and are therefore considered part of the overwhelming consumer demand.
2: What are you doing with your life? The same people who get on the new idea and wax lyrical with recipes, I'd imagine.
1: Wow, okay. That's a hot take.
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0: Sean. Nova.
1: We were chit-chatting about lollies. Alan's bringing back this bag of bananas. You can buy banana lollies in a big, big fat bag.
2: Do we need that now?
1: Been able to do since 2018. But apparently it was due to overwhelming consumer demand, which we are doubtful about. But David's given us a call. Morning, Dave.
3: Good morning.
2: Dave, are you kidding me? What are you ringing for? Bananas?
3: Oh, mate, what are you guys on? Seriously.
2: Are you...
3: Bananas. I'm just decided between bananas and black cats, which they're going to go for.
2: Get out of town.
1: The question, David, is what are you on?
3: Then I'd go green, what do you call it? That?
2: Frogs or the leaves?
3: Green frogs, green leaves, and then the teeth last.
1: Why do you hate teeth?
2: Bad
1: experience at the dentist. What's happened to you?
3: I'm not going back for Collingwood, but you know what?
2: David, are you joking? Bananas and the black cats?
1: Mate,
2: well, you could come to our party because you would just
1: feel it all.
3: My wife makes a banana slice, mate, and it's the best.
1: What do you mean? What is it?
2: She's not chucking the lollies in it.
3: It's like a cake and it's got all bananas chopped up in it.
2: Banana lollies.
3: So you put bananas in the banana lollies in the cake.
2: Oh.
3: In the slice, and it's delicious.
2: Bit of slice now. That always gets me
3: maybe,
2: up.
3: Maybe because I come from a family of 12, it's a bit hard to get to the bottom
1: of
3: the
1: bag. Yeah,
2: maybe. Right, you're fighting for it as well.
1: You're like Trousseau. You were left with the dregs, and it scarred you mentally if you prefer bananas and black cats. Come on.
3: Maybe. Who knows? Come on.
2: No, we'll get you a bag of snakes and you'll be living, David.
1: Yeah, you won't know yourself. Good work. Thanks, Dave. And Angie in Hammond Park. Morning, Ange.
4: Morning.
2: Angie.
1: Are you a banana lover too?
4: Oh, bananas. Yep. We fight over them.
1: Who? You and
4: my
1: who?
4: My nephew and I.
1: Your nephew. She's going to go and punch on with my aunt about it over some bananas. No. So the idea of a dedicated bag of bananas, they're saying 300 grams of bananas.
4: Oh, absolutely. Oh, not, I don't know, well, yeah, we'd probably get through 300 grams, I'd say. Yeah, definitely. Definitely not the green frogs.
2: 300 grams.
1: Yeah, what about teeth? How do you feel about the teeth?
4: Take or leave teeth.
1: Spearmint leaf? Strong opinions?
4: No, I don't mind those, and I'm not, and I'm more so, and I also don't mind the black cat.
2: No one said that.
1: No, but like if you had an array of lollies in front of you, nobody's picking the black cats first. No one.
4: No, I'm not thinking it first, but
1: thank
4: if
1: you.
4: It's there, I'll take it.
1: Yeah, because it's there because nobody else took it.
2: Yeah. hey, Ange.
4: They're definitely bananas.
2: Ange, what are you up to at the moment? Yeah. Seems like you're a little bit out of breath.
4: No, I'm not. Well, I'm pulling a 30-kilo German Shepherd walking.
2: That and, feeling. And
1: that's a small one.
4: Yes.
2: I know that feeling so well.
4: So I'm walking ahead of her and she's stopping and sniffing and I'm like, I can't say, come on, Maisie, because I'm on the radio, which
1: I
4: just did. But
1: come on, Maisie. We'll say
2: come
1: for
2: on,
1: you.
2: Maisie.
1: Come on, Maisie.
2: Come on, Maisie.
1: But also, it's the dog's walk, not your walk. That's what I say.
4: No, it's definitely my walk.
1: Tell that to the dog. She's great.
2: One for each.
0: Nathan. Nash. Nash. And Sean. Nova.
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1: Where do you guys sit on a bit of metal?
2: Yeah.
3: Scrammon. Mate, I've been harping onto our music guy to play a bit of this to get us going.
1: Really? You probably should learn his name first, music guy.
3: It used to be Dave McClung back in the years.
1: That's so funny.
4: That's a long time ago.
1: Dave the music cheesy guy.
3: Yeah. And then he came out and do his little piece.
4: Yeah, it'll come as no surprise to you, but metal, not my favourite genre.
1: No, I mean, yeah, I saw a fair bit in my Eurovision days and this sort of tried
4: to explain. Oh, of course, there's always
3: heavy,
4: a novelty.
3: Heavy stuff too, Joel.
4: Balkan
1: banger.
4: Loved,
1: yeah,
4: exactly.
1: The
3: Finns were really
4: into loved
3: that.
4: A bit of metal.
1: Yeah, and they won every now and then. Mm. But this is maybe more so of a warning to anyone hitting the clubs. And in particular, the mosh pits.
3: Okay.
1: This weekend.
3: Well, sometimes you want to be up there. A lot of people want to be up there, you know, right in it.
4: Well, you want to feel it.
1: Yeah, oh, you've got to let it wash over you. And also, I feel like metal's not one you can sit down at.
3: No, definitely not.
1: Like
3: no.
1: Other music, you can kind of get away with it and have a little pop yourself down. This happened in New Zealand just the other night. You know, Devil Skin, you know, that metal band Devil Skin. We all love them. They're probably our faves.
4: What's your favourite song?
1: What's yours?
3: Yeah.
1: Same. Yeah, it's a good one, isn't it?
4: Yeah, it's a banger.
1: Anyway, at the Devil Skin concert, someone in the pit decided to let go, shall we say.
3: Farted?
1: No, followed through. Yeah.
4: Deposited a number two.
1: Or as one middle-aged audience member was identified as saying, they shook a log from their trousers. One concert goer who declined to be identified told the local paper it was a rock and metal concert, so there was a lot of jumping.
4: Oh.
1: And then eventually someone must have, like, looked down and noticed that there was just a huge mess of...
4: What are you doing?
1: Completely spreading the mosh pit, like, all over the floor.
4: Is it just the vibration just got to them and they lost control?
1: And maybe they had their spot in the mosh and they couldn't get out. Gosh, that reminds me of when I went to Kesha earlier in the year in Bondi.
3: Very similar concerts.
4: TikTok indeed.
1: I was done and I couldn't get out.
4: So were you yelling timber?
1: Oh, that's where it went wrong. apparently with the jumping and the shaking, it really spread.
3: Shakes one loose.
4: That's
1: nuts. And it got all over everybody.
4: Everyone. Well, that's going to ruin your shoes.
1: Yeah.
4: You throw those shoes out, don't you?
3: If you're really enjoying it, there's still a chance.
4: Is that going to stop you?
1: There's people that would not have stopped. Absolutely.
4: I can't imagine a world in which I'm losing control of my bowels at a music concert.
3: Are you or you making a decision? I'm not going to lose my spot here. I'm having a blast.
4: If that's a decision, you need to.
1: Yeah.
4: There's even more questions.
1: Take a good like one,
4: I can, you know, imagine an accident. But
1: yeah, true.
4: A decision,
3: yeah.
4: It is way worse.
3: These are the best spots ever. What do you think, Sam?
5: Yeah, what about a bit of Slipknot's playing?
3: Yeah, see?
4: That's going to put the slip in the Slipknot.
1: Yeah. I mean, it's happened to me before, but not in a mosh pit.
4: I beg your pardon?
1: This. Oh, no, this isn't my...
3: I think you're coming
1: and
3: clean.
1: I know when I've told them... I know I've told this story before and regretted afterwards. It. I'd had too many goji berries. I was on a health kick. It was at Southern Cross Station.
3: Oh, okay, yes.
1: I was on my way to a friend's house. I was getting the train, zone two. Not good. But I had my suitcase with me because I was going to stay the night at her place. Emma Roshiana's house, actually. Anyway, anyone else want to add something?
4: So the goji berries got you. A lot of fibre in a goji berry.
1: Yeah.
4: Well done. And you didn't make it to the toilet. Is that what you're saying?
1: Well, yeah, I don't think I need to say that. But, yeah.
4: So what, you just...
3: You just ditched it?
1: Yeah, of course. Yeah. I burnt it. And then got on the train.
3: Somebody help me right now.
4: On your own, there, buddy.
3: I don't know how to pull it back.
4: On your own. Nathan, Nat and Sean.

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1: Nova.
2: Caitlin Bassett is in the house along with the rest of us. But see, Bass, you're a bit late this morning and we need to know why.
3: Well, it is it's a really interesting thing. I was driving here and I noticed when I was driving my maps wasn't updating. So I was like, I knew I was going to get here with plenty of time. Yeah. And so I was like, oh, this
2: is weird. Well, you know the way here.
3: Exactly. Yeah. Like my maps aren't updating. Anyway, I got here. I messaged Amy like I normally do. Like I'm downstairs. Anyway, I'm waiting at the lift. I'm pushing the button because you can't get up in the lift.
2: Yeah, that's right. It's security. Yeah.
3: And so I waited in the lift for about 5 minutes and then I was like, this is stupid. Why am I not?
4: There.
3: I was actually in the lift.
4: Oh, you were inside the lift.
3: I was just waiting because normally then Amy will come, press the button, and it will send me up. And so happy days. I don't have to do anything. So I'm waiting in the lift, and I'm like, I'll just check my messages. And I looked at my message and it hadn't gone through to Amy. And I was like, oh. And then I was like, oh, what's going on? So I tried to call her. It wouldn't let me connect. I'd run out of credit on my phone.
2: Oh! Wait.
4: Yeah.
2: Are you still on a prepaid phone plan?
3: Yes, I am.
2: But you're a grown-up who's got a proper corporate job. How is this possible?
4: I ordered a size, said, do you need some money?
3: Yeah, I don't know. It's just how it's always been. I swap phones a lot. I don't, like, I buy a handset outright, so I use my SIM and put it into other things. And I just have never, ever gone on a plan.
4: Did you spend the rest of your credit on a polyphonic ringtone?
3: I feel like back in the day when you were like always calling and checking and getting the text message saying like you've got 25 cents left and you're like, oh my God, that's one text message.
4: Yes.
3: But yeah, so I'm on a prepaid plan and
2: Sean,
3: it ran out.
4: Seabass.
2: Do you know anyone on a prepaid plan?
5: I've got two of my kids on them, I think.
2: Do you?
4: Are they drug dealers?
5: It's going up all the time. Yeah. Of course.
3: Keep an eye on them.
5: Well, are you joking?
3: No.
5: And secondly, how did you get... So what happened? How did Amy...
3: So
5: do we just see you on the video camera?
3: Yeah, so eventually
5: did you come out of the lift?
3: I came out of the lift because I was like, oh, man, this is not going to work in the lift as well.
2: Yeah.
3: And I knew I needed to find a way to recharge. So I came out of the lift and logged into my Telstra app. And it gives you, like, the most minute amount of data so you can recharge. So then I've gone onto the Telstra app, I've recharged, and I've worked it out. But I was like, oh, that's the reason why my maps weren't working. That's the reason why I wasn't getting text messages and my phones weren't going through.
4: That's hilarious.
3: I don't like to be locked down. Like,
2: you're married.
5: I understand.
2: You're married now and you're about to have a baby. You are locked down.
3: That's different. But
2: I have commitment in your life.
3: So many horror stories of people who have rung up huge bills and haven't realised. So the
2: you don't.
4: You just don't pay them.
3: Nah, the prepaid plan is just, it just works.
4: It works for you.
5: I love that you're standing your ground too.
2: What are you talking about? I pay a flat fee every month and it doesn't change.
3: Yeah, I do that.
2: You can't exceed it.
5: Tough. You can't be locked down, mate. She's not getting any contract.
4: You should say the stuff Nat downloads.
3: Well, so to be fair, for a big chunk of time, I was very lucky to be sponsored by Telstra. So I didn't have to pay any bills.
2: Yes.
3: And then the day that I lost my bloody contract, I got kicked off. So my phone went dead.
2: And
3: so, yeah. And so that's the thing. I went into Telstra and I said, look, I've been a long time customer of yours. They're like, what's your number? And I told them. And they're like, oh, you haven't been in your system. I'm like, you've been paying my bill basically.
2: Yeah.
3: And I said, what's the best way? And we just signed up for a prepay because I just bought the handset outright there.
4: That's so cute.
3: Is it?
4: Do you want to see something really old school? I only just swapped over. I thought everyone was doing this with my manager. I have been working off for the last few years, well, the whole last 10 years, an Excel spreadsheet as my diary.
2: Yeah.
4: Well, apparently that's not like you can, there's actually apps you can use.
3: As in you're not using Calendar or anything?
4: No. Like I'd go in and I'd write confirmed, then I'd put in the yellow. I'd fill the box with yellow because that means confirmed. I'd have to like zoom in and out like that because I don't even.
5: Yeah, I can see it.
3: No.
5: Yeah. A headache
3: and
5: already.
3: It's just a shared document between you and your manager instead of just updating each other's calendars.
4: And I said, oh, are all your clients getting updated? She goes, no, you're the only one that's ever been operating off an Excel spreadsheet.
3: Yeah, of course you are.
4: But I'm a month into the new calendar. We had a ribbon cutting. I wanted to make it a moment.
3: Oh, my goodness. It's adult. We are adult. Don't let
2: anyone tell
3: you.
2: You ran out of credit.
3: This is how we adult, okay? Yeah. So if you ever text me and I don't return a text or a phone call or if
2: plausible
3: messages,
2: deniability.
3: Yes, it's because I physically can't, not because I don't want to.
2: Yeah, because your mum didn't give you any pocket money this week.
3: So I've been here for a while, guys. I was just hanging in the lift.
4: Playing snake on your phone.
5: That is very interesting.
3: Budgeting 101, come on.
5: We're going to talk about if there are other people adulting like this.
2: Badly.
5: Adulting badly.
2: Sean, the problem is none of them will have any credit to call us.
0: Nathan, Nat and Sean. Get ready for the trip of a lifetime.
6: Hey, it's Noah Khan.
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6: Noah Khan.
8: Mr. Noah Khan.
0: Noah Khan.
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0: Noah Kahan's new album, The Great Divide, is out now and available everywhere. 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Accommodation, spending money, and one of those trips you'll be talking about forever. Hey, want in? I ain't proud of all the
1: punches that I've thrown. Keep It On Nova.
0: All day today. The home of Noah Kahan.
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1: Nat, Sean, Joel Creasy and the one and only Caitlin Bassett, who we just discovered is on a prepaid phone plan. And how did we discover that? Because she ran out of credit and couldn't call us.
2: Hello, Mulfoy.
3: She's stuck in the lift on the way here.
1: Come get ran me. Out of credit. She's a grown-up. She's with child. She's married.
3: What? I've got a mortgage as well. Like, yeah, all these things.
1: And yet you're like, oh, I can't handle the commitment of my phone plan.
4: It's broke. It's working for you.
1: It is broke. It didn't work for it.
3: This one time.
1: Oh, Tina's in Kwinana. Hello.
5: Hi, now, Tina.
1: Does this strike a chord with you, Tina?
6: It does, yeah. I do it mainly to save money. I'm a nurse and an educator.
5: Mm. Yeah.
6: And I've got 11 kids, most are grown up, 5 are still at home. And even my adult kids do it because, hey, I'm all about budgeting and making sure we can save money. And, yeah.
5: Well, if you've got 11 kids on the ground, that's a fair estimate. Yeah. Might come back to that one.
6: Most of them are independent.
5: Yeah.
6: So...
5: Yeah.
6: I pay $22 a month. How much do you guys pay?
5: Oh, no. Mine's way over the top. Tina, on that, because you see a lot of ads come up and there's shopping centres who are selling them or grocery chains or whatever the case is. And there's a usual that I think a lot of them on. Do you move from one to the other or you stay with one?
6: Look, if I can see a better deal and know that the reception is going to be pretty good. But mine's on the Telstra. It's Audi. So, mine's on the Telstra network. So you get pretty good reception.
2: Most
6: people that aren't on the same one as mine in my house can't get reception because we're in, like, a dead spot.
1: Yeah.
5: Got to stand on one leg on the roof, make a call.
6: Run outside across the park. My husband is on a Telstra plan and he pays, like, over $100 a month.
1: Yeah,
6: I'm not about that lot.
2: Yeah, not me.
5: Tina, can I ask you? I just want to circle back to the 11. My cousin's got 11, right? Seabass is about to have her first, and I've got 4. So I always say, once you go from man on man into a zone, just go with it. As many comes out as possible. Is that what you thought?
6: Once you've had three, you run out of hands to grab them all anyway. So why just not keep going?
3: They start raising one another, don't they? Which is just easy.
6: They do. My older kids will pinch my younger kids and take them to their house for the weekend.
1: I see. That's good.
3: Amazing.
1: Yeah. Hey, Tina, have you ever run out of credit at an inopportune time?
6: Okay. I did, but I have a few times, and you can't recharge if you've got no credit, which is stupid. But now you can set, by the way, this is more advice for the friend that has the phone like mine. Now you can set it up that it automatically comes out the day before.
1: Recharge.
3: I just did that when I was stuck in the lift. I did finally click on auto recharge.
1: Adulting.
3: So watch out, guys.
1: She's growing up before our eyes.
3: You know what? It's not like I have to go to the news agents to buy credit to get
1: it. Yeah.
3: The docket and you put in the number.
1: Go to the smokes counter at Woolworths and buy a receipt.
5: Oh, and some Horizon 50s and also...
1: Exactly.
3: $20 a credit. Thank you.
1: Adam's in Bankshire Grove. Good morning, Adam.
7: Good morning, guys. How are we?
1: Good, buddy. Adam. Are you a big fan of the prepaid as well?
7: Look, I'm with Seabass. I was same situation. Previous employer had been paying for my phone for 10 years. Redundancy came along and I'm like, I want to keep this number. And they just said, look, get a prepaid SIM card. We'll transfer the number over for you.
1: Yes.
7: And ever since then... I've just stuck with it. I'm on one of the prepaid caps. I think it's $49 a month. Unlimited calls, text. But I do the auto recharge.
3: Oh, I've only learned that this morning. So
7: there's a but.
5: Yeah.
7: If you have lost a credit card that's set up for that auto recharge and the bank replaces it and you forget to update your details.
1: Oh, yes.
7: That's when you come unstuck.
2: Did something happen, Adam?
1: It sounds like this is
2: a story attached.
7: 100%, and I need my phone every day for work, whether it's using the data to tether to my laptop, I'm on the phone all day long, and why can't I make phone calls today? Why is my internet not working? So, quick stop in at Macca's, jump in on the Wi-Fi there, and
1: When in doubt, Macca's will help you.
5: Okay.
1: Oh, good work, Adam, thank you. Let's go to Mel in Safety Bay. Morning, Mel.
8: Hi, guys.
1: Now, Mel, are you struggling being a grown-up too?
8: A little bit. So I'm 34 and have been married for a long time, have a child of my own. Mm. Good job.
2: You're killing it.
8: My mum still gives me pocket money.
1: Oh, what are you talking about?
3: Do you have to
2: wash the car?
1: How does it work?
8: She transfers me $70 every fortnight.
5: Yeah. And what do you do for it? Joel just said wash the car, do the weeding. Yeah. What happens?
8: Nothing.
2: Meals. Money.
1: So, but you make your own money now, presumably. What happens to your money?
8: That's there. It's just a supplement.
2: Why she got you on an auto pay as well and she hasn't stopped it for years?
8: Yeah. It's just still been going since I was at uni.
1: Does your mum work?
8: Yes.
1: So
5: she's $70.
1: She's working and transferring you $70 a week.
2: I like it.
8: A fortnight.
3: That's your coffee money right there. That's fantastic.
1: No, but you're like, good.
8: I do. It's because you're a good girl. I use it to pay for my son's swimming lessons.
1: Oh, okay.
3: There you go. She's not splurging on herself.
8: It's a charity.
3: It's charity.
2: Nah, if you're a good girl, we'll give you some pocket.
1: Yeah, exactly. That's why I haven't received it.
5: Yeah, because you're naughty.
1: She's naughty girl.
3: She's priming you for looking after her retirement.
1: That is an unbelievable story.
2: Covering you up.
5: It is.
0: Nova's Nathan, Nat and Sean. He's a hit maker, a global superstar.
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0: And he's coming back to Australia.
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0: Bloodsy and Susie O'Neill.
1: It was my birthday weekend, which I really, really enjoyed. I finished it off last night, went to the Norman for some steaks.
2: Ooh, delicious.
1: With Cliff, my son Bill.
3: That was the family thing, wasn't it?
1: Yeah,
3: the Norman.
1: And Bill's girlfriend. My daughter's away, but Bill and his girlfriend came. But Bill's girlfriend said something to me that shamed me as a mother. I really like her, by the way.
2: Yeah, but.
1: I do want to preface it with that. Like Bill and her bought me a beautiful present, and I think Bill's never actually organised a present for me before.
3: Which means that's her doing.
2: Yeah, it's all her doing.
1: That's what I meant. It was her. It was a really, really nice bottle of perfume, actually. She's got great taste. Okay. I mean, she's like Bill's stylist. You should see how he dresses now.
2: Oh, she's fully changed how he's...
1: Yes, because she's really into fashion, but really good fashion. Anyway.
3: But perfume's an incredibly difficult present to buy, by the way, Susan. Like, I mean, how does... Like, what was it? Was it Mademoiselle? Like, what do you wear these days?
1: It was...
2: Britney Spears.
1: It was well, I can't remember the brand of it because I haven't got it with me.
3: Britney Spears Erotica?
2: Yeah, it was Erotica. It was
1: Chanel...
3: Erotica.
1: I will say it was Chanel inspired.
2: Okay.
1: If you get my drift.
2: Hmm.
1: Chanel inspired.
2: I don't understand, but...
1: I don't understand
3: what you're talking about.
2: No, I don't...
1: Don't worry about it.
2: It was nice perfume, nonetheless.
1: If you know, you know.
2: Oh, okay, it's a girl thing. Ash is nodding.
1: But she said to me, halfway through the dinner, and me, not at Cliff, she goes, does Bill ever go to the dentist? I said, what do you mean? She goes, well, the whole time I've been dating Bill, I've been to the dentist 4 times, and I've noticed that Bill hasn't been to the dentist once.
2: Has she been 4 times because she's had fillings and had issues?
1: No, just regular checkups.
2: Aren't you meant to do, like, isn't it once a year you do a checkup?
1: Well, I don't know. Maybe every 6 months, but I said... But he's moved out of home. It's not my.
2: When does it not become mum's problem?
1: When is it not my problem that I have to
3: it's
1: look
3: above off? Your pay grade? It's,
1: but
3: or below it.
1: But today I will be ringing the dentist and organising. And the next. And the next thing that happens, actually, if we're going to get onto dental appointments, the reason we all haven't had a dental appointment, even Cliff and I, because I'll go, I need to go to the dentist, and then Cliff will usually go, oh, so do I. Can we book the appointments together? And I think. No, I don't want to go with you.
3: A couple seats, like you lie next to him.
2: Hold hands.
1: No, we have to.
2: Like mouths open.
1: No, we have to go in, or like just go and wait for each other.
2: Right, well, it's in the waiting room.
1: And then, so when Bill said, Bill's girlfriend said, he hasn't been to the dentist. And I was like, yeah, Cliff goes, yeah, I haven't been for a while. Can you book us some appointments? Me. And I said, what, all three of us?
2: As a household?
3: It's not your problem. Like, that's one of the things when you grow up, you just... I must admit, I don't think I've been to the dentist since
2: you
3: went to that weird one in your state school. You know, like that where it was like the dentist was at the school. I don't go to the dentist anymore.
1: You haven't either.
2: Like, it's one of those things you only do if you have a problem. Like, that's where you go to the dentist. You're meant to go regularly. But it's even like when you're a kid, your mum books your haircuts.
1: Yeah.
2: When's the line when you need to go get your own haircut? You go to the dentist yourself. Like, did you teach him that's what needs to be done? Did you pass over the dentist baton?
1: No, I didn't. I actually can't remember the last time I booked an appointment for the dentist. I think I forgot about him. I think
3: what's the name of your dentist? Like, no, I mean, you don't have to say it, but do you know the name of your dentist? Like, I don't know the name of my dentist. I have a doctor. He's fantastic. Like, I let him put his finger up my butt once. That's how much I trust him.
2: And you weren't even sick.
3: I don't know the name of my dentist. I wasn't even sick.
2: No, it's just... David, not again.
3: We were at City Rollers.
0: Nick Lutzy and Susie O'Neill on Nova.

0: Bloodsy and Susie O'Neill.
1: But right now, in 13, 24, 10, by all means, weigh in. If you've got any random travel hacks that you do whenever you go overseas or travel anywhere that seems to work for you.
2: Yeah.
1: There's this couple, Suze, called Katie and Harvey. Now, they're from the UK and they're travelling here in Australia, specifically in Queensland right now, right?
2: Mm.
1: They're backpacking around in a Prado. They're heading towards Brizzy. Now, we saw this first, our producer saw this first on TikTok and we sort of latched on because they've run out of money, as you do when you go travelling, right? But instead of, you know, working a normal job, it turns out that Katie, she used to be quite a runner. And she used to do like a fair bit of long distance running and stuff like that.
2: Mm.
1: So her boyfriend, Harvey, is entering her in all the regional town half marathons. So she wins in a hope to get like $300 and $400. So they were in the Yeppoon Marathon. They went to the Airlie Beach Marathon. She ran them and she won them both. The half marathons.
2: Half marathons, yeah.
1: So $300 she won for winning the Yeppoon half.
2: That's not a bad idea. The heck, she has to do all the work.
1: Yeah.
2: They've actually got an Instagram page called katieandharvey.travels.
1: Yeah.
2: And, but it looks like the end of last year they took off. I've got a few questions because there's a lot of stuff of her training. Obviously running training because they're entering her in the events.
1: Yeah.
2: And the boyfriend is just riding his bicycle along next to her going, come on, you know, go faster. We need to win the money.
1: It's the perfect time. Like, here's some audio of their video and you can hear the boyfriend makes all their TikToks as well.
3: I'm actually nervous. It feels like I'm not recovered in the slightest from last week. My hamstring feels like it's going to pop and something's going on here. But I'm ready to give it a go and I'm not scared of pain and do it.
4: Although she was nervous, bless her, we got her to the start line, and after a slightly disappointing start horn, she was off with a big smile on her face.
1: Listen to the horn.
5: Go.
1: That's the Yeppoon half marathon, and he just films her. Budget cuts, exactly. The air horn didn't go off, he just goes start. She ends up winning it in a time of 1 hour and 22 minutes, which is like, that's fast. That's moving, that's quick.
2: Yeah, it's fast, isn't it?
1: Yeah.
2: You're on their Instagram page, you can click on this thing to say, if you're loving the journey, any support for fueling the Prado or treating ourselves to a coffee would be greatly appreciated. Please give us money, or whatever. So you can give them money, tip.
1: She can't keep running races. As she said, she can't keep just running halves and hoping to win in order to get $300
6: Exactly. Like, if you see him having a schooner or a beer anywhere, you're like, well, is that where the money's going? Like, it's a hard sell to GoFundMe.
2: Oh, good point.
1: Yes.
2: You can pay them just a dollar. Like, that must be like a coffee thing. But you're right. I'm going to scour through the Instagram page and see if they have...
6: If he's on the booze.
2: Okay. Let's have a look. No, they live in their Prado. They literally have turned... They've made it themselves. They put all the drawers in it, the kitchen. They put a bed in it.
1: He's the coach.
6: I'm not begrudging that.
1: Yeah.
6: It's like, what's he doing?
1: Well, exactly.
2: You know what he's doing?
1: Yeah.
2: He's wearing putting a lot of videos off with up without a shirt on, and he's got quite a nice body.
1: Okay,
2: they should do OnlyFans.
1: Well, that's the next step. It's win the Yeppoon half marathon, then OnlyFans. But we thought on 13, 24, 10. What's your travel hack? Do you have a weird travel hack? We know famously Lutzy brings baby koala bears overseas.
6: Yep, it works a treat. It's like currency.
1: And hands them out to people, and people froth those koalas.
6: Yeah, well, that's why I'm in this room right now where it sounds crystal clear.
1: He's got all the hacks.
6: That's a koala, baby.
2: I'm trying to think what other hacks people could do.
1: Yeah, I don't know. I mean, what's your partner making you do?
2: To do with travel or just in general?
0: Nick, Lutzy and Susie O'Neill. Hey, it's Chrissy, and fear not, your chance at an epic Euro summer this year is not over yet.
7: That's right, Swanee.

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11: I batted with the Prime Minister.
12: You hit a huge ball that went all the way over the back. How exciting.
13: Yeah, no, I didn't think I had that in me, but...
12: But you did.
14: Thanks, Nova.
13: I'm an all-rounder, but typically I open the bowling.
15: I love Milo.
10: From backyard beginnings to...

0: Lutzy and Susie O'Neill.
1: Now, we're asking for your travel hack, Suze.
2: Yeah, because Katie and Harvey dot training, if you want to follow them on travels, sorry.
1: Yeah.
2: If you want,
1: should be training.
2: If you want to follow them. Yeah, the boyfriend is making the girlfriend run half marathons where you win prize money.
1: So they're UK. They're from the UK. They're touring here. They've got a Prado. They're backpacking. They're doing that. They've run out of money. And she's quite a runner.
2: Mm.
1: And so they're basically entering her in like Yeppoon half marathon, Ely Beach half marathon in order for her to win $300 to $400 to win the race.
2: Yeah.
1: Which she is doing, to be fair to her. But that doesn't seem like a smart business model.
2: No, but they're doing it rough because I just saw one of the Instagram things. They've got 25,000 followers.
1: Yeah.
2: Instagram posts where he opens the door and he goes, this place has got free showers.
1: Awesome.
2: And she's like so excited.
1: Imagine running a half marathon and not being able to shower and then running another half marathon the week later.
2: And
1: he is putting her to work.
2: And they live in their car and it's all like all the windows are all foggy and stuff. It'd be so smelly after she's run.
1: They're on their way down to Brizzy too, I believe. Okay. I believe they are. But we thought 13, 24, 10, do you have any weird and wonderful travel hacks? Michelle out of Hamilton, good morning.
3: Good morning. How are you?
1: We're good. What's your travel hack?
3: So when I travel, I always carry like koalas, chocolate koalas or Tim Tams, and I'll hand them out to, say, if someone's checking me in at the hotel or at the car hire place. We were recently in Italy and the lady actually upgraded our car and gave me free insurance as a secondary driver. In the hotel, we normally get upgraded. On airplanes, they'll normally send us a nice glass of wine or something like that.
2: Really? Does it feel funny? Like, do you walk up there with the... Because I want to know how to do this. I couldn't imagine doing it. Do you give them like a, hello, here's a box of chocolates. I'm checking in.
1: Here's some Tim Tams.
3: Thank you for looking after us. It's like, you know, happy day. Here's a little something.
2: Yeah.
3: They all work really long shifts.
1: Yeah.
3: Right? And most people treat them like they're not very, you know, they're just part of furniture. So
1: give them a bit of respect and give them a Caramello Koala. It goes a long way.
2: Yeah. I checked into a hotel really badly once. I still feel bad about it.
1: What did you
2: Because do? I was really stressed. It was overseas and was racing to get there. Anyway, I remember I walked up. I was just, when I get really stressed, I leave out all my words. And I remember
1: I
2: walked up.
1: It's great for radio.
2: And I walked up to the check-in and just went, our last name. Let's just say it's O'Neill.
1: Yeah.
2: But it's not, because we've got a different house.
1: She's getting stressed. She's getting stressed.
2: And I just walked up and went, O'Neill. And they went, good morning. And how are you? And I remember thinking, oh, sorry. I'm in a really big rush. I was rushing. Our kids had to get to a special class. I was rushing. And I was like, you are so rude. That's great advice that we just got.
1: So next time you just pop out an O'Neill, bring a pack of Tim Tams.
2: O'Neill, here's Tim Tams.
1: Karen's called in. What's your travel hack, Karen?
4: We haven't travelled yet, but my husband's got me in training. His plan is to give up work by the end of the year because he hates his job.
1: Yeah.
4: And he started, we built a house and then 8 months ago we started to do all the extra bits and he laboured me out to all the tradies to save money. So I can now waterproof the back of a retaining wall that stands taller than me and runs 30 metres. I can do the drainage, I can do the ag pipe. And 2 weekends ago, he started training me on the drop saw and the nail gun, and I did build a 260 picket front fence. So I am 58 years of age, and he thinks I go okay. So starting by the time we finish by Christmas, he wants to be out in the camper. We have all the tools that he's bought, and he keeps sending everybody videos of me in training.
2: He sent it to his mother,
4: who's 80 and replied with lots of swear words.
1: Yeah, I bet.
4: So we're in training and off we go come Christmas, and I'm anybody's labourer. His plan is to promote me before we get to the town. and I'm ready to go, and he's got videos of me working, so, you know, he can prove that I can go okay.
2: That is so good, Karen. I love this so much. Are you going to sell the videos too, or, you know what I mean, like put them up on socials?
1: You going OnlyFans?
4: I did think of that once because he's got good-looking feet.
0: Nick, Lutzy and Susie O'Neill.

0: These beautiful things that are.
1: Nick, Lutzi, and Susie O'Neill.
2: Had a, actually, it's funny, Sarah speaking to you. Was it Sarah who we just had on for Smile and Suze?
3: Stephanie.
2: I've already forgotten.
4: Stephanie.
2: Yeah. Hearing Stephanie talk about your parenting, Suze, and, and how you reel that. I had one of those shocking weekends that was completely out of my control or our control.
3: Oh, because you're. Baby.
2: Yeah, because of our child, right? So I get, how's this? It's Friday, Lutzi. We're in a good mood, right? It was Susie's birthday show. You know what I mean?
3: I organised free breakfast
2: for the team. Yeah. I got in my car, the first song that comes on.
3: I love this.
2: This just came on, right? I was like, Vanessa Carlton is on. The sun is shining. I have mates flying in from out of town because we're going to the Broncos versus the Knights. What could possibly go wrong in that game? I'm thinking to myself ahead of time.
4: Yeah, that's a win any day of the week.
2: Yeah. They've never been to Suncorp before.
3: Oh,
2: I'm like,
3: fun.
2: They've never been to Caxton Street.
3: Oh, fun.
2: I'm thinking, this is great.
3: What a weekend.
4: Are they Newcastle fans?
2: They're Newcastle fans, but they just love NRL. They were pretty happy with how it all panned out. So they're coming to town, right? The sun is shining. My daughter's in daycare. My wife and I are going to meet up for a coffee that morning.
3: Oh.
2: I'm feeling myself.
3: Yeah.
2: Not literally, just like emotionally. Then I get a call. My phone rings. Stop the music. It's daycare. There's been confirmed cases of hand, foot, and mouth at the daycare.
3: Oh,
2: your daughter's been exposed. We think she could be sick. You need to come and get her.
3: Did they do that to the whole daycare? Do they evacuate the whole day? Did they want to go and have coffee with their friends?
2: Yeah, it felt that way.
4: That's what I'd argue, Susan.
3: Yes.
4: That's the thing you'd say.
2: Yeah.
4: Is hand, foot, and mouth disease? I thought that went out with scurvy in the first fleet.
2: It feels very scurvy-y because then they get that rash and obviously their mouth, their feet, and their hands. But she didn't have anything, right? We pick her up. She was faint. Then we take her home. She has a fever. We're like, oh no, we're about to take her to hospital because it was like, oh, she had a 40 to like for, her temperature was 40. She's fainting. We're driving to hospital. All of a sudden, she's in the back seat. She just starts singing. We're like,
4: Wickerman thing downtown.
2: I was like, hang on a minute. When did you learn the words, sweetie? So then she's fine. So then we stop. We go, well, let's not go to the hospital. Let's not be those parents.
3: Yeah.
2: So we turn around. Nurofen, Panadol. We called an on-call nurse number. All is great. We go to bed that night. She's up all Friday night.
3: Mm.
2: Like, and my friends are flying in Saturday morning. So Saturday, first thing, like, we need to take her to one of those Medicare, doctor,
3: 24-hour
2: places, clinics, right? We rock up to one at 8 a.m. on a Saturday morning, just the perfect place you want to be.
3: I know you're going to a point. Let's go back to the night. Are you both up with her all night? Because there's two of you and there's one of her. Surely you can sleep because you've had a big week on the radio. Jesus.
2: God, can you tell that to my wife?
3: Anyway, keep going.
4: How Morgan operates.
2: We take it in turns, right? Anyway, so we go to this medical centre. Yeah. The doctors have all called in sick at that medical centre at Kelvin Grove. There was not one doctor on duty. Yeah, they've all got hand, foot, and mouth. So we get back in the car.
3: Oh,
2: geez. Off to the Kedron one we go. Go to Kedron. They look at her. She has an ear infection.
3: Again.
2: So give her antibiotics. We think this will sort her out. My mates come in. I'm thinking this is going to be great. I'm at the footy.
3: You went to the football?
2: Yeah, I still went to the football. I mean, I had to. My friends were flying in, Lutzi. There was no choice, right? I go to the footy, get text from Morgan.
3: Yeah.
2: She's breaking out in rashes. Flo.
3: Oh, no.
2: She's got that.
3: Hang on.
4: What?
2: Yeah.
3: I'm sitting across from you.
2: Yeah,
3: now
2: I know.
3: It's all about me.
2: Yeah.
3: So do you think you might be a carrier for hand, foot, and mouth disease?
2: I don't think so. But this is what I did want to get to.
4: Well, Lutzi, everyone else has got it. Like, it probably has, Susan.
2: You picked a hell of a week to be in LA.
4: When do they add hand? Wasn't it foot and mouth disease? When did hand get involved?
2: As long as we don't kiss, Susan, you don't clean my snot, I think we're sweet.
3: Mm-hmm.
2: And I've been washing my hands very diligently.
3: Okay, good.
2: Very diligently.
3: Yeah.
2: But ended up having to leave. We were up all Saturday night. Like, all Saturday night. Had to cancel all plans Sunday. Had to tell my friends I couldn't follow up, see them the next day.
3: Mm.
2: It was just like
3: it's worth
2: worst.
3: It though. It goes so fast. Honestly, really enjoy these moments. The thing that I didn't do when my kids were little is embrace the family time I got with them when they were.
2: Embrace the hand, foot, and mouth.
3: You look back on these times and think.
2: Yeah.
3: When you're sitting across the table from Morgan and you've run out of things to talk about, you'll think, remember that time that Flo got hand, foot, and mouth and they added the hand to it? And I really miss those times.
2: Yeah, okay, good advice. But whenever this song comes on now, though, whenever this comes on, I'm just going to think of hand, foot, and mouth.
3: And your weekend being wrecked.
2: Yeah. Everything being over. But no, I'll enjoy this time. So, Suze, I don't think you'll get sick. All is well. Hopefully.
3: I know you've probably finished. I do want to know a couple of things, though. Is she better? Is she going to daycare tomorrow?
2: No, she's off. She's off daycare. Yeah, yeah.
3: All week.
2: Morgan's at home with her.
4: Are we still on air?
1: Lutzy and Susie O'Neill on Nova. 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
1: Nick, Lutzy, and Susie O'Neill. It's Nick, Lutzy, and Susie O'Neill's
2: producers press conference.
3: All right. Hey, settle down. We only have time for one question each, please. Yes, Susie, Lachlan Sands here from the High Stakes Herald. It was your birthday yesterday and you were out for dinner with your husband and family and they had the nerve to ask you to book a dentist appointment on your birthday.
4: I never thought of that.
3: Do you ever get a day off?
4: I never thought of that. Oh, wow, that's a very good point that you've made. Well, you know what, I have been a bit lazy. I got so spoiled on the weekend, I cannot complain.
5: What steak did you get at the Normanby, by the way?
4: Steak?
5: Not Normanby, the Norman. Yeah.
4: Norman. Cliff and I always share our meals, so we get one of each. We got a Wagyu rump. We always get two different meals
6: so
4: when we cross over halfway. Doesn't every
6: then
4: couple
6: what
4: do
6: what
4: that?
6: If the one you
5: we'll circle back to that, by the way. That's ridiculous.
4: I don't think so. We can share everything. So we got Wagyu rump and
6: dentist appointments you can share too.
4: Got a strip loin. Sirloin.
6: What's it called? Yeah.
4: Strip.
6: Yeah.
4: But then we can get the different sides, like chips, broccoli, green beans, salad, and
5: Diane sauce.
6: Yeah, potato. Mushroom.
4: I tried the Diane because you liked it the other day, Lutzy.
6: How'd you go with that?
4: I didn't like it as much as the mushroom.
5: Okay.
4: I just kept going back to the mushroom.
5: Their own.
6: Diane will give you those multiple necks as well, so you don't follow that. Yeah.
5: Did you see Frankie, the chef?
4: No. I don't know the people. I should have gone in. No, but I was so spoiled. I'm not going to complain at all about my family today.
7: Ash from Wrapped in Disappointment. Nick, after celebrating Susie's birthday last week, what's the worst present you've ever received and did you have to pretend to love it?
6: I thought you were going to say something about not getting invited on Susie's boat on the weekend. I thought that was a sure thing. The birthday boat trip.
5: Oh, birthday, mate.
6: Yeah.
4: Never.
6: Nah, that Never. Didn't happen. Well, worst present I ever received was actually from my in-laws. It was my first or second year with Morgan. I can't remember which one. And it was Christmas, right? Mm-hmm. Maybe it was first. And they'd always have this running joke in their family that when I started coming on the scene, all the iPhone chargers started disappearing. Because, like, the brother, like, Morgan's brother was clearly taking them and whatever. But I just got the blame, as the boyfriend does. That's funny. So for Christmas, they got me an iPhone charger.
4: That's so funny.
6: Which was funny, but it was also like, when I opened it, I was like, is this legit?
4: We used to have so many fights about phone chargers at our house.
6: Oh, everyone blames each other?
4: Everyone blames
6: in your house?
5: Zoo, don't you?
4: I always blame my kids. And they go, Mum, you know you'll find it. And then, like, 10 minutes later, I'm like, oh, don't worry, I'll get it.
8: Lutzy, Nick Davis, the Eugene Igene. Last night in the Commonwealth Games, Australia's 4x100 men's relay team took out the gold medal in a time just 0.5 seconds short of what would have won gold in Paris 2024. Other than to simply hold on to the baton, what do our boys need to do to take gold in 2028?
5: Well, what was interesting, Nick, is that Eddie Nketiah has not been part of the relay program. But having said that, I did see on Instagram when they were doing their drills and et cetera, in Glasgow, that Eddie, for the first time, was seen actually doing some relay changes, which says to me they want to commit him. So there's another... I mean, so at the moment, you got, obviously, Lockie, who just ran 9.85, and then you got three, obviously, runners running over 10 seconds. Like, Eddie Nketiah is a sub-10 runner. So you throw him, I reckon, maybe at the final leg, at the home straight. You know, you're taking potentially another 0.3 of a second off. That puts you into Olympic territory. Like, we are a force to reckon with, as we are. I'm going to say, too, I think the girls can maybe create something pretty special in LA 28 for the 4x1. So, rare areas when, as Bruce said, are some of the best athletes we've ever seen in this country.
4: In swimming, they say you have to have 6 good athletes to do a 4x relay. So,
5: do they?
4: Yeah, you need the depth because you got heats and... Do you have semis in... No, you just have heats in...
5: I think it was just heat final.
4: But you need...
5: I think 5 guys were involved in that men's team,
4: Okay, yeah, it's, you know, the depth. Mm. It sounds like I know you've got that.
5: Of course.
6: Yeah. It's exciting, though, nonetheless, coming up for the Olympics.
5: Unreal.
9: That concludes the press conference. We'll be taking no more questions.
1: Nick Lutzy and Susie O'Neill on Nova. Pixie, Whipper and Kate.
10: I got a car.
11: I, too,
0: took my Holden Kingswood into a Wreckers. When you walk out of there with a crisp pineapple for your car...
10: Oh,
7: just the one.
0: They looked at it and went, oh, for the parts, probably $50, mate.
11: They felt sorry for you.
0: And I said, yeah, I'll take it.
10: What'd you spend the 50 on?
11: Great question.
0: I think we're in the Victoria Hotel. Had a great night up there.
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12: 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It is Jace, Lauren and Clint.
3: Something went flying in my house on the weekend because... On Saturday night, I sat down and had a reading with David the medium.
13: Now, I did hear that there was a visit.
3: Now...
12: You got a medium to the house.
3: David the medium, I would say, is arguably Australia's most famous medium.
12: Now, never heard of him.
3: This guy
12: never
3: is...
12: Heard of him.
3: Yeah, but you're not into it, so you just pipe down.
13: Just quickly. Paul's obsessed, no?
3: Yeah, Paul.
12: Yeah. Look, really?
3: If you
13: yeah, he loves it.
3: If you give this guy, if you don't know about David the Medium, go on social media and have a look. So he does, he'll do like a big crowd, like a big auditorium and read people's, he's a medium. So
13: he have a podcast, I think, doesn't he?
3: Yeah, he did do a podcast series. I cannot tell you how amazing this man is. Like, so one of my girlfriends organized it. It was going to be somewhere else. I didn't think I was going to go because I was going to be at the Snow. And then I said, actually, I'm in town. I didn't stay at the Snow for the weekend. So I'm happy to host it at my house. So there were 8 girls at my house and David the medium. And he had said, I'm not going to say too much because it's all like,
13: it's personal,
3: it's deeply personal and private, right? But he had also said, like, when he goes, sometimes there is like interference in the house when I'm doing these readings.
13: As in from a previous
3: just weird things. Or? He said sometimes lights will flicker or strange things will happen. And this is no word of a lie. Before he got there, I was home. It was just Paul and I. You guys have been to my house. Mm. You know where the kitchen sink is.
13: Yep.
3: And there's like a shelf and there's some books and some pictures and some
13: glasses.
3: Like wine glasses and stuff. That picture that has been there for 2 years, it's leaning. It's not even hanging.
13: Yep.
3: Fell and smashed all the glasses.
12: Glass everywhere. What's
3: smashed
12: the photo
3: glasses.
12: Of?
3: It's of a key.
12: Right.
3: But I had this weird instance years ago when I was talking about my grandfather at my old house. I was having a conversation about him and a family photo fell off the wall. Anyway, this fell and I was like, oh, maybe that's just like a little sign that my grandfather's here with us. Anyway, no one else was in the house when that happened except for Paul and I. And then in the middle of the reading, David the medium goes, a picture's going to fall off the wall. Just out of nowhere. And I was like, that happened literally before you walked in and smashed all the glasses.
12: So he got it wrong.
3: Well, he knew that there was something happening in the room. Then he also, he'd said what strange things can happen. And one of my girlfriend was connecting with her grandmother. And she goes, I'm getting really hot. She was getting flustered. She was getting emotional. And I stood up to turn the heater down and it just turned off on its own, the fire. The remote control went blank. Batteries, like I was like, maybe the batteries are flat. Completely turned off for 45 minutes off. Wouldn't restart. It's like a gas fire.
12: To cool the place. Now that's a good spirit.
3: I know. It was like Nan was just like, no problem, sis. I gotcha.
12: I got you. Don't get turn up. Don't get up. I'll turn the fire off.
13: I'll get the heat and glow.
3: Yeah. After we'd moved on from Nan, he was talking to someone else. Oof, the fire just started out of nowhere again.
13: Wow.
3: Guys, get on to David.
12: Now, just quickly. He wasn't messing with your gas piping or anything.
3: We've had John Edwards here, right?
12: Yeah. Edward.
3: John Edward. And he's like the king of this. Mm. And David's like our version.
12: Right.
3: I'm getting him on the show.
13: Ask about your experience in a broad sense. Did you
12: cross over
13: what you'd hoped?
3: Yeah, I did. Uh-huh. He also like weirdly connected with, you're going to hate this.
13: Go.
3: He also weirdly connected with Ted, my dog. So I spoke, like he connected with my grandfather. He connected with my mother-in-law, you know, Paul's mum. He connected with, he said this amazing thing about Paul's mum, which I'm sure Paul won't mind me sharing because it's more about my experience with her, not Paul.
12: Yeah, right.
3: But when Paul's mum passed away, she it was during COVID, and people, you're allowed in the hospital. Mm. It wasn't like you weren't allowed in. But I had been sent to Sydney to do the weather on the Today Show, and they had put me up at the Vibe Hotel.
13: Oh. One of the great establishments, Lauren.
12: Like a colour.
13: Have been there once or twice before.
12: Packer highlighters.
3: And I
12: remind
3: said,
12: me of that hotel. A lot of colour.
3: I want to stay at Crown. I was a real princess.
13: That's
3: and
13: not
3: I was
13: in
3: just
13: the nine
3: like,
13: budget.
3: Not in the nine budget. We had other friends staying there and I was like, I want to stay at Crown. I'll feel better. I'll feel safer because it's COVID. We had other friends staying there. I was like, if anything happens, if we get locked down, we're all together. Anyway,
12: I feel safe with 24-hour room service.
3: So I said, I'm not staying at the Vibe. I'm staying at Crown. And then when I came back to Queensland, where his mum was in hospital and in her dying days, we all went. They were like, it's probably her last day today. And we went to go into the hospital and there had been a case at Crown. So I wasn't allowed into the hospital. I had to sit in the car park while Paul's mum passed away, which was horrendous, right? And everyone's got one of those experiences during COVID. I sat in the car park on my own and for 5 years, 6 years, whatever it's been now, that's sat with me.
12: Yeah.
3: That I was so precious that I wanted to stay in this hotel that I missed saying goodbye to his mum. And I don't talk about it often. It's just something that sat with me. And when his mum came through, she's saying to you, you didn't have to stay there. You didn't have to stay there. And I was like, oh, my gosh.
12: Oh, she's annoyed you went crazy.
3: And he goes, but she's winding you up. She wants you to know it's okay and you can let it go. She's ribbing you. But she wants you to know you don't need to think about that anymore. You don't need to worry. And I was like, can you imagine? I was hysterical. Like there's.
12: Well, they're right. Wow. Like, you know what? I don't know if I fully believe this stuff, but I just go, you know what? If it brings some sort of closure
13: or comfort,
12: then, you know, then it's only a good thing.
3: Yeah. He connected with the dog.
12: So does that mean next time we travel with work, you're happy to stay at the Vibe?
3: Nah, I'll stay at Crown. Paul's mum said it's fine.

0: This is Nova. You got Jace, Lauren and Clint. Huddy had his first communion.
1: Oh, so how old are you when you do that? 12?
0: 10-ish.
1: Oh, 10.
0: Yeah.
2: Is there some sort of after party?
0: No, because like, well...
1: What happens at a first communion? I've never been to
0: so one. It's, so it's their first time eating the little...
2: Rusk.
0: No. Wafer. That sort of comes out. Yeah. So they've been practicing at school all week, and then there was two services. There was either you could do the Wednesday night job.
2: It's called Eucharist. Yeah.
0: That's the one.
2: Mm.
0: You could do a Wednesday night job
1: yeah.
0: or a Sunday arvo.
2: Oh,
1: and what does the first communion mean?
0: Sorry?
1: Okay. Sorry for the question.
2: He's
1: but it's not like you get baptized. You get baptized.
0: Well, it's the next one after like that. So there's baptism and then first communion and then confirmation.
1: Right.
0: Yeah.
2: Oh, so it's a multi-step process.
0: Yeah.
1: And how old are you when you do your confirmation?
0: Oh, that's a year six-ish job.
1: Mm. What's he in now? You're four?
0: Yeah. So this is the middle one. It's like getting your L's. Okay.
1: And so does the whole class do it?
0: Yeah, so the whole class does it. There would have been about 20.
1: Right. Oh. And is it a one-by-one job?
0: It's a one-by-one job, normal mass. So it's about 50 an hour.
2: Mass?
0: Full mass.
2: Wow.
0: Yeah.
2: So are they singing songs?
0: Yep, full songs.
2: Or hymns?
0: Yeah, hymns.
1: And this is the Catholic Church.
0: This is the Catholic Church.
2: Like,
0: so,
2: like Whoopi?
1: Like Whoopi?
3: Follow him wherever he may go.
0: There was a little bit whoopee like there. Yeah, there was a song where they were doing the clap.
2: Oh, did they clap?
0: Yeah, there was.
1: I follow, and where he goes, I follow.
0: I follow, I follow.
1: You'll always be my true love, my true love.
0: I'm going to screen that for the kids. Great movie. It's even number two. Number two is good. So anyway,
2: so what do you do while this is all going on? Because you are a man of the church.
0: I focused, listened, and didn't look at the footy scores.
2: Okay, good.
1: Is it a suit? Do you have to wear a suit?
0: No, I wore a chino and a collared shirt.
2: Oh, yeah, that's
1: so you dress
2: nice.
1: Up. It's
0: yeah,
1: like,
0: yeah.
1: It's
2: a church club.
1: And what do the kids wear?
0: Some of them were wearing, just slacks and a white shirt. A lot of the girls were just in nice white dresses. Huddy opted for shorts and a... No, party at the bottom.
2: Did he wear his gold chain? His big
1: did he
2: rapper
1: wear his
2: chain?
1: Board shorts like his father?
0: No, he wore like a suit jacket and shirt at the top.
1: What's he got around his neck?
0: Oh, it's like a little... cloth thing.
1: Oh, that's what you get as
2: cloth.
0: Yes,
1: it's a scarf.
2: A cloth thing.
0: Shut up. And they get a candle and stuff.
2: The form of church merchandise, is it?
0: Anyway,
1: got in the gift shop on the way out.
0: No, you get him a gift and everything. And
1: you
2: got to buy him a gift.
0: You buy the kids a gift. Yeah, like.
1: So what do you get as your confirmation gift?
0: I didn't want to say.
1: No, this is a serious question.
0: We gave it to him before he went to the mass.
1: Oh, cute.
2: So, Huddy, we're so proud of you. Here is a.
0: Set of boxing gloves. He's just gotten into boxing.
1: That's okay. Random.
0: Well, we just thought, I could get him.
1: So the gift can be anything.
2: So it hasn't had.
1: Or is it supposed to have some sort of meaning?
2: Like religious connotation?
0: No. Yeah. I mean, look, you
1: it's
0: could.
1: A Google job, please.
0: No, you could get
2: like,
0: him
2: here
0: like.
2: Here is a Bible. Here is a.
1: What?
0: Set of boxing gloves.
2: Okay.
0: Well, he's into boxing at the moment.
1: That's good. That's good. Boxing is great.
0: Thank you.
1: What do you buy as a confirmation?
0: First communion.
1: First communion.
0: Oh,
1: as a
0: boxing
1: first...
0: gloves. Oh, see?
2: Oh, okay.
0: So we gave him boxing gloves. He wanted to get there early. So mass was starting at 2:30.
2: Was he doing some illegal fight out the back or something?
0: I'll play for your Bible.
1: Oh, here we go. Traditional, meaningful first communion gifts. Unfortunately, boxing gloves are listed.
0: Well, scroll down. It might
1: include
0: be there.
1: Rosary beads.
2: Rosary beads! And he got boxing gloves!
1: A child's Catholic Bible or religious jewellery.
0: Shut
1: prayer
0: up,
1: prayer cards or bookmarks. Saint medals or keepsake boxes.
0: Gloves. What was that? Keepsake boxes.
1: No, boxing. And or boxing gloves.
0: Thank you.
2: Well, they do say boxing is a religion.
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3: What's he asking?
2: 150.
3: Tell him he's dreaming.
1: And it's been turned into a stage play. The Castle will be premiering at Her Majesty's Theatre next year. Please welcome to the show, director and co-writer Rob Sinch.
4: Hey!
5: Lovely to be here.
0: Hello,
6: Rob.
0: I wish my dad was still around to be able to go to this. He loved The Castle, and I reckon we watched it 100 times growing up.
5: Oh, me too. It's in our DNA.
4: Well, we tried when Channel 9... repeated it for the 27th time. I literally said to everybody, I think we're going to start annoying people now.
0: No, never.
5: If I'm flicking and The Castle pops out, like, I'm not pushing another button on
4: the remote. That's our greatest compliment. I love when people, I tried to watch it for 5 minutes, watched it all. I'm like that with Die Hard.
5: Yeah.
4: So I have to get to the point where Alan Rickman goes, I want the detonators.
5: But it's like lines from The Castle is in all of our vocabulary. Like, tell him he's dreaming is something I say to my brother, my dad. Like, you know, what'd you do with the ice cream? Scooped it out of the punnet. Is part of our family dinner conversation.
4: So one of the things that we used to, Sando's father was an Italian suburban lawyer. And my dad used to, when mum would put the food down, would drop his cutlery and look at us, the four boys, and go, why would you go to a restaurant when this keeps coming up? And the answer is obvious, because restaurants don't serve burnt chops and peas, Dad.
5: Yeah.
4: That's not fair. My mum was a great cook. But it was funny, every time I repeated that, and every time people laugh at that, but I go, well, it was normal to me to have a super positive dad.
6: Well, so great, was there a Castle character in all of your lives? Like, was there a Dennis DeNudo?
4: Well, Dennis DeNudo is based on Santo's father, Dad, who was a suburban lawyer, Italian suburban lawyer, and when he went and saw the film, he pulled Santo aside and said, you won't believe this, Santo, a lot of those things happened to me as well.
0: Oh, amazing. What have you still got to this day from The Castle? Because I saw the house was recently in the news. They've saved the house from The Castle.
4: Yeah, I don't have any memorabilia.
0: Nothing in the pool room?
4: No, in fact, we've finally got a pool room, a cut down one, but that was based on my cousins. And my cousins used to live near that runway. And as kids, we would go over there and then run around to where the house was on the runway. And I thought as a kid, like Dale,
5: amazing,
4: there's no better place to live in the world. Imagine waking up to planes every day of your life.
5: And now imagine
4: Now you hit 14, 15 and go, yeah, maybe. No. But my

0: My cousins moved from underneath Essendon Airport underneath the runway at Tullamarine Airport.
1: Oh, they got closer.
0: To Greenvale. Yeah,
1: to a
0: they
1: bigger
0: got, yeah.
1: airport.
2: Well, they loved it.
0: Even then, I thought that was a brilliant place to live. But it's funny. Funny enough, the guy that owned half the land of Tullamarine Airport visited my dad when I was a kid, and he was wrapped to sell out. So it's not exactly – I think he was trying to farm land that was, you know, I don't think he could fit many cattle on where Tullamarine was. But it, so he was – you know, so we sort of twisted that part of the story and said he was dispossessed.
1: I mean, I had no idea the castle was actually based on so much of your life and family and friends.
0: It's again – I used to tell stories about how my dad was positive about everything. Yeah. It didn't matter where.
1: Isn't that sweet?
0: He stood out the front of it. We grew up in the western suburbs in a new suburb and after the post-war boom. Mm. And one day, eventually trucks found our road and it turned into a multi-lane freeway. And he stood out the back because no one bid on it at an auction. And he said, "How much would this place be worth if it was in Toorak?"
1: Oh, Michael, that's so
0: And how do you explain
1: sweet.
0: The principles of property and scarcity?
2: No. What about Bonnie Doon, Rob? What's the connection there?
0: Tom Gleiser and I used to go fishing up in the Hauk or up in the mountains, and we'd go through Bonnie Doon, and we just thought it was affordable.
2: Mm.
0: And it was sort of it probably didn't deserve the laudatory comments of Daryl, but it's actually a lovely little spot.
1: Do you know my best friend's name is Dale, and he has a house in Bonnie Doon.
0: Good Lord.
1: And it's one of the greatest, it's just the greatest gift he's ever given any of us is the fact that his name is Dale, and we go and talk about the serenity. And
0: so, Lauren, whenever you visited people in the country when I was growing up, there were a lot more bugs back then. Everyone had those bug zappers.
1: Oh, remember the zappers.
0: And so that's my favourite line is when he goes, "How's the serenity?" Not a sound.
1: No.
3: So we're coming up to, what, 30 years?
0: 30 years, yeah.
3: Wow. That's crazy. And it's true you guys filmed it in just 10 days?
0: Yeah, 11 days.
1: No.
0: Yeah. 11 days, yeah.
1: No.
0: But because it was the memory of a 12-year-old.
1: Yeah.
0: So there were no fancy camera moves. It was just literally when a kid remembers, they remember in, still shots and clean memories.
3: The castle, it's coming to stage. As I mentioned, the castle on stage.com.au. Rob Sitch, absolute legend. Thanks for having us here, mate.
1: So great.
3: Thanks, Rob.
4: This is Jase, Lauren and Clint. Turn it up. On Nova.

0: Thanks for joining us. You're listening to Nova. It is Jace, Lauren and Clint with you.
1: I was watching the news last night.
2: Oh, yes. What's on the news?
0: How's it hit you?
1: I was watching Effie Zahos, actually. Now, she's the woman who talks about money all the time.
2: Oh,
1: she's
2: was she doing her money minute?
1: She sort of was, but it was about inflation and it was about kids. Now, Jace, you've got a couple of kids, so I'd be interested to hear your take on this, but have a listen to what she had to say about inflation for the kids.
3: Overall, pocket money grew 3 times faster than adult wages and underlying inflation. So what's driving the jump? Well, not the weekly allowance. That's staying sticky. It's the side hustles, the extra chores. Mowing lawns and washing cars top the scale. And new jobs are emerging. Kids are now being paid to charge EVs.
1: Right, and then she went on to all these side hustles from kids.
0: Yeah, so is you doing it,
2: I guess.
1: But then I guess you just, they can't drive it. If they're in one of the things, they can't move it. But on 13 24 10, kids, call us. I'd love to know how much pocket money do you earn and what do you have to do for it?
0: You know, so this is good because I'm going to write a list because we've attempted the pocket money thing
1: three
0: in the
1: kids,
0: past.
1: So do they earn pocket money?
0: No, they just take it from your wallet.
1: Money.
0: We've gone down that road. We need to get back into it. They got lazy.
1: So wait, how old are your kids?
0: 12, 10, and is this a test? Four.
1: Right. So what do you think the going rate?
0: Well,
1: come on, Melbourne helps out. 13,
0: the barefoot
1: 24,
0: investor told me you pay them on their age.
1: Yeah, you earn more as you get older.
0: So Felix would get 12. How do you get $10 a week?
2: Archie, four. On their age.
0: Yeah.
1: Oh, the actual age correlates to how much they earn.
0: Well, that's what Barefoot Investor said in the book.
1: Yeah, that makes sense. What are the chores they have to do?
0: Well, in the past, I've tried to, like, unpacking dishwasher, cleaning your room.
1: Yep.
0: You know, just a sort of... I was toying with, rather than an incentive scheme, more of a fine scheme.
2: Going like, the other way.
0: Didn't put your plates in the dishwasher, lose a dollar.
1: But if they don't have the money in the first place, how do they pay the fines?
0: But like, okay, every week you got $12 in your kitty. You're going to lose money.
2: But here's the thing, nobody's got cash anymore, so how are the kids getting paid?
1: Oh, they've got Spriggy.
0: What's
1: a Spriggy? A Spriggy is like a key card for kids.
2: Is that like the dollar mine?
0: So it's an account.
1: Sort of.
0: You can put money, so there's a parent wallet and then the kid's wallet, and you can put money
2: like
0: in.
2: Like tipping them?
0: Yeah, in a way. And then you can even put the
1: but
0: jobs
1: like
0: down.
1: If it's like their $10 pocket money or $20 or whatever it is, you put it across every week.
0: This is
1: It's
0: wrong.
1: Just a bank card for a kid.
0: Yeah.
1: What did you have to do as chores when you were a kid?
2: I think mowing the lawns was a big one.
1: Oh, you had
2: definitely
1: to?
2: In the summer because, out in Glen Waverley, out in the burbs, we had a lot of lawns.
0: Yeah.
2: So that was definitely one of them. But just rudimentary tasks like
1: make
2: packing the dishwasher.
0: The only problem
2: Unpacking the dishwasher.
1: Were you a bin guy?
2: Not a bin guy.
1: You had older
2: brothers. Still not a bin guy.
0: Big jobs like washing the car and stuff, sometimes it's more work. Because, they'll clean it.
1: Pay the $10 and go through the laser.
0: No, they don't do a great job.
2: I do know
0: the other
2: parents.
0: Day, one of them was cleaning all the glass of the back. Like, we've got all glass windows that overlook the backyard. And it was just like, it was better when they didn't clean it.
1: Hasn't one of your sons, but it's also sort of to keep them busy when you get them to wash your car. Hasn't one of your sons started, like, a side hustle to make money?
0: Felix is looking at doing a business with his mate Leo, washing cars, because they want to borrow my gurney.
1: Oh, yeah. Gurney, that's pretty hardcore for a car.
0: I know. Read the T's and C's.
1: Didn't Hudson start kids' jewellery or something?
0: He started, he was going to do boy bling and he started going down that road. Yeah.
1: Is he still doing boy bling?
0: No.
1: Oh.
0: No, he's ditched boy bling. But I've told him, mate, start a business where you go and put everyone's bins out. You're only working
1: 100%.
0: One day a week, 100%. One afternoon a week, $2, put your bin out.
1: I'd do it. He can do that.
0: 100%. And
2: kids
0: I said, then when you nail
2: bins.
0: One street, then go the next street over.
1: Yeah.
2: I've also heard of parents who have been putting money away each week for their kids, and then when they turn 18, they give them a big
1: trifle.
2: Yeah, so one the other day, escapes me who it was, friend or family, can't remember, but $5 a week and then $20,000.
1: When they're 18?
2: It came to buy a car.
0: Which is great.
2: Instead of pocket money.
1: Gee, that's real forward planning, isn't it?
2: That was my sister-in-law, I think.
1: That's smart. $5 a week.
0: I wish I'm married into money.
1: Well, I'd like to know, what are the kids doing? Are the chores getting weird? Because, like, I think my brother was on bins. I think I was on dishwasher.
0: Plugging the EV car in smart.
1: Like, and I reckon we got $5 a week.
0: So all the jobs you don't want to do.
2: I reckon we got a gold coin.
0: 13 24 10 is our number. How much are you making and what jobs have you got to do?
4: Jace, Lauren and Clint.
5: Jace, Lauren and Clint.
4: 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Swedish pop music star.
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1: All right, kids, 13, 24, 10. How much pocket money do you earn and what do you have to do? Lottie, good morning.
2: Hi.
1: Hi.
3: What a beautiful name. Now, how much pocket money do you get paid first things first?
2: $5.
1: Oh, $5 a week. And what do you have to do for your $5?
2: Do the dishwasher.
1: Yep.
2: And do the laundry.
0: Yeah.
1: Wow, gee, that's cheap for $5.
0: Yeah, you're available on Tuesday.
2: And make my bed.
1: And make your bed. What do you have to do in the laundry?
2: Hang the washing onto the clothesline.
1: Oh, good on you, Lottie. And are you saving your $5? Have you got a savings account or are you a spender?
2: A saver.
1: Okay. How much have you saved?
2: $375.
1: Jeez. Oh, wow. My gosh. Lottie, good girl. Well done. That deserves a clap.
3: Well done, Lottie.
1: I was a spender if I even earned it.
0: How much are you paying your Lottie to do the washing? Is it $5 or a bit more?
1: Yeah. Paul gets paid $5 if he's
3: putting the socks together was a job that I had.
0: Oh, no, don't.
3: That was a hard one.
0: We've got the mystery sock box.
1: We've just cleared out the mystery sock box.
0: No.
1: And now we have so many socks. We have an abundance of
0: socks. We are more in the mystery sock box than in the actual socks.
1: Totally, because then we kept buying new socks and now the mystery socks box has been put together.
0: My new rule. No patterns on socks, then we don't have to match.
3: But you know what?
1: Paul did that. He bought 20 pairs of the same socks.
0: Yes.
3: It is also one of the most satisfying things to happen in your life when you find that dreaded missing sock.
0: Well, I laid the socker yesterday all because I couldn't find one matching pair. Found 40 separate socks.
1: Mm. All right, let's go to Eli. Good morning.
4: Morning, guys. How are you?
0: Doing well.
1: Now, how old are you?
4: So I'm 24, so I'm a bit past pocket money.
1: Yeah.
4: But when I was a teenager, my sisters and I would work with my dad.
1: Yeah.
4: He was a cleaner, worked, cleaning businesses.
1: Yep.
4: Soccer clubs, stuff like that. And we all thought we were getting the same hourly rate of about $15 to $20 an hour.
0: No.
1: Yeah, that's
0: good.
4: It only came out a couple of years ago that I was earning $20 and they were earning $15. And not only that, but I was vacuuming the floors and doing the bins while they were cleaning the toilets.
1: So he was ripping his sister. Dad sexist.
0: Well, it's just
1: that is inequality.
3: Yeah, you had a charm.
0: No,
3: right?
0: We don't know that. They might have just cut a bad deal.
3: Eli was the favourite son, wasn't he?
4: Oh, by far.
3: Yeah, good on you,
1: Eli,
3: mate.
1: Well done. I'm not into that. Hey, the sister's just
3: You make
1: smart.
3: It work for you, Eli.
0: How'd it go down?
4: I mean, it's something we laugh about now, but at the time,
1: I'd
4: there
1: be
4: were
1: pissed.
4: Fewer pissed
3: yeah.
4: off sisters.
3: Do you know what? They should get back pay.
1: Yes, seriously. If my brother got paid $5 more to do the same thing, I would be filthy.
0: All right. Hello, Jamie. How old are you?
5: I'm 14.
0: Welcome
1: Jamie,
0: to the show.
1: What's your going rate? How much pocket money are you earning?
5: Oh, well, I don't work at home. I actually work at my high school.
1: Oh, what do you do?
5: So me and a few other kids, we go around collecting all the dirty bins and we clean tables and the whiteboards.
1: And how much do you get paid?
5: We make $13.50 per hour.
1: $13.
5: And we work 3 days a week.
0: Yeah.
1: Oh, yeah.
5: So...
1: Good on you, Jamie.
3: What's hiring you?
0: Yeah, what's the legal age? The 14, 14 9 months?
1: 9 months or something.
5: No, it's weird. Like, I got hired when I was, like, 13.
1: Oh, don't tell anyone,
0: no,
1: Jamie.
0: No, I probably wouldn't mention that.
1: His name is actually
0: not
1: Jamie.
0: He worked for free for a year, is what he was going to say.
1: Nick. Yep. And how have you saved the money? Anonymous
5: no, not
1: friend?
5: Really. I kind of spent it all on food.
0: Yeah. Well, it was illegal. It was illegal money in the first place. You know what I mean?
1: So, you might as well blow it.
0: Yeah, get
1: you
0: it
1: don't
0: off
1: want
0: the
1: to
0: books.
1: Get it taken
0: no,
1: off.
0: No, get it off the books.
1: Hey, Poppy, good morning.
6: Hi.
1: How old are you?
6: I'm 11.
3: Okay, what sort of tasks do you need to do, Poppy?
6: Well, in Phillip Island, I help my dad, like, make a fence and, like, concrete it into the ground.
3: Well, you're a tradie.
1: Hang on, you're 11 and you're building fences and concreting.
6: Yeah.
1: How much money do you make, Poppy?
6: About $50.
1: $50?
6: Yeah.
0: Are you in the union? Like, are you having every couple of Mondays off as well?
1: CFNEU.
0: Will you be marching on the Balti today?
1: $50, Poppy. How much have you saved? Or do you spend it?
6: I saved some of it, but most of it.
1: Hey, Poppy, when someone needs to build a fence at their house and they call a fencing company and an 11-year-old girl turns up, do they ever get concerned or they think you're right for the job?
6: It's just at my dad's house.
1: Oh, just dad's house.
0: Right. She's not sure the fence is at the zoo around the lion enclosure or anything. That'd be a concern.
1: Is he a good boss, Poppy?
6: No.
0: Why no not? Meal breaks.
7: What does he do wrong?
0: It's the conditions.
8: Jase, Lauren and Clint.
9: Jase, Lauren and Clint.
8: On Nova.

0: chance at an epic Euro summer this year is not over yet.
1: That's right, Swanee. Aussie DJ Fisher is doing you a favour.
0: Thank you, Fisher.
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0: 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Sydney traffic.
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3: 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In Motorvale, traffic lights are flashing yellow. Barrenjoey Road at Darley Street affecting all directions. The M4 from Mulgoa Road to Church Street, a 20-minute eastbound trip at the moment. The M5 getting from Preston to the M5 tunnel in just under 15 minutes. 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A sunny one today, tops of 19. Right now it's 8 degrees on Sydney's Nova 96.9.
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6: Sydney, how you feeling?
7: Welcome to Tuesday morning as we just hit 5:30. Yeah. Welcome, Sarah Harris. How are you?
8: Howdy. I'm great. What about that storm yesterday, huh?
7: Pardon?
8: Yeah, well, I'm going through a tunnel.
7: I
8: can't hear you.
7: What is that? What's that Rufus song? That Rufus song that goes, "You were right."
8: Well, I actually didn't predict hail, but how wild was that? Really localised in some areas. Parts of the North Shore got hail. I think Ricky got some hail as well.
7: Can I ask what the hell was happening in our city yesterday? Not only was there that little rain hail bomb, we had the incident in Moore Park,
8: which was terrifying to hear first thing on the radio.
7: We had the incident in Ultimo.
8: Yes.
7: We had a car on fire in Market Street.
8: Yes.
7: What? I thought the Buck Moon thing had gone.
8: Well, I know. So wild. All this weird energy around after the Buck Moon, but I actually figured out what it was, why everyone felt, well, why I felt discombobulated last week.
7: Yeah.
8: PMS.
7: PMS? What's that?
8: I was premenstrual.
7: Oh, right. Okay. I thought you meant Sydney had was PMSing.
8: No, no. Nothing to do with the moon. Just my cycle.
7: No, but there was an energy in the whole.
8: It was so strange. There's a lot of news around yesterday. It was crazy, right? But you've just basically given away most of my news bulletins.
7: Well,
8: so
7: no,
8: what
7: I
8: am
7: haven't.
8: I doing here?
7: I've just rain-bombed you with headlines.
8: You fact-checked my weather.
7: You give me the details.
8: You steal my thunder with my bulletins?
7: No, I'm not. No one's stealing any thunder. We're all supporting. We are supporting.
8: No, it was a wild day of news yesterday, and I am here to keep you all across it.
7: Well, this is for you. You were right.
8: Oh, I like that. I know I can't
7: get enough of you. There you go. Local boys, Rufus.
8: Is he from...
7: Three of them.
8: Oh.
7: Well, no, it's fair. Rufus is one person's
8: name. I was going to say, is he from Peking Duck?
7: No, Rufus is from Rufus.
8: Oh, right.
7: Oh, no, that's Reuben.
8: Oh.
7: No, I get it. I get where you're heading there. I get where you're going. Yeah, no, that's Reuben and Adam from Peking Duck, and that's the three boys from Rufus who are called Rufus de Soul now.
8: That's a cool song. I like that song. Well, I like that you keep me up to date with this.
7: That's for you. All right, let's get the rest of the news, the stuff I haven't spoiled, right now.
9: Right here.
8: There, Sydney, Sarah Harris with you. A fake gun was at the centre of a police operation at the entertainment quarter at Moore Park late yesterday. Police swarmed the area around 5. Two men aged 35 and 39 have now been charged. A replica firearm, vest and plastic handcuffs were seized. Investigations are underway after part of a building collapsed at Ultimo yesterday. Two men in their 60s suffered leg and back injuries when the roof and a wall caved in. Hundreds of protesters have gathered outside a One Nation function in Melbourne. It came just hours after the party announced its candidates for the upcoming Victorian state election. And Iran has dismissed claims by Donald Trump that new talks on ending the Middle East conflict will be happening today. The US president says he's called off massive strikes ahead of new negotiations, but Iran says it hasn't agreed to any talks. Updating sport, former Blue star Matt King is expected to replace New South Wales coach Laurie Daly. The Roosters assistant was part of Daly's coaching staff as the Blues won this year's series 2-1. South Sydney winger Tyrone Munro has lost his bid to play again this season, the NRL rejecting his appeal against the no-fault stand-down rule, which was pretty sad news for him. And Socceroos defender Lucas Harrington is closing in on a move to the English Premier League with newly promoted club Hull City. And America's explosive diarrhea outbreak.
7: Well, you got my attention.
8: Yeah, there we go. It's now spread to 45 states. Tens of thousands of people have been affected by what's known as Cyclospora, a microscopic parasite that's been traced back to contaminated iceberg lettuce. America, they've gone full MAGA. Make America groan again. Patient zero likely got sick from a Taco Bell.
7: Oh, that's living Mars, isn't it? Well, I've known, like, listening to your news since we started, it's no surprise that America have the absolute shits at the moment.
8: Yeah, that's right. There's nothing worse. We'll talk about that more in a moment.
7: Explosive diarrhea.
8: Oh. There's nothing worse when you're just hanging on to that bowl for dear life. But listen, weather-wise,
7: Sydney. Oh, yeah, what's happening weather-wise? I'm really listening.
8: Weather-wise, we've got some early frost about in parts, but then it's going to be a cracker of a day. Tops of 19 degrees. We're looking at 20 in Richmond right now, 9 in the city, 5 in the west. And you're up to date on Ricky Lee and Tim.
7: But before that, Ryan, it was warm yesterday. It was so nice.
8: Warm.

0: 23 to 6. Speaking of explosive diarrhea.
1: Why are you looking at me for?
0: Now, look, this is not that we don't love you, but our phones are broken at the moment. So if you are ringing 13 24 10 and no one's answering, it's not because we don't love you. Thank you for being part of our lives so early in the morning. It's because the phones aren't working and Luke and the guys are on it. But maybe text us and just maybe text us the location of your explosive diarrhea.
2: Like Engadine McDonald's?
0: Yeah, stuff like that. School.
2: Do you know?
0: Work. 0497 969 969. That still works. 0497 969 969.
1: We also have an Instagram page that they could send a little DM to.
0: Okay, do that. What's the Instagram? Captain Instagram?
1: At Ricky Lee and Tim.
0: Oh, that's clever. How'd you get that? How'd you secure that?
2: You can blow up our DMs.
0: Tell us the location of your explosive diarrhea, because you mentioned, 41 states?
2: 45.
0: 45 states
2: 45
0: in the US.
2: 45 out of the 51 states. Is that right? 51 states?
0: I think so, yeah.
2: Didn't you live there?
0: Yeah.
2: There we go. You should know.
0: I pledge allegiance to the flag every day.
2: Oh, that's amazing.
0: Is it 50 states or 51 states? I got the population right last week. I was really impressed with that.
2: 350?
0: 350 on the knocker.
2: Do you know the last time I had explosive diarrhea?
0: I did not.
2: Was on the set.
0: Jesus. Well, we're doing it early. This is what we do in the early show.
1: Okay, yeah, sure.
0: We're going to do it at 8.
2: Yeah, that's right. When everyone's eating their breakfast, they're just pumping their monster cans at the moment. I was on the set of the project and we had Jack Black in who was promoting Kung Fu Panda 4.
0: Really?
2: Yeah, oh my God. I was so sick, but the great I lost a few kilos. It lasted
0: days. Hey, silver lining.
2: Days.
0: That's what we always say.
2: Well,
0: silver
2: that's
0: lining,
2: right.
0: Harris.
2: You know, like you always kind of secretly hope it's for the Logies. You get like a short, sharp bout of, you know. Lose a couple of kegs.
0: I think the last time I was in here, because do you remember that we had that kind of influencer person in, and we were recording. I'd taken my stepfather out for a little steak lunch in East Sydney, and you know when you just know you're getting food poisoning while you're eating the thing, but you push through.
2: Something tastes funky.
0: Well, it didn't even taste funky, but you just know this. Like, I've had a lot of steaks, and this one doesn't sit right. And then I got into work here at like 3 PM, and I was like, we were interviewing her. Do you remember?
1: Here
0: and
1: we
0: I had
1: go.
0: To run out. What was her name?
1: You run out all the time.
0: No, I don't. My face went green.
1: Oh, I have to remember.
2: And you get the sweats.
0: Yeah, I was. Oh, yeah. And I was like, oh, I'm going to push this. This is going to be fine. I was standing there like this. I was standing like a tripod.
2: Oh, and the worst place I've been to are the work toilets too.
0: Can you read that? Can you read our text? We've got one.
1: I can't. Oh, here we go. The last time I had explosive diarrhea was also the first. I was back in Dublin for a friend's divorce party, and we were at the Guinness factory in Dublin. I spent pretty much the whole night in the bathroom. The back of the toilet looks like a pebble dash wall.
2: Oh my God!
0: Well, the block is back. 7 o'clock. I'm going to guess that's our friend Nev. That is Nev, yeah. 0497 969 969.
2: I love hearing his Irish lilt at this time of the morning.
0: I know, if you are just joining us, the phones are broken, but we are on it. You can't call us at the moment, but you can text us. 0497 969 969.
1: Ricky Lee and Tim on Instagram. Don't forget that.
0: Oh, have we got any yet?
1: Not yet.
0: Oh, cool. No. Thanks for bringing that up.
2: Do you not really test a relationship the first time you get sick like that in front of your partner?
0: Oh, in front of your partner, yeah. When you're hugging the bowl.
2: Yeah.
0: And it's not a hangover. Like it's
2: no.
0: Because hangovers are a bit fun when you're
2: And like they
0: want to
2: help and you're like, don't look at me. Look away.
0: Oh,
2: it's the worst. No. And you just
0: feels
2: know.
0: Like you're sitting on something here. It feels like you're sitting on a big story you don't want to drop on us.
1: Oh, well, no. My ex-partner came out of both ends at the same time.
2: Yeah.
1: And that was a real problem. Like, that was a real problem. I didn't know if I wanted to commit.
2: Really?
1: I saw everything.
0: One of those.
2: You dumped him over him dumping.
1: I saw. it was no good. But I stayed for 4 years.
2: Oh, wow.
0: For 4 years?
1: Yeah, four
2: out
1: years
2: of guilt?
1: Yeah, a bit of that, actually.
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29: I'm thinking about my dollar bill when you're gonna ring it. 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
0: Okay. Crisis over. Phones are working, which means door prize at 6 will be okay. 13, 24, 10 is our number. First call through scores. $100 to spend at Betty's Burgers. Guess what it is today? It's Two Up Tuesday today at Betty's. You can buy any burger and get your second for just
30: $2.
0: $2. 13, 24, 10 at 6 on the dot for the door prize.

0: Nova 96.9, a sunny top of 19 in the city and the west today. 9 in town already, 5 in Penrith. Hopefully no issues around town today. We had a big day yesterday, big incidents.
1: What's going on?
2: See that car that exploded in Market Street?
3: Oh, yeah.
2: Look at that. That was in the city yesterday.
1: A fireball. Insane.
2: Nice little black Mercedes, BMW.
3: Almost looks AI at how hectic the fire looks.
2: Yeah.
1: Walls collapsing at Ultimo. That was terrifying, actually. Someone could have been killed.
2: Yeah, we have a lot of connection to that little area. The Shell Ready Express there. Good people. I think that's closed for the next 24, 48 hours.
3: No.
2: School, really close to that. Mm. But no one hurt or two people?
1: Two men. They were injured, but not life-threateningly so.
2: Our phones are working, by the way, so the good people listening now at 10 to 6 can call and say hello if you'd like. 13, 24, 10. I think we move away from explosive diarrhea, though, don't you think?
3: I think so.
2: Just a little bit.
1: Let's raise the bar.
2: Well, remember we spoke ages ago about the radio station in the UK that potentially announced the passing of King Charles? He's fine. I mean, his fingers are struggling, but...
3: Yeah. He's triple enchiladas.
2: Yeah, it's like, is that Ian Hewitson or the King of England?
1: They are really like that. Tubby little fingers.
2: Remember Ian Hewitson?
3: Huey.
2: Huey's Cooking Adventures.
3: I loved that show.
2: Just pouring stuff into a slow cooker and saying it's a recipe.
1: Yeah, just like putting his whole hands into things and like slobbering.
2: Yeah,
1: his
2: that's
1: fingers.
2: Just lentils in a tin of tomatoes. I don't think that's a recipe.
1: He was always so jolly, though, wasn't he, on the telly?
2: On the telly, sure.
1: Yeah, I've heard
2: Maybe
1: that.
2: Not off.
1: I've heard.
2: I always find that about people who are too jolly. Like, something's going on.
3: Yeah.
2: And I'm always right.
1: Like comedians, Tears of a Clown.
2: Oh, my God. Don't get me started.
1: Mm-hmm. There's a darkness there.
2: So anyway, Dan, our man down the end here, he was flicking around and listening to the Continuous Call team on 2GB. And he heard this.
4: What about Dolly Parton?
5: She's fantastic.
4: Dolly Parton's voice is so good.
6: Oh, Dolly.
4: Dolly Parton.
5: Well, you that's, love that's Dolly the, Parton's
7: rest
5: voice.
7: Rest in peace.
4: That's the,
5: mate, I'm
4: no,
5: not
4: she's
5: sure.
4: Alive.
7: Is she alive? You just killed off one of the greats.
8: I thought she
5: when
8: passed.
5: When did she die? She
7: has Penny Rogers died.
5: Put it on there, mate. Dolly Parton. P-A-R-T-O-N.
9: Oh. Jolene.
10: Jolene.
5: When did she die?
7: She hasn't.
2: Dolly's fine, by the way. Morning, Mark and Cooper and the guys.
1: I love MG. Hang on, but Carl died, didn't he? Or was he injured? Her husband.
2: Oh, her husband passed away, yeah.
1: Motorboating accident?
2: Don't just say on Australian radio, Carl died.
1: No, her husband,
2: like,
1: Carl.
2: No, what?
9: Like, oh my God. What?
1: No, I did not say that.
3: Jesus. No, can I talk about Dolly? She did have a health issue, though, that she announced. It's immune and digestive system issues.
2: Oh, maybe too much Taco Bell.
1: I love her so much. I interviewed her once.
3: Did you?
1: Really? Yeah. Yep.
3: How is she?
1: She's teeny and tiny and so, like, zesty for life and hilariously self-deprecating. She's so smart.
2: I saw her at the Legend Stage at Glastonbury. It was like 2 o'clock on a Sunday, and it was one of the great shows because she did all her songs. She played everything live. She was definitely singing live, and her little quips in between the songs, the story she tells about Jolene and what she said was hilarious. I can't repeat it on the radio.
1: Well, she's got tiny little feet, right?
2: And apparently covered in tats.
1: Yeah, well, that's the thing, yeah.
2: Apparently.
1: Like, that's why she wears the bodysuits all the time, allegedly. Mm. I didn't ask her about that. But I did ask her about her tiny little feet. And she goes, well, darling, you know things don't grow in the shade.
2: I love her.
1: And I'm like, no dolls.
2: Dolly is fine. Let's do this at 7 to 6.
11: Ricky Lee and Tim's
12: Quickie with Ricky.
2: Quickie!
1: Quickie!
2: Quickie! It's worth $500 after 8 o'clock this morning. Let me find out. Just talk amongst yourselves for a second. Let me find out a good little trivia question to give you. Okay. Who's the villain in 101 Dalmatians?
3: Cruella de Vil.
1: I don't know. I reckon that's debatable.
2: Villain?
1: Do you want 101 dogs like running around your house?
2: Or do you want a nice coat?
1: Crapping everywhere? I'm backing her. She's had enough.
2: I like Dalmatians. They're beautiful. Why don't you get a Dalmatian for you and the boys?
1: Oh my God. Oh. Why not just get another 5 children? That might be easier.
2: A Dalmatian's hard work.
1: Yeah. Really? It's not like the movies that they like stay like puppies forever, apparently.
3: That's cute.
1: No.
2: No.
1: No, okay. I've got a dog.
2: Oh, have you?
1: Yeah.
2: Okay.
1: Yeah.
2: All right, Quickie with Ricky is back after 8 o'clock this morning. Dolly Parton's Fine, and the show kicks off for real next, 5 to 6.
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6: 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Good different. In Motorvale, traffic lights are flashing yellow. Barrenjoey Road at Darley Street. The M2 motorway reports of a breakdown eastbound near Beecroft Road. At Eastern Creek, a crash reported on Old Wargrove Road above the M7. And seeing some fog over the Windsor Bridge, it's been reported around Rouse Hill and Kemps Creek as well. Tonight on Channel 10, join 22 infamous Aussies to play a wickedly good game of lies and deception. The Traders start 7:30 tonight on Channel 10. Sunny today, 19 the top. Right now it's 8 degrees on Sydney's Nova 96.9.
3: Right on 6 o'clock, the phones are firing. You've walked in, everything's good with the world.
7: Were the phones not working?
3: The phones weren't working for a bit. We couldn't speak to our very early morning friend.
7: How long going to speak to us?
3: Or Nev, who was telling us about his explosive diarrhea at the Guinness factory.
7: Nev?
3: Come on!
7: What about Greg? And Phil and Ben and Bron.
3: But as we discussed yesterday, we were just talking about this. Yes, there was something going on yesterday.
7: It was weird, wasn't
3: Ultimo,
7: it?
3: Ultimo, Moore Park, the fire in the city with the car on fire.
7: Rich walked past that.
3: On Market Street, the BMW.
7: Yes.
3: We're covering all that in Sydney at 6. Sarah's got it in the news, but hopefully today is fine. I thought the buck moon had disappeared.
7: I thought that Rich was gone.
3: 6 o'clock, news time.
8: Right here.
9: Hey there, Sydney. Sarah Harris with you. Two men have been charged after a massive police operation at the entertainment quarter at Moore Park yesterday afternoon. Businesses were locked down following reports a man with a gun was in the area. Officers seized a fake gun, vest and plastic handcuffs, as well as a police badge. Shock jock Alan Jones is back in court today as more witnesses testify in his assault and sexual touching trial. Yesterday, the court heard claims from a promising former athlete who claimed the 85-year-old assaulted him on several occasions. Jones denies any wrongdoing. Stimulant drugs are behind a growing number of hospitalisations and deaths. New data from the National Drug and Alcohol Research Centre shows methamphetamine-related deaths increased by 29% in 2024. Cocaine-related deaths are up 40%. And the Sydney Opera House is getting a bit of a spruce up. $120 million will be spent over the next 4 years. Updating sport, Matt King will this morning be unveiled as the new coach of the New South Wales Origin side. He'll take over from Laurie Daly. He served under Daly as senior assistant for the Blues during their last two campaigns. Australia's preparation for the Bangladesh Test Series has suffered a first-day setback after Josh Inglis broke down with a back injury. He limped off the field during practice session yesterday, but it's hoped he'll recover in the coming days. And Aussie swimmer Isaac Cooper has stood himself down as a member of the Dolphins leadership group after missing the final night of competition and the team's closing meeting at the Comm Games following a drinking session in Glasgow. And Harry Styles took a bit of a tumble on stage in Mexico over the weekend while performing Are You Listening Yet? He was skipping down the stage when he slipped and fell backwards, but he quickly recovered and kept on singing. Weather-wise, sunny today, no hailstorms in sight, tops of 19 degrees, 20 the top at Richmond. Right now, 9 degrees in the city, 5 in the west. And you're up to date on Ricky Lee and Tim.
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3: Welcome to Tuesday morning. It is 6:04. So much to catch up on, but now the phones are working. Let's just go straight to Penrith where it is 5 degrees and Aaron is standing by. Morning to you, Aaron.
18: Morning, guys.
7: How are you this morning?
18: I'm cold.
7: You're cold.
3: Yeah, only a few, a month to go, I guess, and then we're starting to warm up a bit.
7: Yeah, it starts to get warm in August. It was warm yesterday.
3: Yesterday was nice.
7: It hailed.
3: Did you get rain bombed yesterday, Aaron?
18: No, it was a little bit in the afternoon, but it was quite a warm day. It was nice.
7: It's beautiful. What do you do for work?
18: Tradie.
3: We're going to hook you up with lunch. $100 to spend at Betty's Burgers. It is Two Up Tuesday today at Betty's. So you buy any burger and you get your second for just $2. You don't have to worry about that because you've got $100 to spend there, mate.
18: Awesome. Thanks, guys. Much appreciated.
7: Have a good day.
3: All right.
18: Thanks, you too.
3: Now, next we'll go through all the stuff because yesterday there was something in the air in Sydney yesterday.
7: Yeah.
3: And maybe, you know, if something happened to you yesterday that wasn't one of the big main news stories, give us a call, 132410.
7: Yeah, yesterday was weird. I feel like we need to play In the Air by Phil Collins. We won't, obviously, because it's Nova.
3: Why not? Come on, Dan.
7: But, it really felt like there was something. There's so much happened yesterday. It was freaking
3: weird. Give me a bit
7: of
3: In the Air tonight, Dan. Come on, let's do that. Here we go. Ready? This is enough of it. This is enough. From this bit. The only rock star to really look like an accountant.
7: It really does.
3: Phil.
7: We're talking about Phil on Sunrise this morning.
3: Huh?
7: They were talking about Phil on Sunrise this morning.
3: Phil Collins?
7: Yeah.
3: Why?
7: That he would.
3: He got divorced again to the same woman?
7: I think he had liver issues or something from a life of really hitting the can.
3: Oh, right. Not Taco Bell related.
7: Not Taco Bell related.
3: All right, next we'll go through everything that went down in town last night. But if anything weird happened to you yesterday as well, because something was in the air in Sydney yesterday, we'd love to hear from you, 132410, as we kick off this Tuesday morning with O-Rod, 6:06.

0: stupid song, Olivia Rodrigo, this morning. 6:09, Ricky Lee and Tim here. Thanks to our friends at Shell Ready Express. Sunny day today, 19 in the city in the west.
1: Right next to our favourite Shell Ready Express yesterday, there was a huge thing happened.
0: Remember, I kind of lied to you and said, that's the busiest service station in Sydney. And I'm like, I don't think that's right, but it's quite busy.
1: It's our servo.
0: There's a school right there.
1: I fill up my tyres right there.
0: You do do your tyres.
2: Your news. In the city. Your Sydney at 6 with Ricky Lee and Tim.
1: Thanks, Peter Overton.
0: Well, two people were injured, but luckily nothing more serious after a partial building collapse in Ultimo yesterday. Part of the building on Wattle Street next to the Shell Ready Express gave away around 11 yesterday morning. A wall came down. The cars that were parked by it were totaled.
1: Yeah.
0: Like completely totaled.
1: It looked like a war zone.
0: Yeah. But
1: the
0: I cannot believe
1: insane.
0: No one was more seriously injured. And we're thinking of the people that were injured, but.
1: Absolutely. How does something like that happen? Because what they were demolishing the building.
0: I believe
1: then
0: so.
1: Then something's obviously gone wrong and it's just.
0: Yeah, the plans for the new building look really nice.
1: They do.
0: Yeah. I might go back to school so I could live there.
1: It's beautiful.
0: Student comms looking
1: even in the little renders of the fake people walking and smiling.
0: I love that.
1: They look very happy.
0: I like it how they do the fake people because otherwise I won't know what it is.
1: You won't know how to act in the area.
0: What would I look like if I was walking past? I like that.
1: Yeah, I'd look happy and I'd look cool.
0: Then this two men arrested yesterday after allegedly carrying a fake gun. This was at Moore Park at the entertainment quarter there, which is one of our other favourite joints. We're always there.
1: I know, Mary's Hot Pizza, right around the corner.
0: Liberty Hall, the Horden. I mean, we've both had incredible nights at the Horden.
1: The cinema.
0: Sure, the cinema, the strike bowling. That's where I'm 10 pin Tim.
1: There's the car wash in the car park.
0: My
1: physio is there.
0: And really nice boom gate operators there too, because I've lost my, before they were number plate scanners, yeah. I used to always lose my ticket because I don't carry a wallet. And I just buzz the little helpline and go, guys, I lost my ticket. And then they don't say anything, they just open the gate.
1: Amazing. But this was what?
0: They were wearing armor with a US flag and carrying a cardboard box with the words hard drugs on it. So it looks like some kind of funny costume, but when you're walking around with a fake gun.
1: You can't be doing that.
0: No, you can't.
1: I feel like that's a bit of a dumb move.
0: Totally. Especially, I mean, what's more dumb, the fake gun or the box that says hard drugs on it?
1: Because I did hear that they had drugs on them, but is that just the box that said hard drugs?
0: Maybe it is just a box that says hard drugs.
1: What was the point of all of it? They were in costume. Where were they going? What were they doing?
0: We don't know. We'll get those details for you, but that's all we know from overnight. And 13:24:10.
1: I don't know.
0: If anything happened to you overnight, what was going on in Sydney yesterday? Then the car on fire in the middle of the CBD yesterday. The BMW burst into flames on the corner of Castlereagh and Marcus Street.
1: My husband Rich walked straight past this and the cops were moving him on because he knows I'm a little nosy. And
0: oh, I'm very nosy.
1: Loves, like, I love this stuff. He was trying to take a photo and the police were moving him on.
0: Really?
1: Don't tell me what to do.
0: And right outside Gucci too.
1: Right outside the Gooch.
0: Where normally your wallet explodes. But it was a car.
1: Can't be on fire right next to the Gooch.
0: And for the first time ever, this is some good news, New South Wales toll prices are dropping. Tolls will be cut on four of the motorways, M7, M2, Lane Cove Tunnel and Cross City Tunnel. And the changes will be in effect from next year. So not soon.
1: Not yet.
0: But it's happening.
1: Just hold on, guys. We've got to wait till when is it? July next year?
0: Sure.
1: Okay.
0: Next year. And then Matt King's been named the new Blues coach. That was good. We found out that our mate Laurie Daly, who we had on the show before the blitzing.
1: I know.
0: In the Origin, he's gone out on top.
1: I'm very happy that they won and that he's going out on top. I'm being silly. I don't know who this guy is. Who's the other guy?
0: Matt King.
1: Yeah.
0: He's the new coach of the Blues.
1: Yeah, I know. But who is he?
0: It's Matt King.
1: Well, who is he? Because you love rugby league. Who is he?
0: He's Matt King. He's bloody Matt King. What else? What other information?
1: Was he a former player?
0: I've given you so much. Okay, he was a...
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5: In Sylvania, a breakdown on the Princes Highway southbound at Port Hacking Road in the centre lane. In Motorvale, traffic lights are flashing yellow. Barrenjoey Road at Darley Street. The M2, an 11-minute trip from Windsor Road to the Lane Cove Tunnel right now. And the M4 getting from Mulgoa Road to Church Street in 25 minutes. We've got some roadwork affecting traffic at Norwest. From 10 o'clock this morning, there'll be works on Norwest Boulevard between Windsor and Old Windsor Roads. 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A sunny one today, tops of 19 in the city, 19 in the west. Right now it's 8 degrees on Sydney's Nova 96.9.
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16: Hey, guys, I love you so much. 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
18: 19 past 6, I got cut off before. I was telling you about Matt King, the new Blues coach.
15: I'm so glad you filled me in, because so I just had no idea.
18: But what I was trying to tell you was, he played for the Storm, the Warrington Wolves, the Rabbitohs. I think he did played for nine Origins.
15: Just off the top of your head, obviously.
18: He scored that famous hat-trick in Game 3 in 2005 and earned 10 caps for the Kangaroos. So
15: there you go.
18: That's what I was trying to tell you.
15: You just were stuck.
18: No, cut off.
15: You were like phones earlier.
18: The ads cut me
15: broken.
18: Off. No, the ads cut me off. So that's all your Matt King news.
15: Cool. Tick
18: off. I love this from Urban Hymns, one of the great albums from The Verve. It's the first song I learned to play on the guitar, you know.
15: Is it?
18: Lucky Man.
15: Not Guns N' Roses.
18: No, that was my first riff.
15: Oh, gotcha.
18: Big difference. What are you going to tell us about next? An amazing achievement for a 91-year-old.
15: Yes. An amazing achievement. I don't know how he's done it.
18: Okay.
15: I couldn't do what this guy's done. I'm not 91.
18: All right. We'll do it next. Fine day today. 19 now, top in the city, in the west. We are on 9 in town now. Chilly starts of the day in Penrith. Only 5 degrees. Happened.

0: More Matt King news. Apparently, Dan's telling me he used to be a garbo before he got into the league.
1: What a man. Honestly.
0: That's huge.
1: Is this our new thing?
0: We are going to be your official Matt King station. Why are you looking so confused? Is the radio on in there? The Verve's lucky man at 23 past 6. It's not all Matt King today, don't worry.
1: It's not all Matt King, because I'm going to tell you about Olwen Barnsby. Do you know who that is?
0: No. Did he play for the Storm?
1: He didn't play for the Storm.
0: Okay.
1: How old do you reckon Olwen Barnsby is?
0: I reckon he's in his early 90s.
1: You got it. Bang on. Is that on a sheet or something in front of you?
0: No.
1: This guy, I'm blown away by him. He's 91 years old. Mm. Have you ever done a marathon or a half marathon or anything other than your weird soft sand drunk running? Have you ever done anything?
0: I was asked to do the City to Surf once, but it is the weekend of my birthday, so I'm like, no.
1: Yeah, it's on this weekend.
0: I
1: think so. Is it this weekend? Yeah, because
0: we can do it then.
1: I live right where it starts.
0: Yeah.
1: And I don't hear the whole City to Surf, the horns and the yelling and the screaming and the PA system. That's how loud our white noise is blasting in our bedrooms.
0: So what's this guy up to? What's Olwen up to?
1: Olwen is 91 years old and he's just finished a half marathon in Perth. That's 21.1 kilometres.
2: Silence, and you can just listen to what's happening out there in the nature. And I even take my hearing aids out.
3: I enjoyed the run. A little bit traction slower than I wanted, but the main thing is to get out and finish.
0: I didn't get a lot of that, but it sounded like he... Is he okay?
1: He's okay.
0: Did he survive? Okay, good.
1: He's good.
0: Just checking that this is not a sad end.
1: He's still with us. He finished the race in just over 3 hours. But
0: is that
1: 91.
0: Good?
1: He's 91.
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9: 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At Penrith on the M4 motorway, a westbound crash just past the Northern Road. In Sylvania, a breakdown, the Princes Highway at southbound at Port Hacking Road in the centre lane. Motor Vale, traffic lights are flashing yellow. Barrenjoey Road at Darley Street affecting all directions. And fog over the Windsor Bridge, reducing visibility both ways. 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Sunny today, tops of 19. Right now it's 8 degrees on Sydney's Nova 96.9.
10: 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We were talking about that 91-year-old who did the marathon. If you are up now training for this weekend's City to Surf, give us a call. Tell us what you're up to. What's your training regiment? 13, 24, 10.
11: Tell Tim about your stride.
10: Tell us about it. Sunday. It's this Sunday.
11: I reckon you're the kind of person. No, but you're the kind of person that just out of nowhere would be able to do it. You're one of those kinds of freaks. Like, you can't do anything at the gym. We've found that out.
10: No.
11: But
10: I get bored running.
11: I get hot.
10: Are you a runner, Sarah?
12: You know, I actually taught myself to run. During COVID.
11: There you go.
12: Yeah. And you know, people talk about the runner's high. Oh, I love the
11: It's really good.
12: It sucks. There's no runner's high.
11: No, there is.
12: The high is finishing.
11: After.
10: All right.
11: After.
10: If you're listening now and you get runner's high.
11: Not during. It's
10: 13, 24, 10, and you're training for the City to Surf this weekend and you're high on life after your run this morning, give us a call.
12: It's like people who don't run with like music or podcasts. They just run with their thoughts. I'm running to get away from what's happening.
13: Right here. Right now. Right here.
12: Hey there, Sydney. Sarah Harris with you. Part of an Ultimo street remains cordoned off this morning following a building collapse. Two men were seriously hurt after part of the roof and a wall came down yesterday. Safe Work and specialist engineers are now investigating. Two men have been charged after a fake gun sparked a full-scale emergency at Moore Park yesterday, arvo. The entertainment quarter was locked down and dozens of police swarmed the area following witness reports. One of the men faces court today. It's It's been revealed a $32 million federal jobs program has placed just 55 people into work in 2 years. Labor's Real Jobs, Real Wages scheme, which promised to increase diversity and inclusion in the workplace, costing taxpayers nearly $200,000 per job. And private home sales are becoming more popular for vendors as the auction market continues to slump. Sydney's auction clearance rate dropped below 50% last week, with almost 30% of properties pulled before going to auction. Updating sports, South Sydney winger Tyrone Munro has lost his bid to play again this season, the NRL rejecting his appeal against the no-fault stand-down rule. Former Blue star Matt King is expected to replace New South Wales coach Laurie Daly. The Roosters assistant was part of Daly's coaching staff as the Blues won this year's series 2-1. And we could see up to 5 Aussie players in Eddie Jones's Japan side in their match against the Wallabies on Saturday night. And Earth has recorded its lowest temperature in more than a decade.
10: As in us?
12: Yep.
10: Earth?
12: Yeah, it got down to minus 84 degrees at a remote research station in Antarctica. Now, that is pretty cold, or as Ricky Lee would say, a bit nippy.
11: It's perfect.
12: Yeah.
10: You would love
11: it's
10: that.
11: So perfect.
12: You would love it.
11: It's
10: they,
11: so
10: if they
11: perfect.
10: Had Uber Eats and a telly in Antarctica, that's where...
11: Just Pizza Hut and TV is good for me.
12: We found her dream destination, you guys.
11: No, I'm honestly looking at going.
12: How do I get there?
11: It's a thing.
12: Oh, no.
11: I don't like cruise ships, but you can do like a cruise around there.
10: Well, that's fun.
11: Yeah.
10: Didn't Packer have the Arctic Pea?
11: He did. And then you can also do this thing where, and they do it like up in like Finland and places like that, you get in these like big crazy scuba suits and you just like lay in the water. But you're not cold because you're in these big, thick, insulated things. That is like an actual dream for me.
12: Don't some of the Scandi countries like put their kids in prams outside in the snow? Why do they do that? Just to toughen them
11: Shush up and go to sleep.
12: They're obviously warm inside the pram.
11: No,
12: but
11: it's like they get used to it.
12: Yeah, right.
11: Yeah.
12: Mate, yeah, building little,
10: our next
12: little
10: team
12: Ricky
10: trip.
12: Lees. That's it.
11: Yeah, team trip to Antarctica. Let's go,
12: Let's
11: guys!
12: Do it. Got more weather next.
14: Ricky Lee and Tim are back in a sec.
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12: Sunny with tops of 19 degrees today, Sydney. It'll be 18 at Campbelltown. Right now, 9.5 degrees in our west. And you're up today, Sean, Ricky Lee and Tim.
10: You were spot on yesterday. We'll talk more about that after 7, but you were spot on with the weather yesterday. Good job.
11: Good job, Sarah.
12: Thanks. I'm taking the credit. Don't worry about that bureau business. I'll take the credit when it's right.
11: The whole day, though.
12: 60% of the time, I'm right every time.
11: The whole day we were like, come on, Sarah. Come on, Sarah.
12: I liked your little video going, actually, you didn't predict the hail, did you? Where was the hail?
10: All right, time to spin up a game for our wheel this morning. Let's do it at 25-7.
11: Okay, something's wrong with the wheel since I broke it.
10: Because the clicker's going in too much. Just pull it out. Pull it out.
11: You pull it out.
10: What did it land on? It landed on Finder.
11: It landed on Finder.
10: You and Sarah will be trying to find something. 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

0: 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I'm just reading some hot goss that apparently Elle McPherson's been spotted in Sydney as well.
1: Really?
0: Sydney Spotto is just going off.
2: Elle McPherson.
0: The body.
2: Brendan Fraser. So beautiful. She's so stunning.
0: Have you seen him in The Whale?
1: No, he's looking.
2: Talking about the body.
0: Yeah,
2: he's looking very different now.
0: No, of course. That was for a role, wasn't it? The Whale? Oh.
2: I think part of it was.
0: I didn't get The Whale. Like, I thought to myself when I watched The Whale, why does anyone want to watch this? Like,
1: it was amazing.
0: No, it wasn't.
1: It
0: was so depressing and so unnecessary.
1: You don't like watching sad, depresso movies?
2: No.
1: Sometimes, like in the right time, it's the perfect choice.
2: Life's hard enough.
1: Yeah.
0: But that kind of sad and depressing? Like, oh, okay.
1: Is there a nice outcome at least?
0: I don't remember. I just remember really going, what's the reason for this?
2: No, I feel like you were just grossed out.
0: A little bit.
2: You're like, bring back and see no man. Squeeze the juice.
0: Time to find some stuff thanks to our mates at finder.com.au.
2: Come on, Tim. Come on.
0: What,
2: Tim.
0: Longer? I'll give you five seconds. Find a better deal for you.
2: Finder.com.au. Put your manners back in, Tim.
0: Okay. Soul version? Soul version.
2: Obviously.
0: Okay, yeah.

0: 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And really put you back into this one, guys, because it's $500. Sarah, you've got Ricky, which is very confusing. Good morning, Sarah.
1: Hello, Sarah. How are you?
2: Good, Ricky. How are you?
1: I'm good. You sound a bit under the weather.
2: A little bit. I sound worse than I feel, so that's okay.
1: Oh, that's good.
2: Yeah, it is good.
0: Oh, in that case, because you sound terrible.
2: No. Thanks so much.
0: No, you don't at all. It sounds like, how many cigarettes have you had this morning?
2: Yeah, just the whole pack before I started today, definitely.
1: Perfect.
0: All right, good luck, Sarah. And Monica, Sarah is playing for you.
1: Hey, Mon.
3: Good morning. Hi, thanks, Sarah.
1: All right, let's do this.
0: Oh, you're moving me on. You're really getting into it.
1: I'm just psyching myself up. I've got my phone on 5G. I've got my Google ready.
0: All right. Ready for this? I basically give you a question. First person to yell out the answer
1: wins
0: for your person. Okay. Sarah and Monica, $500 cash thanks to finder.com.au. Today is National Choc Chip Cookie Day.
1: Obviously, we need to get some.
0: Well, where are they?
1: Come on.
0: I actually watched that Four Corners last night on the coca industry.
1: Is that why you're wearing a knitted cardigan?
0: It was hectic.
1: Really?
0: Anyway, everyone loves a good cookie with a cuppa in the morning. Yeah. Arnott's Premier Chocolate Chip Cookies contain 40% real chocolate chunks. Yum. And boy, do they. Most people assume the Arnott's logo is an Aussie parrot. I can actually confirm it's not an Eastern Rosella.
1: Eastern Rosella.
0: I want to know which bird is featured in the Arnott's Biscuit logo.
1: A red and blue macaw.
0: Yes.
1: He hadn't even finished asking the question. I got distracted with the Eastern Rosella.
0: You looked away and everything. You got to focus.
1: It's not very Aussie, is it? Eye off the prize. I'm so sorry,
4: it's not very
1: Sarah.
4: Mexican bird.
0: Mexican bird. Monica, $500 for you. Congratulations.
2: That's amazing. Thank you. Thank you, Sarah.
1: Pleasure, love.
0: There we go.
1: Oh, my mate's any words got for no Sarah? Voice. Feels like shit. Come on.
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7: On the M4 motorway at Penrith, a car and a truck have collided. They're westbound just past the Northern Road. On the Hume motorway, Ingleburn, a broken down van at southbound just past Brooks Road. We had a breakdown at Sylvania on Port Hacking Road. That has moved off now. All lanes are back open. Motorvale, still some traffic lights flashing yellow. Barrenjoey Road at Darley Street and fog over the Windsor Bridge. It's making it pretty tough to see both ways. Ongoing roadworks between St Clair and Erskine Park. Mamre Road has lanes closed and speed limits reduced between the M4 and Erskine Park Road. Lunch is coming in hot and bigger at 7-Eleven. Try the Mega Sausage Roll or the Double Kransky. 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Wonderfully easier. Sunny today, heading for 19. Right now it's 8 degrees on Sydney's Nova 96.9.
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3: Ricky, how are you?
1: I'm good. You sound a bit under the weather.
0: How many cigarettes have you had this morning?
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0: 12 to 7 on this a Tuesday morning. A nice sunny one today. 19 out top in the city. We're on 9 in town now, 5 in Penrith. And this now is officially the longest running number one single in the UK's history.
1: Well done, everyone involved.
0: 19 weeks. I told you yesterday about the decapitated possum in my yard.
1: You did.
0: I have a little update for you.
1: It's back.
0: A little

0: Olivia Dean just played Lollapalooza in Chicago as well, brought Sam Fender up, and then Sam celebrated with an old-fashioned Chicago hot dog.
1: Oh, what's a Chicago hot
0: dog? Just a Chicago dog, you know?
1: Okay.
0: A proper, just the most American-looking hot dog you've ever seen in your life. Yeah.
1: I told you I had a hot dog for dinner the other night.
0: I saw it. It's 7 to 7. I told you yesterday I had... Like, I worked out that I'm obviously a city guy, right?
1: You're a city slicker.
0: I love going to the country and spending time out there, but
1: it's because everything else is done for you, all of the, like, the outdoorsy stuff. You just get to rock up with your business.
0: So Saturday I saw a possum with no head. The stray cat had eaten the possum's head and it was disgusting, and I thought I'll just leave it and let nature take care of itself, hoping that the cat would finish it when I went out with you or magpies or something. Anyway, mm-hmm. I came back Sunday. It was still there, so I disposed of it. Now, I did something. I put it in the green bin.
1: Okay.
0: Because that's where I put, like, food waste, right?
1: Okay.
0: So in your green bin. And then I thought to myself, green bin was being collected on Sunday night, Monday morning, so problem solved. Got home yesterday, green bin was still out the front of the house. I went, let me just open that up.
1: Oh, my God.
0: Still full, and the possum was sitting on top. So I told a little white lie to the council. I said to the council, hi, I've just seen that my green bin wasn't collected and someone has put a possum in there.
1: I know you're saying it on the radio, like, now they're going to hear you.
0: You can't do that. You can't put animal carcasses or dead animals in your green bin. That's just for food waste only. So anyway, someone from the council very helpfully...
1: What was food waste for the cat?
0: Someone from the council very helpfully is going to sort it out for me in 2 to 3 business days.
1: Oh, my gosh. So where is it?
0: Just in the bin out the front of my house. Blech. Anyway, I just remembered then we were talking about side hustles. And remember, Dave, you called and you told us about your side hustle in Silverdale. What is it again?
2: I just drag people's bins out weekly and then I give them once a month a wash.
0: So I'll need.
1: Oh my gosh!
0: I'm gonna need a bin wash.
2: But Tim, the only problem is, mate, I remember you laughing at me and saying they're bins. Who needs to wash a bin? They're the smell.
0: No, I really know now that a certain bin out the front of my house with a certain thing inside it that somebody else popped in there needs.
2: So for you, special price $500, all right?
1: Yes, Dave, rinse him, Dave.
0: I will pay anything to get this sorted.
2: Supply and demand, baby. Supply and demand.
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18: 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In Villawood, a bus and a car have collided on Woodville Road southbound at the Hume Highway. Two lanes are blocked. It's only the right lane that's getting through. Mascot a breakdown, Southern Cross Drive. It's citybound just past Botany Road. The queues stack up from the Grand Parade in Brighton Sands, and they're choked up all the way through onto General Holmes Drive and into the airport tunnel. Fog over the Windsor Bridge. It's around Rouse Hill and Kemp's Creek as well. 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Now, two for just $5. Snow White, the perfect winter veg, ends Thursday at Harris Farm. Sunny today, tops of 19. Right now it's 8 degrees on Sydney's Nova 96.9.
0: What a stunning start to the day. We are creeping up to the 7 o'clock news here on Nova 96.9, thanks to our friends at Show Ready Express. And our other mates, H&R Block, have jumped on board this week. $2,000 cash. 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
1: We have. 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
0: 24%.
1: To be exact.
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1: So what we're going to do is we're taxing a song 24%. Mm. When you hear that, give us a call.
0: Basically, it just ends.
1: It's just going to end.
0: And $2,000. 7 o'clock on the dot. Sarah Harris here with your Tuesday morning update.
19: Right here. Right now. Right here. Right now.
20: Hey there, Sydney. Sarah Harris with you. Qantas is reportedly in advanced talks to outsource up to 1,000 jobs to India as part of a deal with consulting giant Accenture. The Financial Review says the discussions come as Qantas works to cut costs and overhaul its operations using AI. Specialist engineers and demolition experts will be at the site of a building collapse in Ultimo today. Yesterday morning, part of the roof and a wall came down. Two men were hurt and remain in hospital. A new survey has found almost 90% of childcare educators across the country don't have time to properly supervise all the children in their care. They say it's because of a lack of extra support for kids with special needs, which is putting the safety of all children at risk. And there's been an increase in drug-induced deaths and hospitalisations in Australia. The National Drug and Alcohol Research Centre has found more than 2,000 people died as a result of illicit drugs in 2024. Updating sport, New South Wales Rugby League is moving to quickly announce Laurie Daly's successor as Blues coach for next year. Matt King will be unveiled as the new boss this morning after 2 years as senior assistant coach. Cricket officials are hoping Josh Inglis recovers quickly from a back issue, which forced him from a practice session yesterday. And Aussie swimmer Isaac Cooper has stood himself down as a member of the Dolphins leadership group after missing the final call of competition at the Comm Games following a drinking session in Glasgow. And Scott Eastwood has unleashed on Shia LaBeouf, calling him a psychopath. Eastwood told the Armchair Expert podcast he'd almost come to blows with the troubled actor while working on the film Fury before their co-star Brad Pitt stepped in to defuse the situation. He described LaBeouf as very method, who even once pulled a tooth to get into character.
0: Fury is a great film.
1: I don't know if I've seen it.
0: Brad Pitt.
1: Was he missing a tooth?
0: LaBeouf.
1: LaBeouf. LaDouche.
0: Shia LaDouche.
1: Shia LaDouche. I don't know about these method actors, hey.
21: It's quite a lot. It
1: who just, was that famous actor who said to...
0: Laurence Olivier said to...
1: Dustin Hoffman?
0: Dustin Hoffman, because Dustin Hoffman was talking about what he did to get into character for Rain Man. And he said, my dear boy, why don't you just try acting?
1: It's so good.
0: Owned.
1: So owned. Good. What a line. Lives to this owned. Day.
21: Or pwned, whatever.
0: Or pwned.
1: I've got your weather next, Sydney.
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3: Like a nice day to take the day off work and get on the tiles, actually. Sunny, tops of 19 degrees. Is it too Hello. Early to say that? It'll be 20 at Richmond right now, 8 degrees in the city, 5 in the west are warming up. But now you're up to date on Ricky Lee and Tim.
0: In fact, Sarah, I'd like to apologise to you next, if that's okay.
3: Oh, there's no need to say sorry to me.
0: Just, you know.
21: Make your way in here. Tim's got something to say.
0: And if you were caught in the weather yesterday, the unexpected rain bomb that was hit
21: crazy.
0: All over the joint, 13-24-10, give us a call. We have an Amazon Kindle you could be winning for Caller of the Week.

0: Past 7 on this a glorious Tuesday morning. Check out that sunshine.
1: Good morning, Sydney.
0: So
1: straight in your eyeballs.
0: Straight my eyeballs. 19 out top in the city, 18 in Campbelltown. Rydalmere's got 19. We're on 8 now in town, 5 in Penrith, 3 in Campbelltown. But yesterday, there was a bit of talk about possible showers.
1: Showers developing later this afternoon.
0: So they say. I mean, if it's raining where you are now, call us and tell us. 13, 24, 10. Just looks cloudy.
1: You're not believing it.
2: We will see some showers develop. Possibly later this afternoon.
0: That's what they say.
2: Right now, it's 11 degrees.
0: No one's called us if it's raining in your area yet. Please, 13, 24, 10 if
1: not
0: it is.
1: Not yet. It's going to be 1, 2, 3 or 4 p.m. It's going to rain.
0: But then, like some kind of
1: you're
0: like...
1: You're a climate skeptic?
0: No, but just like I really am very much I'm in the present all the time. So if I see the sun now, I can't possibly believe it's going to rain. Or like, you know, when you if you're packing for a cold
1: yes.
0: holiday, but it's hot.
1: Yes.
0: Or the other way around.
1: You're like, I don't need that many. I don't really, just one jacket will do. I don't really yes. need the jumpers as well.
0: But then around, what time was it? So for me, it was 5 o'clock yesterday afternoon.
1: For me.
0: Dark and then rain bomby.
1: 5:10 p.m. It hailed on us. Yes. It was actual hail.
2: Yeah. I believe I actually kicked off the group chat with a radar photo to prove my worth and value to the show and keep my job.
1: And then all of a sudden,
2: everyone was like, boom, boom, boom, boom, boom, boom, boom. Ricky Lee's going, oh my God, where's the hail?
1: Jermaine was out walking. He was stuck, like
0: where
1: hiding
0: was
1: under
0: was
1: something.
0: He in the east?
1: I think he was in like Potts Point or somewhere. Yeah, he was in Potts Point hiding. There was hail everywhere. He couldn't cross the road.
0: Where was Maddie? Where were you? Crow's Nest?
1: Crow's Nest
0: was yeah.
1: and then
0: rain
1: Tony,
0: and dark.
1: Tony, who's in Vaucluse, was like, it's not raining where I am, but from where I was, I could see that it was moving towards Tony.
0: And don't just skip over that. It does pay to be an executive producer.
1: Yeah, there you we know? Go. See? Someone's doing well.
0: Don't just brush past Vaucluse. Right.
2: But it's, but even as our group chat was lighting up with actual video and proof of this storm happening, oh, bugger lugs over here. Chips yeah. in with yes. fine in the inner west. What are you talking about?
0: Well, I took a photo of the sky. I didn't just say it. I took a photo
1: outside,
0: of my
1: took
0: sky.
1: A photo of the sky. Stood, like,
0: over
1: fine
0: the,
1: here.
0: Stood over where the possum carked it.
1: Did your little dad dance? That's pretty good here.
0: Apparently, Randwick got skipped. Really? Okay. Let's see, Nikki, what was happening in the Lambie Heights yesterday?
3: Well, listen, I was upstairs. The hubby was downstairs. And we were like, what is going on? It was hectic. And we were both like, normally you would anticipate that, like, after a 30-odd degree day
1: yeah.
3: in Sydney. So we were both like, we were shouting at each other from upstairs down. So saying, what's going on? Why is it raining so much?
1: That's,
3: it was insane.
1: That's just, like, the definition of marriage right there. Just yelling at each other from
0: different parts
1: of
0: the house.
3: Yeah, that was it.
1: Oh, that's awesome. Yeah, it was. It was like a tropical late storm that came through. It was
0: yeah.
1: really strange.
0: And as we discussed earlier this morning, there was something in the air yesterday. We had that incident in Moore Park. We had the building collapse in Ultimo.
1: The car on fire in the city.
0: Something,
1: it was nuts.
0: There was something in the air last night. Thank you, Nev. Did you like that?
4: That was brilliant.
0: Just some air drumming in here. Where
1: Did
0: were you?
4: I was in Hornsby in the bar, in the garden lounge, sitting out, having a beer and a chicken snitty. And I had to actually stand up with me beer and me plate and move inside the bar.
1: Oh, no, Nev, you can't have a wet schnitter.
4: Oh, bloody hell. I don't want a wet schnitty.
0: All right, so we're finding, okay, that happened.
1: It happened.
0: So
1: it
0: sorry
1: really
0: to Sarah. Obviously, her weather forecasts are bang on and accurate, and we're saying mostly sunny today, 19.
1: So are you going to stop being so cynical?
0: No, never, but
1: okay.
0: It's also nice to, you know,
1: admit when you're wrong.
0: Wrong.
1: I like it. You've grown.
0: I have
1: grown. My young child.
0: Grown. It's 11 past 7.
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6: Nova 96.9. In Billerwood, a bus and a car have collided on Woodville Road, southbound at the Hume Highway. Two lanes are blocked. It's only the right lane open. In Mascot, we had a breakdown on Southern Cross Drive near Botany Road. That's moved off now. All citybound lanes are back open, but it's still a bit of a punish for traffic heading north at the moment from Brighton Les Sands. We've got queues on the Grand Parade, struggling onto General Holmes Drive and into the airport tunnel. The M4 building eastbound through Eastern Creek and at Church Street. Right now from Mulgoa Road, it'll take you 28 minutes to get to the Church Street off-ramp at Parramatta. Take on Sydney's most iconic adventure and get rewarded. 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Sunny today, tops of 19. Right now it's 8 degrees on Sydney's Nova 96.9.
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4: And I had to actually stand up with me beer and me plate and move inside the bar.
1: Oh, no, Nev. You can't have a wet schnitter.
4: Oh, bloody hell. I don't want to wet schnitty.
5: Sydney's Ricky Lee and Tim on Nova.
0: That's why I don't like a Palmer.
1: Yeah, I love a Palmer.
0: I want it crispy.
1: Yeah.
0: It's 7:15 on this Tuesday morning. Ricky Lee and Tim, thanks to our friends at Show Ready Express. I'm just going to play a song.
1: Yes.
0: I'd just like you maybe to focus on the song.
1: Focus on the song. If it's a bit shorter than usual, you should probably give us a call on 13 24 10.
0: Maybe.
1: Only if it's short.
0: Only if we've taxed it.
1: What do they get?

0: Man. Okay, that caught me off guard that time.
1: I was not ready for that. I thought I still had like a minute of the song left to gas bag.
0: I just remember when Elton John launched that song. Do you remember that?
1: Yeah, he was at that club.
0: In Capri or something?
1: Yeah.
0: And he was like sitting on a stool?
1: Yeah, he couldn't stand and sing the song. He couldn't possibly stand and sing the song. My goodness.
0: No. Let's go to Gladesville. Morning, Brooke.
2: Good morning. Lovely to talk to you.
1: You too. What made you call us?
2: Oh, the song was definitely shorter.
1: It definitely was.
0: Do you reckon we taxed it by any chance?
2: Yes, absolutely.
0: Okay, well, congratulations. We're going to give you $2,000. Thanks to our mates at H&R Block.
1: Yes way, Brooke.
0: Well done.
2: Thank you. Woo!
0: Let's give a bit more of the song just because we taxed it. There we go. $2,000. Have you done your tax yet?
2: No, I haven't.
0: Well, you know where you need to go. hrblock.com.au.
2: Thank you.
0: We're going to do it again tomorrow. We're going to tax another tune tomorrow. But you want to know...
1: Who do you want to see on I'm a Celebrity, Get Me Out of Here? Because the cast has supposedly been leaked. But I want to know, 13, 24, 10, Sydney, who do you want to see on I'm a Celebrity, Get Me Out of Here?
0: Back at its new home next year, 13, 24, 10.

0: this morning at 22 past 7. I love a little leaked list.
1: I love a leak from a reliable source.
0: Yeah.
1: So I have on good authority from a really reliable source here. Woman's Day.
0: Oh, yeah.
1: So everything you read there is...
2: Magazine of Record.
1: Is 100% it's a glossy. Always correct.
0: It is a glossy.
1: As you know, Channel 7 have the rights to I'm a Celebrity, Get Me Out of Here. That was announced a couple of weeks ago. So, you know, you've got a whole new stable of people that are going to be able to go on I'm a Celebrity, Get Me Out of Here, like Channel 7 people that have never been on before.
0: Dr. Chris Brown. He hosted it for
1: that
0: years.
1: That would be amazing.
0: Pop him in there.
1: So we want
0: Sonia
1: to know,
0: Kruger.
1: 13, 24, 10, is there anyone that you would love to see on I'm a Celebrity, Get Me Out of Here? Because this list is pretty awesome.
2: Who's on it?
1: So there are obviously no names confirmed, but this is what Women's Day think it's going to be. Lynn McGranger. She'd be amazing.
2: Fun.
0: Oh, yeah.
1: Love her.
0: Totally.
1: Gold Logie winning Lynn McGranger. Sam Pang.
2: He would be so fun.
1: You don't reckon he would do it?
0: No. But he'd be good.
1: Mia Hewitt. Declan Cleary. Mark Beretta. Beretta would be good.
0: Beretta would love that because when he retired, he just popped up on telly all the time still. So he loved being
1: just
0: in retirement.
1: He take a little break from doing Tour de Cure and then he can do that. Yeah. It would be awesome.
2: He's the John Farnham of Breaking
1: yes,
2: TV.
1: Yes. But then the biggest rumoured person of all, this really, you know, spiked my interest. Confirmed, it says in Woman's Day, Sarah Harris.
0: What? But you just started with us.
1: He just started here. You can't ditch us for the jungle.
2: All right, guys. I got to tell you something.
0: Yeah.
2: Are you ready for this?
0: Yes. What?
2: I am not doing I'm a Celebrity, Get Me Out of Here because I am single and I no longer put disgusting things in my mouth.
0: Okay.
2: You heard it from these lips.
1: I love it. You don't want to eat a bit of pig, you?
2: No, I just wouldn't do it. I've been approached a couple of times. I mean, look, do you remember when Warnie went on? And
0: that
2: like,
0: was,
2: yeah,
0: that was
2: like,
0: peak. There was peak I'm a Celebrity when Warnie went on.
2: Cheeky Durries.
1: Yeah, Durries
2: like
1: if I had
2: a, you know, a fridge with some DCs and...
1: Oh, yeah.
0: You can ask for stuff. I mean, it's still a contract negotiation. They're not dumping you into the middle of nowhere. It's still a TV show. Karen in Sutherland, who do you think?
3: Oh, Albanese. He can sleep rough.
1: Yes, Karen. Yeah, he would do all the Tucker trials. Everyone would always vote Albo in to do the Tucker trials.
0: Michelle, g'day. Well, who do you think?
4: I reckon you should go into it, Tim, now that you can handle a dead possum.
1: Yes,
0: no, I can't. I can't handle a dead possum.
1: I'm with you, Michelle. I reckon Tim should do it.
4: Yeah, I think it's a good idea.
0: I did get asked once if I was available in that time, and it's just because you do have to take a bit of time off.
1: A little bit of time, that's all right. You'd be amazing.
0: It's just the heights. I don't want to do heights. I don't want to be thrown out of a helicopter to then stand with Lynn McGranger and go, oh, my God, lovely to see you.
1: Here's your first problem. You're too honest. Don't ever say that because if you say that, that's obviously the first thing they're going to do to you.
0: Okay, well, I'm not afraid of heights.
1: So Channel 7, if you're listening, Tim should definitely do it.
0: And Tim is not... Afraid of Heights, Channel 7, 26 past 7.
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6: Lunch is coming in hot and bigger at 7-Eleven. 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Your lunch favourites now bigger at 7-Eleven. Wonderfully easier. In Mascot, an earlier breakdown on Southern Cross Drive is being cleared near Botany Road, but we've still got some very heavy traffic coming up from Brighton Le Sands on the Grand Parade and onto General Holmes Drive. In Villawood, a bus and car crash, Woodville Road, southbound at the Hume Highway. Still two lanes blocked there. And fog over the Windsor Bridge. It's foggy in Rouse Hill and around Kemps Creek as well. 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Search FIR Style. Sunny today, tops of 19. Right now it's 8 degrees on Sydney's Nova 96.9.
7: As we creep towards 7:30, careful in some areas with that fog hanging around this morning after 8 o'clock. Quickie with Ricky returns.
8: What do we got today?
7: $500 cash. Woo! Yeah.
8: Pretty good.
7: 7:30 news time here. With the latest rumoured jungle contestant, Sarah Harris. Checking in news update.
9: Right here, right now, right here, right now.
8: Hey there, Sydney. Sarah Harris here. And breaking news, it is definitely not happening. In Real News Court today for one of two men charged over a fake gun that sent Moorparks Entertainment Quarter into lockdown. Acting on witness reports, police swarmed the area late yesterday afternoon. A fake gun, vest, plastic handcuffs and a badge were also seized. The state government is facing fresh calls to ditch the emergency services levy. The tax currently adds 18% to home insurance policies to fund emergency services. The Insurance Council says every other state has already scrapped it. Food charities say there's been a spike in a demand for help, with new data revealing nearly 3.6 million Aussies have experienced food hardship for the first time ever this year. 85% are experiencing budget pressures, with some being forced to choose between buying food or paying an essential bill. And a once-in-a-generation housing slump has wiped $230 billion off property values in just 4 months. In Sydney, auction clearance rates dropped below 50% last week, with almost 30% of properties pulled before even going to auction. Updating sports, South Sydney winger Tyrone Munro has lost his bid to play again this season. The NRL has rejected his appeal against the no-fault stand-down rule. Former Blue Star Matt King is going to be announced as the replacement of New South Wales coach Laurie Daly later today. The Roosters' assistant was part of Daly's coaching staff as the Blues won this year's Series 2-1, and we could see up to five Aussie players in Aussie Eddie Jones's Japan side, in their match against the Wallabies on Saturday night, so it is all happening. Now, a celebrity couple is being slammed online after appealing for donations to fund their upcoming wedding. Actress Annalyn McCord and retired rugby star Danny Cipriani launched a crowdfunder to, quote, help them create their dream wedding and honeymoon. They're worth around $11 million combined. How outrageous is that?
7: That's not why GoFundMe was set up, surely.
8: No.
7: That stuff.
8: Or is it just their gift registry? They don't want a toaster. Instead of buying me a toaster,
10: Give me some cash.
8: Yeah, it's still tacky, isn't
10: it? It's yuck.
7: Don't they call cash wishing wells? Like, yeah, it's still cash.
8: Yeah.
10: It's just cash.
8: Yeah, just pay for your seat at the table.
10: Yeah.
8: Yeah.
10: I don't know. It's a bit gross, isn't it?
8: Mm. Yeah.
7: I think it is. Weather next, eh?
8: All right, we've come to that conclusion. Weather is next. Yeah, so I was thinking about
7: let's all do
8: the
7: one
8: stuff
7: more.
8: That
7: let's,
8: I got.
7: Let's all do one more. Let's all do one more. I'll go. Yeah.
10: Yuck.
7: Yeah.
8: Yeah.
11: I mean, with Ricky Lee and Tim are back in a sec.
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8: I mean, the cash could buy you a nice new cardigan, Tim. You won't need it today, though. Sunny, tops of 19 degrees. It's going to get to 18 in Campbelltown and in Bondi. Right now, 8 degrees in the city, 5 in the west. And you are up to date on Ricky Lee and Tim.
7: Thank you very much. It is 26 to 8. We have $100 to spend at Betty's Burgers because I want to know what your new personality is.
8: And you have one.
7: Well, remember, my personality at the start of the year was this.
8: Oh, you were Puerto Rican.
7: I was Puerto Rican for a bit after seeing Bad Bunny at NG Stadium. I was like, this is my new vibe.
10: But now you've got a new personality, and you and I went out on Saturday night. We had some drinks, and I don't know who my friend is.
7: Well, your sister inspired me. My brother inspired me. 13-24-10, $100 to spend at Betty's Burgers. Tell us what your new personality is, and I'll tell you what mine is. After Macklemore and Ryan Lewis this morning.
13: I went to the moped store with shoppers. The salesman's like, what up? What's your budget? And I'm like, honestly, I don't know nothing about mopeds. He said,
14: I got the one for you. Follow me.
13: Ooh, it's too real. Chrome down mirror, I don't need a windshield. Bananas.

0: God, it was all happening downtown yesterday.
1: Sure was.
0: Building collapse in Ultimo.
1: Cars on fire.
0: The cars on fire. The
1: people carrying fake guns.
0: Incident at Moore Park Entertainment Quarters. Calm down, downtown. Bloody hell. Sydney's new personality yesterday was like, what's going on?
1: Yeah, it was ratchet, wasn't it?
0: I want to know what your new personality is. Naomi's hanging on. We'll get to you in a second. Thanks for waiting. 13, 24, 10. Just the thing that maybe you bought something or you're into something, you've read a book, you watched a movie, and it's just all consuming.
1: Yeah, because you've changed a little bit. You've changed a lot, actually. So we went out on Saturday night. We had some drinks. Me and Rich went and had dinner. You came and met us. Mm-hmm. We were sitting around having a good time. And then your new personality showed up.
0: Mm-hmm.
1: And then we started talking. We're at a lovely, fun bar. There was a live band playing. But then here's my mate talking about a Robovac.
0: Checking the app.
1: You're checking the app, and he was showing me that it had mapped out his house. He's showing me the map and showing me where
0: yesterday.
1: The furniture
0: look,
1: is
0: look
1: in
0: at
1: the
0: that.
1: House.
0: It's mopping and vacuuming at the same time. I did have to move some furniture away. Look how spotless that room is. Now, your sister had one. We actually did this on air. I can't remember who it was.
1: One of our lovely listeners suggested one to you.
0: Because we were asking the question, what's worth the money? What are you spending that's worth the money? Because these things aren't cheap. I will say that. They're not cheap.
1: No, and then I said that my sister has been like raving about them. She'd sent me one. Then I sent the one that she sent me to you. And then you spoke to your brother.
0: My brother's got the one I bought because my brother's like half German and he's living in Germany. And German people really just... research and get it. So
1: really
0: I'm like,
1: lock in, don't
0: sorry,
1: they?
0: Jodes, but I went with Dylan.
1: Okay.
0: And then if you see the next screen, Jermaine, it's got a camera on it, right?
1: Oh my God.
0: And it's also got like your pet watch so you can like you check on your pet and it finds your pet for you and checks on your pet while you're out. And the floors, I didn't believe it because I'm a good cleaner. I vac and stuff like that. The floors have never been cleaner.
1: And
0: you're meant to do it when you're not at home. But I'm doing it when I am at home.
1: Of course. You're addicted.
0: Feet up.
1: You're addicted to it.
0: Here it comes.
1: I
0: love it.
1: So now you're...
0: I'm not going to be that guy forever, but
1: no,
0: I just...
1: No, but you're selling it to me now. Now I'm going to have to get one.
0: It's going
1: to
0: be... You know what? The first thing I said when I got it is this would be perfect for Ricky's house.
1: Yes.
0: Because it does carpets.
1: Well, it also means I don't have to mop or vacuum the floors.
0: And
1: it just
0: you
1: does
0: zone it. So you realise, oh, the kids made a bit more of a mess in the lounge room, so I'm just going to zone it, and I just zoned the lounge room because I was doing some stuff in the kitchen.
1: Is your little mate Walter, is your little cat, like, fighting it or...
0: He's obsessed
1: or is it jumping
0: it.
1: On top of it?
0: Not yet,
1: he's figured it out?
0: Weirdly not scared.
1: Okay.
0: Donna, was it you that suggested it to me?
2: It was me.
1: There she is.
0: Thank you. A million thank yous, Donna.
2: I'm driving along going, oh, my gosh, that was me. I suggested that. I'm so glad you love it.
0: I love it so much.
1: So
0: I'm obsessed
1: much.
0: With the app.
1: It's
0: the
1: all
0: app
1: we
0: is...
1: talked about on Saturday night, Donna.
2: Oh, my gosh, this is amazing.
0: That's not all we talked about.
1: Okay, we did. We did
2: obviously,
1: do a,
2: it would be. What else would you talk about?
1: We did do a little bit of bitching. Like, whatever, I guess.
0: No, thank you so much, Donna. I really appreciate it because now it is my new personality. And I will say, because they're not cheap, but it is really worth the money. I think dollar per use, eventually, it'll be worth
1: okay,
0: it.
1: Okay, you've sold me.
2: 1,000%. It's so good. Oh, my gosh, this is hilarious. I love it. And the app is amazing. You zone it. You sell it when you go out.
0: I know.
2: Oh,
0: isn't that
2: so
0: great?
2: Happy for you. This is
0: Donna!
1: Huge step.
0: All right, let's just move on to other things.
1: So
0: as much as I'd love to talk about Robovac mops and vacs.
1: You would all day.
0: Get the one that mops because that's silly to just get the vac one. The
1: I know.
0: Mop bit.
1: Two
0: and
1: in
0: it
1: one.
0: Cleans the mop thing. So it cleans the mop head straight away
1: and, so
0: and
1: what,
0: empties
1: then
0: the dirty water.
1: The water. Where does the water go?
0: Into a dirty water tank. You tip that out into the garden. Perfect for the garden.
1: Awesome.
0: And then all you have to do is fill up the clean water tank. It cleans itself. It takes itself back to the dock and cleans itself.
1: Hang on, I thought you said you were going to stop talking about it.
0: I am, because Beck is hanging on in Wakely. Good morning, Beck.
3: Good morning.
0: I forgot I was on the radio for a second. What is your new personality, Beck?
3: My entire personality is run club.
1: Oh, my. So when did you start this whole run club journey?
3: I started it last week, but I have to have my posse now. And if you didn't log it on Strava at the run club, it didn't happen.
1: Oh, no.
0: You know what you can do while you're running? You can have your mop, vac, robo vac, clean your house.
1: Oh, I love it. See, that's a healthy obsession, Beck.
0: Mine is too. Clean house. Hey, what a catch.
1: What a catch.
0: What a catch. Come over to my joint. It's spotless.
1: Yeah, you easy, you bam in the, easy off bam.
0: Easy off bam
1: in the bathroom.
0: And now I'm
1: you got your breath in the toilet.
0: It's
1: you got clean
0: so
1: floors.
0: Clean. Naomi in Cambridge Park, thank you for hanging on, Naomi. What's your new personality?
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1: You're what a silver you fern. I love it.
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7: In Parramatta, a breakdown on the Great Western Highway. It's in Lane 1 eastbound approaching Pitt Street. Villawood, an earlier crash on Woodville Road, southbound at the Hume Highway. Lanes have reopened, but traffic's still a little busy. Fog over the Windsor Bridge, and we're seeing a busy run for the M4. Traffic building past Eastern Creek and at Church Street. Right now, it's taking 24 minutes to get from the M7 motorway to Homebush Bay Drive. The M5 is building citybound through Casula. Travel time from Preston's to the M5 tunnel, 25 minutes. 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Sunny today, tops of 19. Right now it's 8 degrees on Sydney's Nova 96.9.
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17: Well, Dwight, we love Olivia Rodrigo, but I worked out yesterday, I think you and her are a bit more similar than I ever thought.
18: Really?
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18: Get it, girl!
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17: Peas in an O-pod. More in the entertainment news and glossies in a second, including a very big... apparent wedding. It's just happened.
18: Okay.
17: Maybe

0: 8 to 8. It's time for Glossies.
1: Bye bye.
2: That's showbiz, kids.
0: Entertainment news.
2: Guess what?
0: What?
2: You know, we were talking.
0: What?
2: We were talking yesterday about Slappy McSlapface.
1: Will Smith in Sydney.
2: Obviously.
1: Yeah, of course.
2: He's in Sydney filming Supermax is the movie. And Jafar Jackson, who played Michael Jackson in the Michael Jackson biopic, has just been cast to star opposite him in the film.
1: Will he be here as well? Is that the idea?
2: I would imagine so. The it's being shot in Sydney, so he'll be, you know,
1: wow.
2: keep your eyes peeled for Jafar Jackson.
1: Jafar.
2: And his gorgeous smile. Look at him.
1: What about this? We know Bradley Cooper and Gigi Hadid are together.
3: Tell me something, girl.
1: Well, marriage rumors.
2: Oh.
1: They were spotted in Paris this week wearing rings on their wedding fingers.
2: Oh, my goodness.
1: They've been together since 2023 and they're in France.
2: Oh, I like this. I like this for them. I like them as a couple.
1: Hang on, this is burying the lead. While Bradley films the new Ocean's 11 prequel with Margot Robbie. What?
2: What?
1: Is there an Ocean's 11 with Bradley Cooper and Margot Robbie?
2: I mean, that sounds amazing, but also a wonderful segue for what I've got to tell you.
1: What's that?
2: Okay. You know, the Barbie movie.
1: Yeah.
2: Love the Barbie movie. A Barbie sequel is apparently has been stalled due to contract negotiations over Margot Robbie and Ryan Gosling's salaries. What do you think Ryan Gosling got paid for the last Barbie film?
1: Oh, something ridiculous, like $20
2: million? $12.5 million US.
1: Okay, well, that's good. I would have been better as his manager, clearly.
2: Yeah, obviously.
1: Give him 20 or he's walking.
2: 20 or he's out.
1: 20 or Ken's out.
2: No, Ken for you. He wants $20 million US for this next movie.
1: Okay, that's fair. He was huge. He was the main part of it.
2: Absolutely. That's what he wants. But if both parties don't come to the table, Mattel will have to redevelop the IP for a new movie, which means a new filmmaker, a new cast, a new concept. So it made $1.4
1: billion
2: at the global box office. So I reckon they'd be all right paying him $20
1: million. 5 to 8, quickie with Ricky coming up real soon. $20 past 8, we'll do that. Worth $500 cash. Don't miss it. I'm
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3: 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A crash in Smithfield involving a bus, the Horsley Drive at Marlborough Street. There are delays in all directions. A breakdown at Parramatta on the Great Western Highway. It's in the left eastbound lane approaching Pitt Street. On the M4 at Claremont Meadows, a broken down truck. It's on the Kent Road westbound off-ramp. Want safer roads for all Aussies? 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Sunny today with tops of 19. Right now it's 8 degrees on Sydney's Nova 96.9.
4: As we creep up to the 8 o'clock news, Gretel Colleen's here after 8.30. I love her.
5: I love her so much.
4: Traders kicks off tonight, the show that literally everyone I know is obsessed with.
5: Well, I've never seen it, but I got to watch a little preview of it last night, and my goodness, I'm obsessed.
4: I can't wait
5: already
4: to talk to her very soon. Sarah Harris is in with the Tuesday morning news headlines.
6: Right here, right now, right here, right now.
7: Morning Sydney, Sarah Harris with you. More than $230 billion has been wiped off Aussie house values in just 4 months. And experts warn there could be more pain to come. It's affecting new builds too. Developers say government tax policies and rising interest rates are making it harder to get new housing projects off the ground. Two men have been charged after a massive police operation at the entertainment quarter at Moore Park. Businesses were locked down late yesterday following reports of a man with a gun in the area. Officers seized a fake gun, a vest and plastic handcuffs, as well as a badge. A new survey has found almost 90% of childcare educators across the country don't have time to properly supervise all the children in their care. They say it's because of a lack of extra support for kids with special needs, which is putting the safety of all children at risk. And Qantas is reportedly looking to outsource jobs to India as it works to cut costs. The Fin Review reports the Flying Kangaroo is planning to outsource as many as 1,000 jobs, as well as overhaul operations with AI. Updating sport, Matt King will be unveiled as the new Blues coach this morning after serving as Laurie Daly's understudy for the last two Origin campaigns. Dragons players have spoken of their excitement at the club's multi-million dollar recruitment drive. Dolphins star Cody Nikorima is the latest big name to commit to the Red V for 2027 and beyond. And Serena and Venus Williams have been given a wildcard entry for the women's doubles at the Cincinnati Open. And this month it marks 25 years since the release of The Princess Diaries. Anne Hathaway says she's forever grateful for her breakout role in the film. The Princess Diaries 3 is currently in the works. I've got your weather next.
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7: Sunny one on the way today. Sydney tops of 19 degrees. It'll be 18 degrees at Campbelltown. Right now, 8 in the city, 5 in the west. And you're up to date on Ricky Lee and Tim.
4: We just heard Princess Diaries was produced by Whitney Houston.
5: That's crazy.
4: But you know how like Brad Pitt pops up and produces? Like,
5: well, he
4: what does it
5: Plan
4: even mean?
5: B is a production studio, which
4: mean?
5: Is what Brad Pitt and Jennifer Aniston started all those years ago when they were together.
4: Oh.
5: But producing generally means you pay
7: funding.
5: For it.
4: You pay for it, yeah.
5: Yeah.
4: Get your name on the credits.
5: Yeah. Get a little kickback.
7: Cough up the cash, essentially. Yeah. Right.
4: Quickie with Ricky returns very soon. It's worth $500. But next, we want to talk about when you're dumped. Have you had your stuff dumped?
5: Yeah. How did you, like, get revenge on your ex kind of thing?
4: Yeah, because there was a dumping in Sydney.
5: Someone really dumped
4: in the city
5: stuff
4: all over the ground. We'll do that next. 4 past 8 with Ricky Lee and Tim.

0: sunny and 19 our top in the city and the west. We're on 8 degrees in town now, 6 in Penrith. You're on Nova 96.9. Why are you looking at me so serious?
1: Well, because I want to know on 13, 24, 10, what did you do to get back at your ex? How did you react after the breakup?
0: Oh, how did you react?
1: Was there
0: is good.
1: Some big...
0: big grand gesture.
1: Yes, because we've all seen in the movies the scenes where, like, you know, and I've always wanted to do it, but I've never had, like, a real angry breakup like that.
0: Yeah, I mean, chucking stuff on the street.
1: Yeah, I mean, yes, where someone chucks all the stuff out on the street. Yeah, like kind of thing.
0: Yeah.
1: I just sent removalists in the middle of the day when he was at work and got all my stuff.
0: Did you?
1: Yep.
0: All right, 13-24-10, how did you get revenge on the ex? We'll hook you up with $100 to spend at Betty's Burgers.
1: Because we were talking about this yesterday in the office, like petty stuff people did to get back at their exes, and there were some really funny things. Like there was one that you've talked about, not that you've done it, but like something about prawns.
0: Oh yeah, you put the juice of the prawns, like prawn juice, like seafood juice, but in the window cavity of the car. When like the car window's down, then you pour it in that little slit.
1: Yuck.
0: And then it really just does not go away.
1: Yuck. And then someone else was talking about cutting holes in all of the pockets in all of the jackets and all of the pants so that every time you put something in your pockets, it fell through and then it's just the gift that keeps on giving.
0: Even though you're not really seeing it.
1: Yes, but you know it's happening.
0: Yeah.
1: It's like, and you remove, like you take like one of each of the shoes.
0: Yeah.
1: Just so it's just annoying. It's really annoying.
0: Breakups are tough, you know.
1: They're tough. We've all been there. Am I right? So yeah, we've seen these scenes in movies where people chuck things over the balcony, but this actually happened in the Sydney CBD yesterday, and I am so here for it. It is absolute carnage on the street. Really dangerous.
0: So much stuff. Like there's a little suitcase.
1: So much stuff. There's two suitcases, pillows, gym bag, a laundry hamper, a stool, because he's probably obviously sat on that stool. Maybe he cheated on that stool. Who knows?
0: They properly live together.
1: That's
0: like
1: together.
0: Half a house.
1: Yeah,
0: on
1: it
0: the
1: is.
0: Street.
1: So cops were on site, obviously making sure that everything was like it was okay and that no one got hurt. I'm sure the person got in trouble because that's very dangerous what they did.
0: Of course.
1: But yeah,
0: is that Sussex Street?
1: It's Sussex Street, yeah. Wow. I'm so here for this story because that person, we don't know if it was a lady or a gentleman, that person was really angry.
0: Yeah.
1: And they really needed to like get that off their chest. And I'm here for them.
0: They were on the 12th floor. Stuff didn't
1: it's
0: survive.
1: Far. No, no, it was carnage. It was like, the whole street was white.
0: I love the videos.
1: You know, everything just crumpled. It's awesome.
0: The video just has Sydney breakups and a broken heart emoji. All right, what did you do? I mean, have you thrown stuff off the balcony? That's fun. 13, 24, 10. How'd you get revenge? What did you do? Because it's tough. It's tough for everyone. Anonymous is on the phone. Good morning, Anonymous.
2: Good morning. How are you?
1: I'm real good. How are you?
2: I'm good. I can't believe I am admitting to this.
1: Before,
2: I just want to preface that I do not recommend doing this, but I had the time of my life doing it.
1: Okay.
2: Had a bad breakup and he left a bunch of his like clothes and stuff at my house.
1: Yeah.
2: And I knew that I was going on like a pretty big road trip up to visit my nan. So I had a label maker, like one of those fabric label makers.
1: Yeah.
2: That you write, like, your name and all that stuff.
1: Yeah.
2: So I wrote his full name, his phone number, and took a pretty long 7-hour drive and maybe, like, every 20 Ks just threw out an item of his clothes because I knew perpetually for the rest of his life someone would be calling him saying, hey, mate, your pants are on the Bruce Highway. I still laugh now. It's been, like, 8 years.
0: That.
1: It's so good.
0: I also love
1: and it is. It's the gift that keeps on giving, isn't it?
2: Oh, forever. Hopefully.
0: I also love like the post-breakup road trip to Nan's.
1: Yeah.
0: Just to really clear your head.
1: And your rage thing to like Alanis Morissette the whole way.
0: Or JoJo. Get out right now. It's the end of you. Well, that's how Alanis Morissette got back at old mate from Full House. Wrote You Ought to Know.
1: Right. What a song. There's also the one, the thing I've heard about the toothbrush. Before you break up, you clean the toilet with their toothbrush.
0: That's not real, is it? That's dangerous.
1: I've heard lots of people say, of course it's dangerous. So I was chucking all the stuff out from the 12th floor. But it would have felt good knowing that they're brushing their teeth.
0: Oh, another Anonymous.
1: And then wondering why they keep getting sick.
0: Hello, Anonymous number two.
3: Good morning.
1: Hello, how are you today?
3: I'm good, thank you. Well, I got my ex back at beauty. He refused to move out of my home, so the only way I could get him out was I grabbed all his gear, put it in garbage bags, and dumped it in the car park at his work. So
1: stunning.
3: He was pretty embarrassed when he got to work and saw all these garbage bags.
0: Oh, gosh, at his work.
3: Car park.
1: Stunning. What did he do, the dirty dog?
3: Oh, cheated, liar. He's just gross.
1: I'm sorry, but it seems like you really got him back.
0: You got yours, Anonymous.
3: Absolutely.
1: And did it feel amazing?
3: It felt like I was on fire.

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2: 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A crash in Smithfield involving a bus, the Horsley Drive at Marlborough Street. There are delays in all directions. A breakdown at Parramatta on the Great Western Highway. It's in the left eastbound lane approaching Pitt Street. On the M4 at Claremont Meadows, a broken down truck. It's on the Kent Road westbound off-ramp. Want safer roads for all Aussies? 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Sunny today with tops of 19. Right now it's 8 degrees on Sydney's Nova 96.9.
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16: Beautiful start to the day, and it's going to continue. 19 now top in the city, same in the west. 8 degrees in town, now 6 in Penrith. And I have just had a look at our Quickie with Ricky questions.
17: Okay, what do you think? Are they hard, medium, soft?
16: I gave Jermaine one really early this morning as a little taste, because I do that very early before 6 o'clock. I give you one question.
17: Okay.
16: From the 10.
17: Did he get it right?
16: To help you. Yes, you did.
18: I don't think you'll get this one right.
17: Okay.
18: But let's wait and see.
17: Okay. But I'm surprising the stupid things that I know.
16: I think it's a 10 out of 10. I think it's a 10 out of 10 day, and it's worth $500. So let's play next.
17: Okay. I'm excited.
16: 13, 24, 10.

0: Wednesday morning, thanks to our friends at Shell Ready Express. I'm just doing some traders talking. Traitors talking with Jermaine, who went to the screening and he's wearing the cape.
1: He's wearing the hooded thing. It's a little bit disturbing.
0: You said people get murdered on the show.
1: Well, not like actually.
0: Really?
1: Not actually.
0: Are you chuffing off or something?
1: I was just getting my AirPods out.
0: Getting your handbag out?
1: Like my little pouch that holds all my things giant handbag.
0: Working with someone a million years ago on radio, and like 5 minutes before the end of the show, you'd always hear their keys.
1: Yeah. I'm out of here.
0: I'm like, last break of the show, please?
1: No, I'm not chuffing off, but I'm very excited because we've got Gretel Colleen coming in.
0: Well, everyone loves Gretel Colleen.
1: Everyone loves Gretel.
0: And honestly, the greatest television host. So I'm glad she is back doing what she does best.
1: Well, I got to watch a little preview of the first episode that airs tonight,
0: mm-hmm.
1: and it's so exciting, of Traitors.
0: Dicko's on it.
1: I know. I'm really excited.
0: Am I allowed to say that? Anyway, premieres tonight. Gretel Colleen's here real soon to talk all things Traitors Season 3. But let's do this.
2: Ricky Lee and Tim's
3: Quickie with Ricky.
0: Quickie! It is worth $500 today, and I reckon it is Isabel in West Pennant Hills, a 10 out of 10 day.
4: Oh, that's a lot of pressure.
1: Come on, girlfriend, you've got this.
4: Okay, I'll try. My son George has been trying to call every single morning for the past 2 weeks.
1: Oh, George.
0: Like, how old's George?
4: George is 9.
0: Oh,
4: George. So
0: my son and his friends play along. Does George do pretty well with the questions? Because they're kind of catered for all ages.
4: Yeah, not bad. He answers a few. But I'll see how I go, though.
1: Yeah, how do you usually go playing along in the car, Isabel?
4: Yeah, not bad.
1: Okay.
4: I do well, but we'll see.
1: Well, there you go. Just lock into that vibe. Just act like we're not here. Listen to Tim's questions. Pass if you don't know it.
0: All the things.
1: Okay. All right, I'm out of here. Good luck.
4: Thank you. Thanks.
0: Your time starts at the end of my first question. There's 30 seconds on the clock, 10 trivia questions, $500 on the line. Would that go to anything? Like you got a book week costume that you need to furiously get sorted for George?
4: Probably a few.

0: Seattle Seahawks NFL.
1: Oh, you're just on the buzzer there. You got six. You did so well. Okay. You did so right, well. Okay. Six is really, really good.
2: How'd awesome, you go, Isabel?
0: Awesome. I got six.
2: Nice. That's yeah, good. Yeah. That's good. Good. Good.
1: Yeah. All right, well you need to get six or beat six.
2: Okay. All right.
1: Isabel and George have bills and slime to buy.
2: I know
1: okay?
2: they do. I know, of course.
1: Slime and bills.
2: I want Isabel to have $500. All her right. and George, let's go and chill out.
1: I love the name George.
2: I know, George is a good name. Well done, Isabel.
1: Good, solid name. Okay, here it's we go. Your name. Time starts at the end of my first question. What is 3 times 8?
2: No idea.
1: What channel is the Traders Australia on?
2: Channel 10.
1: Who sings Baby Steps?
2: Olivia Dean.
1: How many James Bond movies is Pierce Brosnan in?
2: Three.
1: Who owns SpaceX?
2: Elon Musk.
1: What's the capital of Thailand?
2: Bangkok.
1: Who is the villain in 101 Dalmatians?
2: Cruella de Vil.
1: What sport do the Seattle Seahawks play?
2: Football. NFL.
1: What colour is the Target logo?
2: Red.
1: What 2019 movie... You got 7.
2: Isabel, I'm sorry.
0: You did good, Ricky. You did good.
2: Sorry.
1: All right.
2: I feel like it's...
0: Good. Good.
2: You know the thing? I feel like it's a little easier for me because I'm in here.
1: Yeah, for sure.
0: Yeah.
1: And you know, Isabel's busy with George. You got 24 is 3 times 8. And Pierce Brosnan was in 4 James Bond movies. Otherwise, ooh, you guys did really well. There have a great go. Day, Isabel.
0: Thank you so much, guys. Thanks.
2: Thanks for calling. Bye. Thanks for playing.
1: We're playing same time tomorrow. It's worth $600 tomorrow. 25 past 8. Gretel Colleen is here next.
3: 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Ricky Lee and Tim on Sydney's Nova 96.9.
4: 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It's Mel Tresina. 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
6: 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In roads, a three-vehicle crash, Homebush Bay Drive, northbound in the right lane approaching Concord Road. On the M4 at Eastern Creek, a multi-vehicle crash. It's westbound in the left lane approaching the M7. Also on the M4, further along, a broken down truck at the Kent Road westbound off-ramp. Broken down bus at Sylvania. It's on the Princes Highway southbound at Box Road. And at Smithfield, a bus crash. The Horsley Drive at Marlborough Street. It's Travel Tuesday at Flight Centre. 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Sunny at 19 today. Right now it's 8 degrees on Sydney's Nova 96.9.
7: 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It is Ricky Lee and Tim. Thanks to our mates at Show Ready Express. Sunny day today. 19 now top in the city in the west. Gretel Colleen's here in a second and Sarah Harris always here. Always ready.
8: Right here, right now. Hey there, Sydney, Sarah Harris with you. We're being reminded hospital emergency departments are for real emergencies after several hospitals in Sydney's west experienced a surge in presentations last night. Authorities are urging people to use Health Direct for non-urgent medical help. Part of Wattle Street in Ultimo remains cordoned off this morning following yesterday's building collapse. Two men were seriously hurt after part of the roof and a wall came down. Safe Work and specialist engineers are now investigating. A man will front court today following that incident at the entertainment quarter at Moore Park late yesterday. Reports of a man carrying a gun sparked a police operation. Two men were arrested and police seized an imitation firearm, vest, plastic handcuffs, as well as a badge. And a $32 million federal jobs program has placed just 55 people into work in 2 years. Labor's Real Jobs, Real Wages scheme, which promised to increase diversity and inclusion in the workplace, has cost taxpayers nearly $200,000 per job. Updating sport, New South Wales Rugby League is expected to confirm Matt King as the new Blues coach this morning. He's been Laurie Daly's assistant for the past few series and has been widely endorsed to take over the top job. We could see up to five Aussie players play in Japan's side, coached by Eddie Jones, in their match against the Wallabies on Saturday night. And the Australian PGA Championship is expected to draw a stack of international talent after being moved to the Lakes Golf Club. The tournament will be played in the Harbour City in November for the first time in nearly 30 years. And a Sydney landlord has been left shocked after finding out his tenant had turned his property into a short-term accommodation side hustle without his permission. He only made the discovery after seeing the property listed for $450 a week on Airbnb. Now, technically, that is against the law, but experts say there's not much hope of the landlord recovering the money. Apparently, the tenant made $23,000 in just a year. I got the weather next.
4: Ricky Lee and Tim are back in a sec.
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1: Stunning day on the way today, Sydney. Tops of 19 degrees. It'll be 18 at Bondi. Right now, 8 degrees in the city, 5 in the west. And you are up to date on Ricky Lee and Tim.
2: 27 to 9. A happy birthday to our mate Jessica Mowboy today.
3: Jessica!
2: It's Leo season.
3: Get it, girl. I hope she's celebrating today.
2: Oh, she would be.
3: Of course she is.
2: Now, you watched the first episode of Traitors, which premieres on 10 tonight at 7:30.
3: I felt very lucky, very privileged to be able to see it early.
2: Did you have like a watermark over it? Was it that official?
3: It did have a watermark on it.
2: I love that stuff.
3: So good.
2: All right. Well, the host. The best host in town.
3: The GOAT of hosting. Gretel Colleen
2: is here next. I didn't know she did Masked Singer because she's going to play a little game of Sing with us too before the end of the show. She's here.

0: is happening in here, 24 to 9.
1: Oh, my gosh. I'm terrified.
2: Be afraid. Be very afraid.
1: I am very afraid.
2: To make you feel
0: Gretel Colleen's here with like an entourage.
1: We have to put it on.
2: Them the peeps.
3: Okay.
1: Gretel's coming with scary
2: henchmen.
1: Scary henchmen. You're not allowed to smile with your eyes either.
2: What word were you about to say instead of henchmen?
1: Dude, how are you?
2: No, oh my God. Watching people putting these capes on just makes me. How do you handle your socks?
1: I don't know.
2: Do you want me to put your hood on?
1: Do you do sock, sock, shoe, shoe?
0: Was that crazy?
2: Yeah, no, I do sock.
0: Is it crazy to like share with you that I don't normally wear capes? Like, don't compare this to putting socks on.
2: You actually did really well.
0: Thank you very much.
2: And you look better than what you were wearing before.
0: Why does everyone hate this cardigan?
2: I don't hate it. I would like it.
0: It's really nice. It's
2: I'm
0: very
2: not sure
0: soft.
2: That you can wear it, though.
0: Okay. Well, lovely seeing you. The Traders premiere 7:30 tonight on 10.
2: But I was about to say I love your jewellery. And as you know, I'm a secret connoisseur of fashion. If anyone has actually watched Traders, and we know it's launching tonight, but some sneaky people saw it on YouTube. Fashion is my thing.
1: It really is your thing. You're really fashionable in this episode, this first episode. My goodness.
2: Oh, can't help myself.
1: You really can't.
2: No.
1: I'm obsessed with this show. I've never seen an episode of it. I got to watch a little preview of it last night. And having never seen it before, I always go into these kinds of things, especially kind of gamey shows. And I'm like, I'm obsessed.
2: What turned you? What made you think? Oh, this is a bit different.
1: I just think what I like about it is that it's a little bit of a game of cat and mouse, and it's all about the kind of behaviours and people trying to figure out who's lying and who's telling the truth, and then all of the little tells that people have.
2: Yeah, I love that. Yeah,
1: like, it's so fun.
2: Yeah, that is exactly the word, Ricky. It's fun.
1: Yeah.
2: It's not, at first it sounds like, oh, people lying to each other and is it backstabbing? It's a game. It's like you're 3 years old. And I was explaining to someone who was saying, oh, I don't want to be in something where people are not telling the truth to each other. And I thought, it's the rules of the game. Like in rugby league, you tackle people. You don't do it walking down the street.
0: Yeah.
2: It's permission to do this in the game. And so many people would like to reveal their naughty side. And the game gives them permission.
1: Do you? Because I was wondering, people do have a tell. Like I would be terrible at this because I couldn't be a trader because I'm a terrible liar.
0: You'd be shocking.
1: I go bright red and I freak out. And I'd start talking too much and I'd out myself straight away.
2: But we must get her cast.
0: Season 4, casting now.
1: Do you have a tell? You know, like the times that you have to lie, not that you would ever lie because you're a queen and you would never do such a thing, but when you've had to lie, do you have a tell?
2: Look, probably.
1: Yeah.
2: But I really try not to lie, and the main reason is I don't remember them.
1: Okay.
2: Because if you're going to be a liar, you have to remember your lies.
1: Yes.
2: Otherwise, you get all tangled up.
1: Yes.
2: I would rather be a truth teller, and I try to live like that, but, you know, maybe some people I may have had relationships with will ring you later and say, not true, not true. No, I really try not to lie. Or just don't mention it or obfuscate. But I really pick up on other people's lies.
1: Yes. Like
2: it drives
1: in the body
2: me
1: language.
2: Nuts. Oh, I remember what they said. This is one of the sneaky things in life. As we realise, fewer and fewer people actually listen to what other people are saying.
1: Mm.
2: They get the gist and assume what you're going to say.
1: Fill in the blanks in their head.
0: Work out what anecdote I can attach to this after.
2: No, when can we get to me?
0: Yes.
2: Yeah, that's exactly it.
0: I apologise for that already, Gretel. That was years ago. I'm a real good listener now.
2: So it's actually, people don't listen. I do listen.
1: Mm.
2: Just, it's my habit. And then when people are lying to me, I get so disappointed, even whether it's a handyman or a partner. My partner's more significant. No, the handyman is
0: handyman's
2: more significant.
0: Pretty significant.
2: But will you? About, that's much more significant.
1: But will you call them out in the moment? Or do you kind of let it go and you kind of come back a little later and you like tap them on the shoulder from behind in 3 weeks and go, hey, remember that when you that little thing that you were
2: very
1: telling
2: good
1: me?
2: Question, Ricky Lee. If it's a handyman, because I really need those, like if I really need those skills, I'll do it very delicately because as a woman, I somehow give the impression that I'm much tougher than I am. A lot of men are scared of me, I've now discovered. So I try and rein it in and be humble and
1: use your powers for good.
2: Use my powers for good and put a question mark on the end of every single statement. Oh, is that hole meant to be there? Or were you intending on falling through the roof? You know, like those kind of things. if it were a partner, I probably wouldn't even tell them because people feel, maybe it's because I was a debater at school, they feel scared if I start to say something and you don't want people being defensive. Maybe you just need to notice it. Okay, that doesn't join with that. You mentioned this before. Keep a little tally.
1: Keep a little tally.
0: You're enjoying my listening right now, by the way?
2: No.
1: Oh. He's never listened
2: Who
1: this.
2: Who are you, your cardigan?
1: He's never listened cardigan. This hard no. in his life.
2: Yeah, I mean, it was weird because I thought, oh, that's a strange computer screen, but it was you. Okay.
0: Are you enjoying doing tele? Because obviously we really miss, as people and viewers of you for so many years, we really miss having you
1: as
0: on
1: people.
0: Television.
1: As people.
2: Did you see how he clarified that? I'm not a computer screen.
0: I'm not. I have feelings.
2: On behalf of people,
0: we've missed you on television. Is it good to be back?
2: Yes. Yeah. It's good to be back
0: hosting.
2: Older. Hosting, absolutely.
0: Because you're the best host. And we said this
1: really
0: even before
1: are.
0: You came here. We're not saying this. We missed, like, the Big Brother days, obviously. It's like a masterclass. So it's nice to have
2: you. I mean, thank you.
0: I mean, you were the octopus on The Masked Singer, not quite the same.
2: Yeah, I was the first person eliminated from the Australian version of that show. And I thought I did a good job. It's hard singing with an octopus head on.
1: I would imagine
2: and
1: so.
2: And 10 centimetre heels. But am I enjoying it? Yes, I am. But it's also nice to do it from 20 years later. As you know, I've been on television quite a bit. But when I'm in a cast with big personalities, I absolutely shrink. So I'm not a very good co-player.
0: Right.
2: And there are big personalities in this show, as you know.
1: Yeah. You get to be the puppet master in this one. It's so fun.
2: And I was allowed to create my character and her backstory and wardrobe and contribute to the art thing. So I loved all of that. So I like standing on the soapbox.
0: We're going to come back. Hopefully, do we call your people, are they traitors or are they, do they have a name, the people
2: They're
0: in the
2: henchmen.
0: Cape? The henchmen can breathe because it looks like you're all just stiff.
1: They're still
2: no, they're
1: and
2: not
1: terrifying.
2: Allowed to. What are you, look at this.
0: No, I want you to breathe. I'm going to come back with Gretel Connolly.
1: You're not
0: Connolly.
1: In charge
2: no,
1: of them,
2: no,
1: Gretel
2: you're
1: is.
2: Not in charge, even though you are a person.
0: On behalf of people, we'll be back after this break.
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6: Roads, a three-vehicle crash, Homebush Bay Drive, northbound in the right lane approaching Concord Road. On the M4 at Eastern Creek, a multi-vehicle crash, westbound in the left lane approaching the M7. Plus at Sylvania, a breakdown on the Princes Highway, southbound at Box Road. Bradfield, an earlier crash on Bringelly Road, eastbound at Kelvin Park Drive. Smithfield, a bus crash, still causing delays for the Horsley Drive at Marlborough Street. There's queues stacked up in all directions. 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A sunny one today, tops of 19 in the city, 19 in the west. Right now it's 9 degrees on Sydney's Nova 96.9.
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13: You look better than what you were wearing before.
0: Why does everyone hate this cardigan?
13: I would like it.
0: It's really nice. It's
13: very soft. I'm not sure that you can wear it, though.
0: Okay.
3: Sydney's Ricky Lee and Tim on Nova.
0: The fashion police are here. Gretel Colleen. We're going to play
1: a game. Tried to rob you of your cardigan.
2: Well, you took your cardigan off and then tried to prove its value by showing us the label that's on the
0: inside. No, I did not. No, I didn't.
2: Which you could have sewn in, like stapled or something.
0: It's a Scottish wool thing. It's very hot with my trader's cape on. Anyway, we're going to play a game of Sing Next. And if you would like to play, we have Robbie Williams tickets. 13-24-10. Not for you.
2: Oh.
0: Stop coming here trying to take everything. Robbie tickets.
2: Sorry, cardigan. Your cardigan. And I'm taking these headphones too.
0: You're going to need them for Sing Next. 13-24-10 if you want to play. For Robbie Williams tickets, Gretel Colleen is here. Traders Season 3 kicks off on Channel 10 tonight at 7:30.

0: 19 now, top in the city, same in the west. We are a 9 in town at the moment, 7 in Penrith. Ricky, Lee and Tim are here thanks to our friends at Show Ready Express with Gretel Colleen, who kicks off season 3 of The Traitors. 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
1: I'm in.
2: And it gets better and better and better and better. It's unbelievable the confidence some people have that they really know what's happening.
1: Yes.
2: And they're so totally wrong. And people who are intuitively right but then don't want to be stand out from the crowd.
1: Yes.
2: Human behaviour is incredible. And the inappropriate clothing that some people wear romping through a field is just fantastic.
3: Well, not just these capes?
1: No, because in the challenges, then, and I've got to say, it's mostly the housewives, I would imagine. They're wearing these heels and these little skirts and they're like teetering through the fields. Like, yeah, it's hilarious.
2: They've got to run in search of something. Gamble's actually still carrying a purse.
1: But the cast is great. Reese Nicholson, Cosima DeVito, Dicko's
3: back.
1: Rob Farnham, Alvin, Queen Kong, Shane Gould.
2: Yeah, everyone is from a reality show.
1: Yes.
2: So we've got 3 or 4 survivor people.
3: Yeah.
2: So everyone's scared of the survivor people because they think they're great tacticians.
3: Any Big Brother people?
2: Yeah, Tully was on Big Brother.
3: Oh, there you go. Awesome.
2: Not in my time, but she was there. We've got the housewives, as you just mentioned, with Gamble running along. They're fantastic because they're so used to not hiding anything they're thinking or feeling.
1: Yeah.
2: And that encourages other people to do it. And it just gets better and better and better because you cannot believe the mistakes people make, the interruption of ego and intuition, how important it actually is. And play it like a chess game.
1: Well, this is what I was going to ask. Do you think that you can come into playing this game with a strategy, or do you just have to be flexible and be yourself in the situation?
2: Well, as you know, I'd be hopeless at it, so I'm probably not the person to ask. But you did ask. So what I think is that pretty much everyone who went in with a strategy was totally wrong.
1: Mm.
3: Okay.
2: Yeah. But being totally wrong doesn't mean that you get murdered, and it doesn't mean that you get banished, because people start to see nuance in the tiniest little thing.
1: Yes.
2: The way you ate your croissant. I just
1: your voice
2: feel that
1: changed.
2: That made,
1: your face got red lifted when you were talking.
2: That's exactly it.
1: But for everyone that doesn't know about what Traitors is, can you just give us a quick little explanation of what the show is and what people can expect from the first episode tonight?
2: Okay. First of all, it's really fun, if I can just say. Ours is a playground. It is really fun. It's not scary. It's just delightful. So I invite 22 people to come and stay in my mansion because my backstory, I'm very wealthy. My parents mysteriously died when I was 5 and I live in this mansion. All my ex-husbands and wives have also mysteriously died. I invite everybody into my mansion. And
1: your grand entrance is fantastic, might I say.
2: Thank you. Not comfortable in that object, I can tell you. And then I secretly choose 3, 4, 5, one person to be a traitor.
1: Mm-hmm.
2: And only the traitors know who they are. The object of the game is for the traitors to remove faithfuls, or for the faithfuls to detect who the traitors are and eliminate them. During the day, you do missions all together, raise money, and the last, if there's one traitor surviving at the very end, they win all the money. And if they're 2, 3, however many faithfuls, they divide the money. So you're playing for up to $250,000.
1: And it's amazing because everyone is sussing each other out the whole time.
2: Yeah.
1: And that's, I think, what the fun is in it, because as the viewer, you know who the traitors are and who the faithfuls are. And you're watching them try and figure out. It's amazing. I'm obsessed.
2: Yeah, it's really fun.
1: Can you tell?
3: So amazing. We've run out of time for seeing.
2: Oh, no.
3: That's okay.
2: But I'm ready.
3: But okay, I'm going to give you one song because you are playing for Sam. We've got Sam,
2: what's Sam
3: in Forest
2: win?
3: Hill. Well, this is for Robbie Williams tickets.
2: So you just said
3: we're
2: I
3: just going to do
2: a
3: one-off, just one song
2: goodness.
3: Of Sing.
2: That's the only reason I'm here.
3: Great. Well,
1: for Sing.
3: We've got tickets to Robbie Williams. I play part of the song. You need to sing the next line. No points for spoken words. We thought we'd do a little song that is kind of traitor-esque.
1: Okay.
3: A little bit deceptive, a little bit lying, a little bit cheating.
1: Okay.
2: Has it started yet?
3: No.
2: Oh,
3: are
2: good.
3: You ready? Sam, say hi to Gretel.
4: Hey, Gretel.
2: Hi, Sam. Sam, I'm so sorry that you won't be getting the tickets because I haven't listened to many cultural songs lately.
3: Cultural songs?
1: Cultural.
2: I know. I also don't know how to speak English.
3: Hey,
2: sorry
3: as a person, I hear you.
1: By let's... cultural, do you mean pop culture?
2: I don't know.
3: Here's
2: what
3: a pop
2: meant.
3: Song for you, Gretel. Some other guy. Do you know this?
2: I love this.
3: Okay.
2: I love this whole album. Yeah.
3: Okay, well, that's good because Lauren, Ricky's playing for you. Lauren in Mona Vale. Let's go. Let's see how Ricky goes.
2: Show off. Cry a
3: river. Done.
2: That is just. Well, I know that. What's her name? Johansson. What's her first name? Not Sigrid.
1: Scarlett Johansson.
2: Oh, Scarlett. She's in that video, and I love her, and I love
3: was
2: that whole
3: in that
2: album.
3: Video? Oh,
1: she's in
3: go.
1: The music
2: Hello?
1: Video.
2: Hello? Nobody's asking that question, are
3: just
2: they?
3: Just not really
2: person?
3: A lyrics lady, are you?
2: I'm a visuals, as you can tell by my outfits.
3: Lauren, congratulations. You're going to Robbie Williams. He's bringing back his Brit Pop Tour to Sydney, a Core Stadium, November 14. All tickets on sale now. Details at frontiertouring.com. Well done, Lauren.
2: Yeah, sorry, Sam, you didn't stand a chance.
3: So good to see you.
2: You too.
3: Good luck with the show tonight, 7:30 on Channel 10. I'll be watching Traders Is Back.
2: Yeah, you got to watch it.
1: We
2: Everybody
1: love you.
2: Will be.
1: Thank you so much.
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3: 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The Traitors start 7.30 tonight on Channel 10. Roads, a three-vehicle crash, Homebush Bay Drive, northbound in the right lane, approaching Concord Road. On the M4 at Eastern Creek, a multi-vehicle crash. It's westbound. The vehicle's in the left lane, approaching the M7. Bradfield, a crash, Bringelly Road, eastbound at Kelvin Park Drive. Those vehicles are in the right lane. Smithfield, a bus crash, the Horsley Drive at Marlborough Street, and at Sylvania, a broken-down bus, the Princes Highway, southbound at Fox Road. The unpaid toll process has changed. 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Sunny and 19 today. Right now it's 10 degrees on Sydney's Nova 96.9.
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4: 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And Murder on the dance floor. 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
6: Right here. Right now. Right here. Right now.
7: Hey there, Sydney. Sarah Harris with you. James Roos Agricultural High has topped the list of Sydney public schools ranked by HSC scores, with students there scoring an average of 91.3% last year. Willoughby Girls High and Balgala Boys were the top non-selective schools, ranked 20 and 21st. Caught today for one of two men charged over a fake gun that sent Moore Park's entertainment quarter into lockdown. Acting on witness reports, police swarmed the area late yesterday arvo. A fake gun, vest and plastic handcuffs were also seized. Food charities say there's been a spike in demand for help, with new data revealing nearly 3.6 million Aussies have experienced food hardship for the first time ever this year. 85% are experiencing budget pressures, with some being forced to choose between buying food or paying an essential bill. And a once-in-a-generation housing slump has wiped $230 billion off property values in just 4 months. Sydney's auction clearance rate dropped below 50% last week, with almost 30% of properties pulled before going to auction. Updating sport, Aussie swimmer Isaac Cooper has reportedly stood himself down from the Dolphins leadership group. He'd missed a final team meeting at the Comm Games after a big night in Glasgow. Hawthorn coach Sam Mitchell has signed a three-year contract extension, keeping him at the Hawks until the end of 2030. And Matt King is set to take the reins from departing Blues coach Laurie Daly. The Roosters assistant has had plenty of experience and was part of this year's New South Wales campaign, which saw the Origin Shield return home. And Ariana Grande has broken down on stage, thanking her fans for their constant support. It comes amid growing concerns for her health after she appeared smaller than ever in her latest music video. I've got your weather next. Weather next.
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9: Oh, yeah? 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
8: Sharing a box of irresistible Krispy Kreme original glazed donuts.
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7: Sunny today, Sydney. We are heading for tops of 19 degrees. It's going to be 18 at Campbelltown and at Bondi right now. 10 degrees in the city, 9 in the west, and you're up to date on Ricky Lee and Tim.
4: Sorry, Sarah, we're just frantically organising our huge music
7: poll. That's all right,
4: we're
7: in the shadow of the buck moon. I think we can still blame
10: the moon. We can still feel the effects. I mean, yesterday in Sydney was
7: wild.
10: Carnage.
4: Market Street car fire, the Moore Park Entertainment Quarter stuff, and then the Wattle Street
7: building collapse.
4: Yes. Can we just have a day?
10: Yeah. Can everyone just chill
4: can
10: out?
4: We have a day?
7: Oh, and also, Laurie Daly stepping down as Blues coach.
4: But Matt King.
10: Tim's favourite.
5: So good.
4: Me guy, me man. I think we should get him on the show tomorrow because I'm all across his career.
10: Tim was a Garbo,
4: played for the Storm, got that hat trick, I think, in the 2005 Origin from memory.
5: Don't you reckon he looks like one of the South Park creators?
4: Trey Parker? And Matt Stone, are they the two?
5: Yeah, he kind of looks like one of them. Anyway.
4: Let's try and get him on.
10: I'll have to do a little Google image search on him, okay?
4: Let's go Format King as our personality. This is Ricky Lee and Tim's. We are endorsing Matt King and we will support everything Matt King does.
10: There are limitations, obviously.
4: Everything he does on the field with the team.
10: Love it.
4: Go Blues.
10: Oh, I'm a Queenslander, though.
11: The biggest poll in Sydney.
12: Another one. What am I even hearing?
11: Easy poll, poll, poll, poll. Two artists.
13: Your favorite.
11: Two songs.
13: My favorite.
11: Head to head.
13: Hello.
11: Bigger than the Harbour Bridge. The Opera House. The Ricky Lee and Tim. Huge music poll.
4: So we just had Gretel Colleen in, who didn't take my cardigan after all that.
10: She really wanted to take your cardigan. Like, actually wanted it.
4: It's a good cardigan. Everyone cans it. It's a good one.
10: If she asked me, I'd give her anything. I'm so in love with/terrified and amazed by her. I'm in awe of Gretel Colleen.
4: He's on tonight, and we are doing a Traders edition of our huge music poll.
14: I don't want to do this anymore.
4: Unfaithful Rihanna. Or the song that got 83% of Sydney's votes. I mean, it's obvious, right? Aaron Rich is up next from El Tresina. Your chance to go and see Noah Kahan in San Francisco. We are back tomorrow in the morning. Just have a good day. Just take a day, Sydney. Let's not have any stuff happen.
10: Yeah, just relax, okay?

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5: Hello, Sydney. Good morning. I hope your Tuesday's off to a great start. Beautiful day across the harbour. 9 degrees at the moment. Warming up to a top of 19. You can expect the same out west. Let's help by going non-stop now. Your favourite fresh hits and throwbacks are on. Girl group Cat's Eye got a brilliant new song called Animal, co-written by Ed Sheeran. That's coming up.

0: 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Sydney's Nova 96.9. Good morning. This is Aaron Rich.
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0: 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Sending you to San Francisco. 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
3: Oh, hey. I'm so excited. I need Noah in my life.
0: Well, good luck. I'll pop you on standby.
3: Yay. Thank you.
0: Monica, got you on standby too.
4: Fantastic. Thank you.
0: Jen, you could be in San Francisco.
5: Ah, how exciting.
0: Nova is sending you to San Francisco to see Noah Khan live. I've got you on standby to win, Abby.
5: Thank you.
0: Popping you on standby to win as well, Annabelle.
6: Oh, my God. Okay.
0: Another chance coming up after 10 as I play you nonstop. Fresh hits, throwbacks. Olivia Dean now. This is

glorious Tuesday morning in Sydney. How good's that sunshine? Nova 96.9 is on. This is Aaron Rich coming up. Massive throwback from Natasha Bedingfield. Let me tell you, perfect wedding closer. But this song, unexpectedly, goes off. On straight after Bruno Mars. Date night kind of song, this one. Dim the lights, candlelight, you get it. It's on my soul. Nova 96.9. Baby,

0: Sydney's Nova 96.9. Good morning. This is Aaron Rich. I hope your Tuesday's off to a great start. Now that you've had that coffee, you're feeling good, right? You're flying through those emails at work, or perhaps you're on the road. 19 the top for Sydney today. Currently 13 in the inn and the city, same in the west. Next, I'll send you to San Francisco to see Noah Khan.
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14: 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There's been a crash in Box Hill on Windsor Road. Northbound traffic affected at Mount Carmel Drive. On the M2 motorway at Macquarie Park, a breakdown at Citybound just after Lane Cove Road. Ongoing work at Schofields getting underway shortly. Schofields Road between Railway Terrace and Junction Road. Plus, Railway Terrace is closed between Riverston Road and Westminster Street, and it's closed southbound from Westminster to Station Streets. 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Sunny today, tops of 19. Right now it's 13 degrees on Sydney's Nova 96.9.
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0: I can't believe this. A month ago, Taylor Swift and Travis Kelce had tied the knot at Madison Square Garden. A month ago. Where is the time going? We still have no wedding photos too, by the way. Taylor Swift's The Fate of Ophelia is coming up with your favourite fresh hits and throwbacks on